0: Kiss is your number one hit music station. How you doing? Oh my god, this Hugel's moving to the sun. This pops! Like this bit here, you ready? Here we go.
1: Yeah!
0: Love it. It's coming up in a second. Kiss, hello!
2: Morty, when are you doing Harry Styles tickets?
0: Oh, hey, let me give you that answer in poem, alright? Roses are red. Violets are blue. How good is Harry Styles? Not far off Blink 182.
2: I love it,
0: Gordy. Thank you. All right, we're going to do Blink. Then you're listening out for a little Harry kiss, a little mwah, mwah.
2: I want to kiss Harry.
0: Go on, hang on.
2: Mwah.
0: Mwah.
2: Mwah.
0: Ugh. It's coming up. Stay on Kiss.
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7: 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Took
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6: 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That's actually great.
7: It's on. 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

0: 102 on a Thursday is always a good idea, Sydney. I'm telling you, Kiss 106.5, Sydney's number one hit music station. And you know Sydney kisses different. Siobhan, our brand new breakfast show, Chris, Amy, Jack, starting November 9.
1: Amy is just the number one. And Chris Brown, well, he's good for a purse, so I'll be tuned in. I'll be there.
0: All right. Well, listen, I mean, you want to know how Dr. Chris Brown kisses?
2: Do you like to kiss with tongue or no tongue?
3: I think you kiss your mum without a tongue. Like, this kiss, you know, the tongue's there for a reason.
2: I hope to God you kiss your mum without the tongue. Yeah.
3: We're very close. What are you saying?
2: I'm judging if there's tongue involved. That's what I'm saying.
0: Chris, Amy, Jack, in the morning. It all starts 6 a.m. November 9.

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3: 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Mwah.

0: Live, an Aussie artist who writes her own music, produces, sings, and belts out the drums. She's also married to Chrishell from Selling Sunset. G Flip is coming up.
1: It's me. This is Harry Styles.
0: It has been an incredible year for live music, and we have had the biggest artists in the world rolling through town, and Kiss has sent you to them all, from Ed Sheeran to Bad Bunny to Olivia Dean right now. But summer 2026, it's Harry Styles' turn. Of course, Kiss has all your free Harry Styles tickets. Of course, we're making all the free Kiss winners.
2: My name is Honey, and I just won Harry Styles tickets thanks to Kiss.
0: Yes, she did.
2: Oh, my God. Yes. Oh, you know, I tried winning when you guys gave tickets away about 4 or 5 years ago, and I didn't get through, but now, fast forward, oh, it's my time, baby.
0: Redemption. It is your time,
2: redemption.
0: Baby. You're off to see Harry. Well done.
2: Oh, my God. Thank you.
0: Harry's blowing kisses.
1: Hi, I'm Harry Styles.
0: Mwah. You hear it. You call me. Mwah.
1: Mwah.
0: Mwah.
1: Mwah.
0: Mwah. Mwah. Oh, okay, this is looking like a makeout sesh. Here we go. That Kiss is playing on Kiss any moment. 131065 on the ready.
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0: Kiss coming up on your number one hit music station, Oz Music Royalty, Savage Garden. You remember To the Moon and Back, right? Apparently, this song nearly never made the cut, according to Darren Hayes.
1: It was a really simple song, and it had out-of-key singing on the demo, had cheap keyboard sounds, but it was so believable. And that's the reason why everyone hooked on that song. And recording To the Moon and Back, we really tried to jazz it up and change it and make it this and make it that, and we almost lost it. I think we only just got to the moon and back.
0: So glad they kept it. Throwing it back in history next, plus your Harry Styles tickets within 30 minutes.
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21: Sydney traffic. Looking over Sydney, this partly cloudy lunchtime. The Sydney Harbour Tunnel has reopened after an earlier overheight truck incident. We've had some congestion over the Kyle Expressway as a result. Ongoing roadworks at Schofields affecting Schofields Road between Railway Terrace and Junction Road. Pitt Town bypass works. So there are lane closures and reduced speed limits on Pitt Town Road. Rain, hail or shine, get 25% off tyres at My Car, Tyre and Auto. 5th to 17th October. Don't miss out. T's and C's apply. The KISS cast at partly cloudy today, tops of 20 in the city, 22 in the west. It's Tim Glover's first with KISS Traffic and Weather together.
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23: Tell me why. 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
3: with this latest info.
6: Now.
3: Hey, I'm Saskia Channing. A man's in police custody over allegations of child sexual assault dating back four decades. The 79-year-old arrested today in Redfern over the alleged abuse of a 15-year-old girl back in 1986. A new elite police unit armed with high-powered rifles will soon be patrolling Sydney's streets. The Armed Response Command will operate around the clock, responding to serious threats and maintaining a visible presence at major events. A special milestone for Australia's busiest bus route today marks 20 years since the first 333 from North Bondi to Circular Quay took off. To celebrate, Howard Collins from Transport for New South Wales says they're rolling out a new bendy fleet.
13: Over the next 5 to 10 years, the complete fleet in Sydney will be changed out to electric vehicles.
3: And former Bachelor star Sam Wood fronts court on the Sunshine Coast today over alleged domestic violence offences. He's been in custody since his arrest in Noosa over the weekend. And in KISS celebrity news, Jeremy Allen White's keen to turn pure imagination into a reality with this biopic role. More in a sec.
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3: Jeremy Allen White's putting his hand up for a dream role, revealing he'd be honoured to play the late Gene Wilder in an upcoming biopic. The Bear star says he's waiting for the call after fans compared his striking resemblance to the Willy Wonka legend. But after playing Bruce Springsteen on screen, White admits taking on real-life icons comes with a lot of pressure. Your sport check next.
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3: Updating sport, Daniel Tupou joins the long list of Roosters departures after the club's grand final win. Coach Trent Robinson has praised the 35-year-old as the greatest highball specialist of all time. The winger's retirement widens the gap in the Chooks roster, which will now be without six stars, including Daly Cherry-Evans and Angus Crichton. The Kiss cast is next.
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3: The Kiss cast, cloudy today, chasing tops of 20 degrees in the city and 22 in the west. Sunny tomorrow with tops of 23, and Saturday a shower or two and 30. 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
27: Oh, they know school, like the old school. 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
28: Beyonce is so clean. I have loved her for so long. I just love her music. Single Ladies is literally my jam. If that comes on in the club, you'll see me at the dance floor.
27: Oh my God, yes, agreed. I won't do Single Ladies, but let me roll into Sweet Dreams, all right?
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0: So here's me on Kiss on your number one hit music station, just trying to casually play some Kiss 3 anthems. Yet I got a couple of tradies calling for some Harry tickets.
1: Are the tickets up for Harry Styles?
0: Yeah, they're coming up, man.
1: Oh, I'm so excited. I've got to get them for my girlfriend.
0: You know what you got to do to get Harry tickets?
1: What?
0: You got to give Harry a kiss.
2: Mwah.
1: Mwah.
2: Mwah.
0: Go on, give him another one.
1: Mwah.
0: Oh, I'm telling your girlfriend what you've been up to.
1: No.
0: Lads, your chance at tickets is coming up.
1: All right, thank you.
0: All right, history keeps going.

0: If loving Harry is wrong,
1: I am Harry Styles' number one fan.
0: We don't want to be right. 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

0: Okay, so I don't know where you are, but here in North Sydney, the sun is poking through. We're looking glorious. 20 degrees. Sydney's number one in music station. We're Kiss 106.5, our brand new breakfast show. You know Sydney Kiss is different. Dr. Chris Brown, Amy Gerard, Jack Charles in the morning. So what's the deal, Becky? You've heard some of this already.
1: Yeah, I have. I've been a long-time follower of Amy on Instagram, and I think it's going to be awesome.
0: She's so great, right?
1: A good mix of people.
0: So Amy and Dr. Chris Brown had a little powwow already in the Kiss studios.
2: What would your ex say is wrong with you?
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0: Chris, Amy and Jack in the morning. 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

0: Sydney. 21 degrees across our city. Kiss 106.5 is Sydney's number one in music station. Oh, by the way, guess whose birthday it is today?
1: Hey guys, this is Bruno Mars.
0: Happy birthday, man.
2: Oh, here we go. Ladies and gentlemen.
0: Yeah, brother. Hey, I'm sorry I didn't get you a gift, all right? But
2: I did bring you something. What? Can we get a gift? Can we get that gift for him?
0: You got me something. Oh, what is this?
3: That took months and months and months to complete.

0: It's made me a G-string made of Fruit Loops. What do I...
1: I want you to put it on, you know, and get lost in it.
0: Well, let's do it off air. Bruno Mars is coming up next.
2: Let's do this.
3: Kiss is Harry's home.
4: Harry!
0: World's hottest artist, the world's best city all day. We hook you up with Harry Styles tickets. When you hear Harry give you a little kiss.
2: Hi, I'm Harry Styles.
0: Mwah. You're 13-1-0-6-5. Me like. Is it Jordan?
5: Oh my God.
0: Hello?
5: Is that you, Gordy? I'm calling for the Harry Styles tickets.
0: Oh!
5: You know, like, watermelon sugar, hi.
0: Watermelon sugar,
5: hi. Watermelon sugar, hi.
0: Stop. Of course, yes. You've got tickets. Yeah, brother. Are you at work or something? Where are you?
5: I'm actually in a car park right now. Everybody's looking at me, but I don't give a shit.
0: Oh, God. You are off to see Harry live and free. Two primo seats waiting for you, all right?
5: Oh, my God. I can't believe it, God. You are the man.
0: We make kiss winners all day, right? You hear the Harry kiss. Mwah. We give you fresh Harry Styles tickets. By the way, within 15 minutes, this can happen again. Could even be other side of this ad break. A little kiss waiting for you.
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9: What do I hate about myself? 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
6: So everybody feel good. 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
6: 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With Chris, Amy and Jack in the morning. 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

0: Maybe because it's Thursday, it's just making that song sound even better. Kiss 106.5, Sydney's number one in music station. How are you?
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0: I don't know if I need to give like a congrats to Tempest City. 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Coming up in a sec. I love it. Hey, old school. We're doing Mary J. Blige. We're doing Family Affair. That beat, right? That beat still gets me. Oh, and if I had a frequently asked questions section, it would be...
2: Gordy, when are you doing Harry Styles tickets?
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0: JB on a little Thursday afternoon around Sydney. Actually, rumours he's doing the halftime show at the Super Bowl. Bring that. KISS 106.5 is Sydney's number one hit music station, and you know Sydney KISS is different. Our brand new breakfast show. Oh, it's coming. Chris, Amy, Jack, November 9, 6 a.m. they start. I love that Dr. Chris Brown and Amy have had some, like, studio hang time, right? They're trying to get to know each other a little bit.
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0: Well, the ex before my husband in particular would say that I have a drinking problem.
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2: 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You know what? 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

0: Heads up, Harry's. The next couple of minutes could change your day.
1: Okay, Harry. All right, it's Harry Styles.
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3: 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When it hits,
0: 131065
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0: So you're hanging out with Kiss 106.5, Sydney's number one in music station. You're just kind of bored with lunch. It's just the same old meal prep. Give a kiss. I've got some exciting music going on. I mean, yeah, sure, I could tell you I've got new Sunny Federa. I've got old school Ed Sheeran, but I really like this. Riri, Umbrella, one of those turn on, turn up, kiss kind of tunes, you know? All right, so this next, now, Harry.
1: This is Harry Styles.
0: You know, when we give out all the free Harry Styles tickets, because, you know, all the free tickets are on Kiss, people don't know what to say. Like, they're like,
2: Watermelon sugar, hi.
0: Watermelon sugar, hi.
2: Watermelon
0: stop,
2: sugar,
0: stop, stop, hi. Stop, stop. Of course, yes, you've got tickets. Yeah, brother. Okay. Okay. Are you at work or something? Where are you?
2: I'm actually in a car park right now. Everybody's looking at me, but I don't give a shit.
0: Okay, all right. Hey, now, when you hear the Harry kiss...
1: Hi, I'm Harry Styles.
0: Mwah. You 131065, I hand you free Harry Styles tickets. You are in that stadium for free. If you don't get a little Harry kiss
1: mwah,
0: in the next five tunes, I'm giving this thing away. Stay on Kiss if you want Harry Styles tickets.
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5: Traffic on the M5, flowing freely westbound for around 15 minutes from the Kings Grove main tunnel exit through to Preston. The M7 all clear southbound through Cecil Hills past Elizabeth Drive. Parramatta Road slow both ways through Granville past Woodville Road. 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The Kiss Cast, cloudy today with tops of 17 degrees in the city and 23 degrees in the west. First with Kiss, traffic and weather together.
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0: Sydney's number one hit music station, where Kiss 106.5, nearly Friday. 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What do you do?
1: I'm an ops manager for a business coaching company.
0: Oh, okay. This isn't a LinkedIn account, your little show-off. Oh, fair enough.
1: I'm dying.
0: So obviously you want to be at Harry Styles.
1: I mean, yeah, of course. Who doesn't?
0: You know our man Harry's blowing kisses.
1: Mwah. I know, and I'm taking every single one of them.

0: call me up, I'll hand you free Harry Styles tickets within the next 20 minutes. Could be after this. Incredible new Kiss music out of Sienna Spiro. What a voice. 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

0: 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You know, Sydney Kiss is different, right? Our brand new breakfast show, Dr. Chris Brown, Amy Gerard, Jack Charles in the morning. So Dr. Chris and Ames have been hanging out, just asking each other questions, you know?
1: Do you like to kiss with tongue or no tongue?
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2: They say the holy water's watered down, and this town's lost its faith. 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Oh my, my, oh my, my love, I take one look at you, you're taking me out.

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2: Kiss is Harry's home.
0: Harry! The most in-demand tickets of 2026. I'm telling you, you hear the little Harry kiss. Mwah. You call 131065. Like, Ursula, you're working at the airport. Is that right?
3: I am. Oh, I'm looking at the planes right now.
0: Oh, my God. Have you ever seen, like, a big celeb like Harry Styles at the airport?
3: Yeah, obviously. Really? But not as big as Harry Styles.
0: Wow.
3: Yeah.
0: You are officially on Harry watch when he touches down, because you will be there at the show.
3: Harry Styles. My God. Oh my god, you're the best.
0: You're the best. Well done.
3: Yay, woo.
0: We do these Harry tickets, okay, all day, non-stop. You want in on Harry Styles tickets? Lock it on Kiss.
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4: Parramatta, a multi-vehicle crash on James Roos Drive near Victoria Road, causing very heavy congestion in both directions. Lidcombe, reports of a crash on Railway Street near Church Street, also causing delays both ways. And in Heathcote, a breakdown northbound on the Princes Highway approaching Heathcote Road. 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The gift cast, clouds clearing today with tops of 20 degrees in the city and 23 degrees in the west. First with Kiss, traffic and weather together.
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0: 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Guess who's hanging out with Smallsy next? Selling out shows right across the country. 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
14: Sydney traffic. Matto, look out for a multi-vehicle crash southbound on James Roos Drive just past Victoria Road. That's closing one lane, causing some very heavy congestion in both directions. The M4 busy westbound through Prospect past the Prospect Highway. Cruiser by Cirque du Soleil opens in Sydney next week. Experience the spectacle hailed by critics as jaw-dropping and the best one yet. Book today. The Kiss Cars, clouds clearing today with tops of 20 degrees in the city and 23 degrees in the west. That's Kiss Traffic and Weather together. 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
6: 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Now.
8: Yeah, it does. Hello. Welcome to Thursday afternoon. We are on live. Hello, it is Smallsy here. How was everyone's day?
9: Good.
8: Fantastic. Hey, this afternoon on the show, it's a fun one. We've got a big international celebrity guest dropping by in just a second. We'll get to that in a minute. But also coming up this afternoon, I have been surprised how gangbusters these tickets have been going. I want to send...
9: Today, I need this.
8: What's wrong?
9: I don't know.
8: You got some stress or anything like that? The ratings came out today. We got a shout out in the newspaper. You know,
9: I
8: hey,
9: should be feeling sensitive.
8: You should feel good.
9: Actually.
8: I should feel good. Don't be stressed. Annette Sharp in the Telegraph, she said we were the biggest. This show was the biggest riser in all of the ratings. Bless her. Anyway, that's fun. So I don't know what you got to worry about.
9: No.
8: Are you a bit worried about what's going to happen when our big celebrity guest is going to drop by?
9: Maybe it's that, yeah.
8: Okay, because last time, Noah Kahan, he just sold out 8 arena shows across the country. His number one album he had earlier this year, the Great Divide Tour, he just wrapped up. He bought his house here and everything. If you saw the show, you know what I'm talking about. Are you anxious? Because the last time I saw Noah Kahan, we talked about his hemorrhoids. Is that why you're nervous? Do you remember this? How's the hemorrhoids, by the way?
10: Sorry, I asked.
8: How's the hemorrhoids, by the way?
11: Hemis are today acting up. I eat a lot of shitty food and take really aggressive shits. And when I sit on airplanes and tour buses and venue seats all the time.
8: Yeah.
11: And unfortunately, it affects your butthole.
8: Yeah. So, you know what's going to happen? I'm going to get an update from him.
9: A hemi health check.
8: A hemi. You know, hey, because you know what? It's like hemorrhoids are like a stigma, okay? Everyone doesn't talk about it, but if you secretly just go, hey, you know, I might have one, and then someone else says, hey, I've got one too, and then you become hemi buddies, and then you realize it's just part of human nature, and then you shouldn't feel shame. Noah Kahan is this afternoon's guest, and he joins the show next here at KISS.

0: and the Smallsy Show, now on Kiss, thanks to Chemist Warehouse. 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Coming up, gonna have your tickets to go see Jay Shetty. His This Changes Everything tour, plus your chance to go backstage and meet Jay Shetty as well. Put 131065 into your phone and get ready to call. But are we ready to welcome to the show this afternoon's guest?
1: Yes.
0: He has just played 8 sold-out arena shows across the country. His latest album, The Great Divide, debuted at number 1.

0: You might have even seen he did a Netflix doco about it as well. He's probably one of the nicest guys in music. He is incredibly humble. Last time I saw him was when he was here in 2024 for his Styx season tour. The first time, though, I ever met him, he came to my hotel, just sat on my bed, and we chatted. Like, this was like 10 years ago. I'm talking about Mr. Noah Kahan. Let's go.
1: Ladies and gentlemen,

0: No, I can't.
1: Hey, Smilesy, what up, dude?
0: How are you?
1: Good to see you.
0: We were just reminiscing on the years we have known each other.
1: Almost 9 years now. We've been catching up.
0: We have been. Yeah. And every time I seem to catch up with you, the star explodes even more.
1: Yeah, it might be you doing it.
0: Well, hey,
1: I think you should take all credit. You are my good omen, bro.
0: I'll take it. It feels like just before something happens, just before you're due to catch up with me. So I will take that. Now you know how I'm going to start the interview, just by checking in on your health.
1: Right. No, they're still bad.
0: Yeah,
1: they're still inflamed. Yeah, worse than before. Actually, the Crown Hotel has a bidet. And the water from the... Yeah, but no, because it sprays directly into the hemorrhoid. And so now I'm having to use the other toilets in the hotel that don't have bidets in them.
0: Okay.
1: So I don't even get tempted to use it. Yeah, okay. It inflames them more.
0: Okay, I'm glad I asked. That followed me around.
1: Yeah.
0: And it followed you around.
1: That interview, I've never seen that clip. I'm like, oh my God, I can't imagine this is the one they wanted to go viral.
0: It did. Hey. Anyway, so I'm glad we checked that off the list, number one. Number two, the show, man. Congratulations. I saw it. It's incredible. Your fans. I genuinely felt you were blown away when you looked out, I think, on night one of the Sydney show, like 20,000. And you did four. You've done four sold outs.
1: Yeah.
0: So that's 80,000 people you basically have performed to in Sydney alone.
1: Honestly, they're the show. Like, I think a huge part of the show was the crowd interaction, the different costumes, the signs, the joy, like the singing along. That's what makes every single show different for us, is that like every night we're getting to watch these people experience and kind of perform for us in a way, like, you know, in such an amazing community of people.
0: Yeah.
1: So far away from where the music was written and what it was written about.
0: Yeah.
1: It's been unbelievable. You know, as you've known me a long time, like even when Hurt Somebody was number one, I was having a hard time selling, you know, 150, 200 tickets. And so to be here like so many years later and have people fill in these seats and just really giving everything they have, it's been unbelievable.
0: Do you look back, like, I mean, I guess you, like, do you reflect on it and go, was there something that changed that connected? Because, like, Hurt Somebody was like a number one airplay, number one song on the charts here. But at the time, like, you were relatively unknown. Mm-hmm. Fast forward 8 years, and now, as I said, the tickets you're selling. Did something change for you, or do you think it's just constantly showing up, doing it again and again and again, and then you wear people down, and they eventually buy a ticket?
1: They have no choice but to come. Yes. I've just been in their walls begging them to come see me play. I think something did change. I think I started just to find my own voice and to find, like, what I really love to say and how to say it. And I stopped kind of auditioning for the world as much as I was. I really felt like I was just trying to be what people thought successful music sounded like, or what a successful musician looked like. And that brought me farther away from what I actually like about music. And I think it was not like saying, like, screw it, but it was like, you know, how do I do this, enjoy it? And the things that brought me joy have connected with a lot of people, and that's a really, really unique privilege. So I think it was just kind of stopping for a second and finding out what really made me tick, I guess.
0: Well, I love that. Okay, coming up, we're going to talk about, you got this new song with the Hunger Games soundtrack. You're also, somehow you got a weird family connection with Steve Carell, plus your intrusive thoughts, which you share with us all the time. Noah Kahan taking over Kiss this afternoon. This is Stick Season. The Smallsy Show is on.

0: one doing Stick Season in the Smallsy Show this afternoon here on Kiss. He is hanging out with us.
1: When you look out on the crowd, do you see any faces from the shows on the barricade? Are there fans that you remember seeing in the early days? Like, surely, surely there's a number one Khan head in Australia, right?
2: Definitely.
1: Like, there's definitely one Khan head that's definitely been there from day one, right?
2: I do see people, and like sometimes I have to be reminded, but they're like, I saw you in 2018. Or
1: yeah.
2: A lot of people are like, I came all the way from, you know, Portugal or Boston or, you know, South America to see these shows. And, it's just unbelievable. I think every night I try to think about the journey that each fan went on to come see me, whether they live here in Sydney and they had to take work off, they saved up for the ticket, or they've been looking forward to this for months. It like reminds me of how important what we're doing is and how important it is to give everybody 100% all the time.
1: I love that.
2: People go through a lot nowadays to see shows. Tickets are expensive. It's hard to kind of get the time and the money to do it. So I try to like really honor what people have gone through to come see me.
1: Good on you. And you got a great set. You know, you give a show. Because sometimes people sell tickets to a concert and there's not much happening. And I appreciate the effort that you have gone to bring the whole thing to life.
2: So. I've been very lucky to have like had a career where I didn't have like a TikTok moment early on that like brought me to these kind of stages at an early point, because I really had to fail as a performer a lot. And like a lot of my shows, I would just flip my hair over my eyes and like, you know, all you saw and play my guitar and like not interact because I was so nervous. And I feel like having gone through 8 years of that kind of touring, like I feel very comfortable and very excited to kind of and not embarrassed, you know, to get out there and just give a show and make fun of myself and sing as hard as I can. So
1: Let's talk about intrusive thoughts.
2: Sure.
1: Because they come into your mind.
2: Yes.
1: You did address them. Do you address them in every show, the intrusive thoughts?
2: I've started to since I got to Australia. Yeah.
1: I think culturally we really connect with that.
2: Yeah.
1: Yeah.
2: Yeah. I feel like you guys, everyone here has kind of got that neurotic thing going on.
1: We do. You know, we love an intrusive thought. We love also vocalizing it. Do you have them frequently? Do you have them on most nights when you're on stage?
2: Oh, I'm always having intrusive thoughts, man. Every thought I have is intrusive. I haven't had a welcome thought in like 10 years, dude. Every thought I have is like a scary man knocking on my door in the rain that I have to let use my phone, you know?
1: I love that.
2: I always think about, like, I just think, like, if everyone here got really mad and, like, texted each other in, like, a WhatsApp group, they could just come and, like, eat me, basically. Yes, they could eat my arms, my legs, my butt, everything.
1: Yeah. Is that the basis of the tweet that you put out the other day about, hey, just a reminder, if you want to dress up like me for Halloween, you need to stop showering today?
2: Twitter is, like, the perfect intrusive thought
1: really
2: canvas.
1: Is.
2: Yeah, 100%. I just want to make sure people, if they really want to commit to the bit,
1: you
2: have to stop showering.
1: I wouldn't have thought. Do people dress up like Noah Kahan for?
2: Yeah, they have. Or they're just pretending to be Jesus. I can't tell.
1: And if you squint from a distance, it's hard to tell.
2: I look like Jesus at first glance, for sure. Second glance is like, oh no.
1: it's mildly successful Noah Kahan. Yeah.
2: Not just that guy with the guitar, yeah.
3: Sydney traffic.

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1: Carling says Pennon Hills Road, a bus breakdown northbound just as you pass Adderton Road. A three-car pile-up in Parramatta. James Roos Drive past Victoria Road southbound. We've got delays outbound for the M4 motorway now, west to Silverwater Road. Patchiness for the M52 heading westbound to Heathcote Road. 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Kiss cast for the afternoon. Still partly cloudy out there. 20 in the city, 22 in the west. That's Kiss, traffic and weather together. 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

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Hey, if you want to go to see Jay Shetty do his This Changes Everything speaking tour, 131065, I would start calling right now. Coming up before 4 o'clock, we're going to give those tickets away, plus you get the chance to go backstage and meet him as well. Meantime, we're hanging out with Noah Kahan this afternoon, fresh from selling 8 arena shows out. He has taken over KISS. So far this afternoon, we've learnt that his

hemorrhoids are still flared. We learned that if you would like to dress like him for Halloween, you have to stop showering now. Also, he's regularly confused as Jesus in the street. Also now, let me tell you, he's got a brand new song out that's going to be on the soundtrack for the new Hunger Games Sunrise on the Reaping soundtrack. The new song, it's called Draw You Out. It sounds like this.

It's very Hunger Games coded, isn't it? Like everyone's dead. There's only one person still alive. The tributes are gone. Let's talk about it with Noah Kahan on the air at Kiss.

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1: Yeah.
0: Congratulations on that.
1: Thank you.
0: How did that happen? Like,
1: it was funny. I had heard people talking about this movie. I'd read all the books, and I'd heard people talking about, you know, the soundtrack for this movie, and a lot of like my friends were making songs for it, and I was kind of like, oh man, I would have loved to do that. Would have been really fun. And yeah. I ran into Dave Cobb, who is helping curate the soundtrack, and he was like, no, we actually want you to do the lead single. And so it was the first I'd heard of it, and I was like, oh my God. I was obviously super excited, but a little nervous because it's a big, you know, opportunity, and I am very well aware of like the passion that the fans have, and that how into every single part of the story, the soundtrack, the actors, that these fans are. So I felt a little bit of like a pressure, but it was a really cool, unique experience. I never gotten to write for a movie before, and it was really fun to get a chance to kind of step outside of my own story.
0: And you're also joining like a great list of other artists that have contributed songs to the soundtrack in movies that have gone by the way. Taylor Swift, Olivia Rodrigo, Coldplay, Lorde.
1: Yeah.
0: I mean, that's not bad company to be in.
1: No, they're all people that I look up to and artists that I admire, and being in the same, you know, the same world as they are for this kind of soundtrack is
0: But if you were in the Hunger Games, you'd have no trouble taking them out.
1: No, I would be dead in seconds.
0: Oh, you go.
1: Olivia Rodrigo would bash my head in. Taylor Swift would club me to death. Lorde would punch me in the stomach.
0: You would volunteer as tribute to go out first.
1: I just like, get me out of here. Out. Like, I don't want to be here anymore.
0: So that's your game plan. If there was real love Hunger Games, you're like, I'm dipping out early.
1: I'm going first.
0: Yeah.
1: I'm going to go out first. I want to jump on a sword in the cornucopia.
0: Yeah, okay.
1: Go to the tallest tree I can find. Try to get to like the electrified ceiling to stick my hand up there.
0: And just end it.
1: Just get me out. I'm not trying to go through all that shit.
0: No, absolutely.
1: I got stuff to do.
0: Have you had any downtime while you've been here in Oz? Have you done anything? Have you like had some?
1: Yeah, we've had a ton of downtime. That's my favorite thing about coming to Australia is like the amount of fun stuff that we get to do. We went to Urban Surf today.
0: Okay.
1: Went surfing.
0: Rate yourself.
1: 1 out of 10, probably.
0: Yep.
1: I hurt my calf getting up, so it's like even the most successful situation means I hurt myself.
0: Yeah.
1: I went to deep sea fishing a couple days ago, which is really cool.
0: Okay. I got seasick once doing that.
1: Oh my God. Yeah, we all got so seasick. My security guard was just throwing up the entire time. I felt so bad for him.
0: Mm.
1: And I'm like, but what about what if a swordfish comes
0: what
1: out and tries to
0: one?
1: Kill me? Yeah, I know. So, yeah, we got to do that. Played some golf. I've gone to the spa, got a lot of good coffee.
0: Lovely. Are you a mani-pedi guy, or what's the story?
1: I'm a massage guy, but I always feel like I'm hurting their feelings if I don't ask for...
0: more pressure or less pressure?
1: I say medium, but I actually want more, but then if I ask more, I feel like they get mad and start going as hard as they can.
0: Yeah.
1: And so I worry about them getting pissed and hurting me.
0: Okay. They're wrapping me up, but
1: I got a lot of problems.
0: They're wrapping me up, but one last question. You were at the Emmys the other week, and then there's a photo of you and Steve Carell, and then you posted my king, and also, believe it or not, my dad's high school classmate.
1: Yes.
0: Is that actually true, or did you make that up?
1: It's true. So
0: because I can't believe a lot of things you say.
1: I know.
0: Like, it's like, is this...
1: This one's real. This one's real. He was he was a little older than my dad, but he played hockey at Middlesex in Massachusetts, and he went to high school with my aunt and my dad. I think my dad kind of played up their friendship a little bit more, because
0: sure
1: when I asked him about it, he was like,
0: vaguely remember.
1: But by the way, for anyone wondering, he was super cool, super kind.
0: I have no doubt.
1: Took, like, I was so nervous to approach him, but he took, like, 5 minutes just to talk to me and ask me questions.
0: You looked
1: about my
0: happy
1: music.
0: As.
1: I was really, really grateful for his time. I, like, as someone with, like, clinical depression, like, The Office is, like, my depression show where I'm, like, really struggling, and, like, he's provided me with so much, like, light.

0: in my life, so it was cool to talk to him.
1: I love that you had that moment. Hey, massive congratulations.
0: Thanks, dude.
1: Wonderful to see you. Congrats on the tour. Go put your feet up once this is wrapped. You deserve a break.
0: I'm gonna. And thank you so much for your time and for the support for so many years.
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0: What do you mean? All right, Thursday afternoon, Smallsy Show, driving you home right here at Kiss. Coming up in a second, we're going to do the Jay Shetty tickets, 131065, if you want those. We're going to play the game Smalls or Gorys. We do, by the way, just have quickly time for one story, but there's two options. Team, you can choose. This is like a choose your own adventure. What would you like to hear? Would you like to hear about the old woman who just broke a record? Or would you like to hear a story about what gets under Smallsy's skin?
1: I think you want us to pick that one, so let's do that.
0: You want to find out.
1: Have
0: what
1: a
0: gets,
1: rant. Yeah, go on.
0: Okay, I'm not happy with Coca-Cola.
2: Oh,
0: that they've changed. You know the fridge cig, the Diet Coke / Coke Zero. They call it the fridge cig, right? They've changed the branding on the Cokes, right? Now, see, I obviously, as you know, I'm a daily, sometimes three daily, Coke Zero drinker. Okay. Used to have the black and red label with the black lid.
2: Yep.
0: Well, Coke have, I don't know why they've decided to do this, but they've taken all the black marking off the new Coke Zero. It is all red and it just says Zero in white writing. And so now you can accidentally pick up a full strength when you're looking for a Coke Zero.
2: What will you do? You'll have to pay attention.
0: I don't have the time to pay attention. I just want to go black, red label. I know what I want. Anyway, so just everyone be on alert. If I accidentally get the wrong Coke, might have to send one of you two down just to get me a new one. Good. That's what's under my skin. Are you wishing you chose the story about the old woman who broke a record? You are, aren't you?
1: Kind of.
0: No, you don't need, you don't deserve it. Actually, you do. She's a 61-year-old woman who just broke a record at the World Senior Games. Even at 61, she's more fit than I've ever been. She just broke the world record for the longest female plank. 5 hours long, she planked.
2: Five
0: hours planked. I mean, her form was pretty terrible by the end of it. Like, you know,
2: I would look,
0: if I was a judge, I would have buzzed her out. I would have gone, sorry, Dals, see how your hips are breaking there? That's a fail.
2: Should we do a plank challenge to see how long you can hold it?
0: But the osteoporosis says it's a win, so I'll give it to her. Yeah, what?
1: We should do a team plank off.
0: Guys,
1: because I think I could beat you.
0: Dals, you have zero.

0: Zero upper body strength.
1: Oh, I've got a little.
0: You have zero. Oh, let's do it during the ads and see how we go. Yeah. Straight after these ads, by the way, Jay Shetty tickets, 131065. Call now if you want to go and see Jay Shetty live.
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5: In Parramatta, delays down James Roos Drive southbound after a three-car crash past Victoria Road. A bus conked out in Carlingford, Pennant Hills Road past Addison Road northbound. Leicester Avenue, Parramatta Road, they're all pretty busy. All directions moving through Strathfield. The M5 motorway already filling westbound. 35 minutes, Kings Grove to Preston. 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The Kiss cast for the afternoon, still mostly sunny, 20 in the city, 22 in the west. That's Kiss traffic and weather together. 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

0: Don't judge me, I love country music. After having the biggest song on Billboard ever with Choosin' Texas, Ella Langley is back. That's called Be Her. It is Kiss New Music and the Smallsy Show on for a Thursday afternoon right here at Kiss. Shall we do these tickets to Jay Shetty, please, yes, right now? Okay, Jay Shetty, he is coming to town. He is going to be doing his This Changes Everything tour. Tickets are up for grabs every day. Plus, someone tomorrow afternoon gets the upgrade where they get to go backstage, meditate with the man himself.
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0: Actually, can't confirm whether or not Jay Shetty will meditate with you. I feel like that's a... He'll shake if the winner gets a meet and greet backstage. Yeah. But meditation, it's a whole thing.
3: No, you needed some serious time to do that.
0: Yeah, you got to zen yourself. Don't you find meditating very boring? Have you ever meditated before?
3: I've done the Headspace app.
0: God, it's the most boring thing. Sit there and just you know, let's just say nothing for 30 seconds. How long's it been? 2 seconds. How long's it been? What are you looking at? Is it my ADHD?
4: You can't be quiet for 6 seconds. It's my, like, honestly, it's your nightmare. I get it.
0: I swear I'm undiagnosed, but I reckon I have ADHD.
4: Yeah.
0: Like, it doesn't.
4: Calls coming from inside the house.
0: Absolutely, it is. Hey, Jess, have you ever meditated?
5: I have, yes.
0: Do you find it incredibly boring?
5: It can be boring sometimes.
0: Yeah. Do you just like start, just like your mind just starts crawling and climbing the ceiling? You're just like, what is going on here? And then you start thinking about things.
3: I think you've got to push through that.
0: Is that what you have to do?
3: To get to the state.
5: That's the point. That is the point. Or just not, to not engage with the thoughts. Just exactly. Let them go.
0: Oh, that's the whole idea of meditation.
3: Yes, clear your mind. You've got to push through that part.
0: Oh.
3: You need to go to the Jay Shetty tour.
0: That's what I need to do. Jay Shetty's going to be here in November. Telling you all about how you feel about yourself, how you can make money, who you choose to love, and how to serve the world. I would love to send you the game we're playing, Jess. We've been doing it all week. It's called Smalls Agouris. 15 seconds on the clock. 5 categories. All your answers must start with the letter J.
5: Okay.
0: You ready to go?
5: I'm ready.
0: Here we go. Clear your mind. You're so good at it, okay? You're so good at it. Clear your mind. Think only of the answers. Time starts now.
5: Okay.
0: Something you'd wear.
5: A jumper.
0: A fictional character.
5: I don't know.
0: Oh, my God.
5: Clear
0: your mind.
5: I don't know.
0: Clear your mind. Come on.

0: Can I pass?
1: No, yeah, you can. Something you'd find in the kitchen.
0: Oh,
1: Jess, you're just not at one with yourself. That's what I'm hearing.
0: Oh, my God.
1: You have just... I would have taken James Bond as a fictional character. Yeah. Oh. Hey, Steph.
2: Hi.
1: Are you more centred and focused?
2: Oh, hell no. I've got ADHD as well.
1: Wait, so okay, yeah. All right, well, let's see how you go. This could be your... Maybe this is a game for the Maybe this game is for the ADHD kids because we just scream things out super quick.
2: Maybe.
1: You ready to go? All your letters have to start with J. Time starts now. Something you'd wear.
2: Jeans.
1: A fictional character.
2: James Bond.
1: Something you'd find in the kitchen.
2: Juicer.
1: Yeah, a musician or a band. Wow, this is a tough one today. Okay, sorry. Thanks for playing, Steph. Lisa, hello.
3: Hello, how are you doing?
1: You sound like Jay Shetty's like core audience.
3: Oh, I'm jumping out of my skin, actually.
1: Okay, here we go. You ready to play?
3: Yeah, yeah.
1: We focused?
3: Hope so.
1: The letters, your answers all have to start with J. Mm-hmm. Time starts now. Something you wear.
3: Jumper.
1: Fictional character.
3: Jack and the Beanstalk.
1: Something you'd find in the kitchen.
3: Juice.
1: A musician or a band.
3: John Farnham.
1: A brand.
3: Jag.
1: Oh!
3: Why?
1: No, you... Guys.
3: John Farnham is Jay.
1: Yeah, no, you absolutely...
3: Jag is a brand.
1: Lisa. Tut. You're out of time. The problem is you ran out of time. And the problem I have is that I can't be here all afternoon and, quite frankly, I'm bored. So I just think we're going to give it to you no matter what.
3: Oh, thank you so much. You're wonderful.
1: You get off to see Jay Shetty, all right?
3: When
1: he's here next month. He's here. You're in Melbourne. He's playing Friday, November 13 at the Melbourne Convention and Exhibition Centre, all right?
3: Well, I'm going to be there. Can I bring a friend?
1: Absolutely you can. We're sending you and a friend to see Jay Shetty live. Tickets are on sale now at wanderlust.com.au. And tomorrow afternoon, if I call you back, Lisa, you're going to go backstage and meet him as well, all right?
3: That's thrilling.
1: Absolutely. It absolutely is.
3: I can't believe I did it.
1: Oh, Lisa, neither can I, dolls. Neither can I. All right, I'm back tonight, 7 o'clock. Noah Kahan, encore on. More tickets to Tame Impala up for grabs as well. 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
26: Sydney traffic. Bus Point, a three-car accident northbound for the M1 near Joel's Bridge. Delays back onto the Hawkesbury lanes out of action. The Barara Waters Ferry service out of action for this afternoon as well. And we are looking pretty bunched on the M5 west to Heathcote Road. And delays heading through Sutherland westbound on the Grand Parade. It's spring season at Freedom. 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Kisscast tomorrow. Sunshine 23 in the city, 28 in the west. That's Kiss Traffic and Weather together. Will and Woody driving you home next.
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30: 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Prominent Sydney Indigenous elder Mick Mundine has been released on bail today after

0: Execution in Tennessee. A lawyer says the 50-year-old's first words were, "Where am I and who are you?" She is the first person to ever survive two lethal injections. And in Kia celebrity news, a rock star goes under the knife. More in a sec.
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0: Travis Barker has confirmed he's undergone surgery after experiencing some numbness in his arm, hand and fingers since he played a show with his band Blink 182 last month. The drummer posted to his socials, telling fans he did a nerve test on Monday and needs a tune-up to fix some nerve issues. He posted a pic of himself in a hospital bed alongside his wife, Kourtney Kardashian, and his daughter, Alabama. Your sports check in a sec.
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0: In sport, and a huge boost for the Eels, four-time premiership winner Spencer Lenu has signed a four-year deal with the club starting from 2027. The 26-year-old is coming off the high of a grand final win with the Roosters. He also nabbed three more with the Panthers. The KissCast is up next.
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0: The KissCast, cloud clearing for the rest of the day today. Sunny tomorrow after some early fog. We're heading for tops of 23. Right now, 21 in the city, 22 in our west. And Sydney Kiss is different with your new breakfast show. Chris, Amy and Jack in the morning starts 6 a.m. November 9 on KISS 106.5.

0: Yes, good afternoon, everyone. It is Will and Woody. Hope you're having a wonderful drive home. Only 10 weeks of the show to go, Woods, so we're going to be jumping in the time machine a little bit later on, which will be lots of fun.
1: Recapping
0: some of the best gear from the show over the last nearly a decade, guys. Can you hear? It's also going to be coming up. We've got the Harry Styles tickets to give away for the person that gets the most cans.
2: And right up next, and I think I can say this now because this show is wrapping up in 10 weeks. In this particular occupation, we don't do much. It, you know, it's 2 hours a day. It really, compared to the other jobs out there, like honestly.
0: Oh, compared to the jobs out there.
2: I get to catch up with my best mate, try and make him laugh for 2 hours, and then I go home and try to convince my wife that I've had a big day.
0: Yeah.
2: But I do want to know, because I think our jobs are quite simple, 131065 is the number. Let's just get it going. How little do you do in your job?
0: Yeah.
2: And are you proud of it?
0: Do you think you do less than us?
2: Yeah, try and beat us.
0: Smallsy should kill.
2: He's got two shows, mate. He does 3 till 4, then 7 till 9.
0: No. Sorry, I'm just bitter at Smallsy. He hasn't said anything about us leaving yet. He hasn't said anything on his show. No, he hasn't.
2: Wow.
0: He hasn't. We come off him.
2: Wow, that is a public
0: strafing.
2: We've talked
0: back into him. I'd just love a nod from the big fella.
2: Does he have your number? Like, can he text
0: you? No, but he hasn't reached out to anyone. He could have said on the air. We've done cross promos with him. We should have had him on to start the show today. I would have had him on, but it would have been weird.
2: Wow.
0: Would have been weird.
2: Well, there you go.
0: Maybe we'll get him on tomorrow.
2: Just getting confirmed.
0: And then I'd just like to hear from him. Hey, boys, it's been lovely.
2: Yeah, and that'll mean a lot to you. That'll mean a lot to you coming from Smallsy.
0: Well, as soon
2: that'll
0: as
2: make
0: I find
2: everything okay unless if Smallsy reaches out.
0: Can we get Smallsy on?
3: You want us to organise Smallsy coming on to give you your well wishes?
0: Yeah.
3: Yeah, no worries.
0: Yeah, that's
2: okay.
0: It.
2: Perfect. That's a job for you. For you guys listening right now, 131065, how little do you do in your job? And are you proud of it?
0: It's up next, Will and Woody.

0: Will and Woody, double pass to Harry Styles. If you can guess the most cans in Can You Hear It, that's right up next. Right now, though, Woods.
1: Pete Davidson has made a very bold claim. He has basically said that influencers don't do a lot, yet they make a lot of money from it. And this has it has really sparked a fire in a lot of influencers, Will. But here's what he said when he was talking to Variety.
2: Bad, and it makes me sad. Girls are just talking to themselves on there. Okay, come get ready with me. And I'm like, who the f*** are you? What do you do? Nothing. They make $40 million a year? What? And then I'm like, the world's broken.
1: That's what he said.
0: I'm just looking at the comment section on TikTok. Oh,
1: can you give me some?
0: I'll read the top three comments.
1: Okay.
0: And you can guess who they're by. Mind you, he does the same thing just for a TV camera instead of a phone camera.
1: Ooh. Yeah.
0: Mind you, this man fumbled Ariana and Kim Kardashian, so I won't be listening to him.
1: Okay, yeah.
0: And he only has a problem with it because girls are winning.
1: Whoa, okay.
0: Yes. So they're obviously all from influencers. The other one that I think is really interesting, hilarious. I clicked on those people's profiles and looked at them objectively, and they all have tens of millions of followers on TikTok.
1: And they influence.
0: They influence.
1: Yeah.
0: The other side of the coin here, which I'm 100% on the chick side for, which is pretty funny, is men kick a ball and earn the same amount of money.
1: Yeah. We catch up for 2 hours a day and try and make each other laugh.
0: And we're on $40 million a year. Everyone knows that.
1: and we call it a job. And that's kind of what I want to talk about today on 131065. And I want you to be proud of this if you do engage with the show. You can remain anonymous if you don't want your boss hearing this, but how little do you do in your job? Like, be honest. You know you're sitting on a bit of a gold mine here. You've got a job. It requires very little effort. You make sweet coin. Let us know about it on 131065. Because just to defend the influencers one more time, Wilbur, I tried to influence once.
0: Mm-hmm.
1: I tried to do a video for Jack Daniels.
0: Mm.
1: So it was like a Father's Day thing. It was promoting a whiskey, obviously. Yeah. Right?

0: So I genuinely tried, to make a video for them.
1: Oh, yeah.
0: They, for multiple reasons over an email, rejected the video that I made for them. And they were like, please do not post this online.
1: Wow.
0: Right? Because I free poured the Jack Daniels. That was a problem. And then it also, without giving too much away, it ended with me giving my dad a back scratch. Like, my dad was topless and I was scratching his back. Right? Somehow that's how the video became. And they were like, this is a quote from them, this is not making our product look desirable at all.
1: Fair enough.
0: I responded to them and I was like, can I just post the video? I don't expect any money. And they were like, please don't. So influencing, it's quite stressful. It's hard.
1: Oh, there's a bit to it. There's no doubt about that.
0: 100%.
1: And it's a very competitive market.
0: Oh, no doubt. No doubt.
1: You're swimming with the sharks.
0: Bloody oath you are. But I do want to know, what is a job out there?
1: It is. No, I wouldn't know where to start.
0: Oh, mate, 100%.
1: It's also a level of like just, I don't know. I just, that whole idea of just talking about me, yeah. I find just really difficult with that level. I mean, I do it every day, but let's take some calls. So this is the least amount that you do in your job.
0: Yes.
1: The bare minimum.
0: Yeah. Maybe it's a previous job you had where you just did very, very little. 13 1065 is the number.
1: We'll take your calls up next. I hope you're having a great drive home. It's Will and Woody.

0: bring me back.
1: Hey, it's Will and Woody. I hope you're having a wonderful drive home. Woodrow, we are talking 13-1065 before we give away these Harry Styles tickets. What is the least amount that you do in your job? What do you get away with doing the bare minimum with?
2: That's it. And I want you to be proud of that. Like if you are sitting on a job that requires zero effort,
1: yep,
2: and you are making a buck,
1: yep.
2: I mean, that's the secret to happiness for mine, Wilbur.
1: Aren't
2: I mean, and look,
1: good for you.
2: You and me, we might be looking for jobs next year. We're interested. And I would love

0: other job with zero effort.
1: Yeah.
0: I have been looking, and I don't know whether this is harsh. I haven't experienced this.
1: Yep.
0: But recently I've been looking at the Lollipop Man. Seems doable. Ooh, it just seems, I'm just throwing it out there.
1: Shots fired.
0: I'm just throwing it out there. It looks like something I could handle.
1: Shots fired. I think they've got a huge responsibility. Is that right?
0: I'm speaking with zero experience. I'm just saying from the outside in, I'm like, I think I could do that. It's only an hour. It's like an hour a day. It's just for the peak hour. It's just for the school pick up and drop off.
1: Yeah, but like, come on.
0: Go home for a long lunch. I'm just saying. Should be proud. I'm sure there's Lollipop men and women listening right now being like, bloody oath, mate. Join us. Join the guild.
1: Can you
0: join the Lollipop guild?
1: You're right. I think all the Lollipop positions would fill up very. I think they'd be rare as hen's teeth, those positions.
0: There's a waiting list. There's a waiting list for the Lollipop man.
1: Everyone knows. Waiting
0: for him or her to die. Like, yes, I can take the Lollipop. Let's go to Maxi on 13 1065. Maxi, you've actually called a dob somebody in about doing little.
2: Yeah, pretty much. Yeah, I have. It's actually my boss making the buck, and not me.
0: Yeah, right. Okay, so go on.
2: Yeah, I'm the one working away, and it's been pretty much all day. I'm working whilst I'm talking to you boys right now.
1: Yeah.
2: And I'm looking at him, actually, giving me this little look that he does.
1: Yeah.
2: And, he's just been on TikTok the whole day, so I just wanted to dub him in and just, put it out there that sometimes it's the apprentices that do the work and not the boss.
1: Yeah.
0: I like that, mate. Do you want to full name and shame him? Go for it.
2: Exactly. Full name and shame? Yeah. Oh, I'll give his first name. It's Samuel, but apart from that. Can't share anymore.
0: What's your line of work? What's he watching you do right now, Max?
2: Electrical. I'm an electrician, so I'm in the end of my Sparky apprenticeship, and it's hard.
0: Just what a lazy bastard! Yeah, I can hear people laughing in the background. I love it, Maxi. Let's go to a anonymous caller here. So I like this. Obviously, you want to remain anonymous because you're worried that your boss is going to find out about this.
3: And my colleagues as well.
0: And you, okay, so this is your whole crew. What do you do and how little do you do?
3: The accusation in the workplace is that I don't connect with my my colleagues, that I haven't reached out after receiving some recent news. And am I guilty of it? Maybe. But maybe it's because I didn't know what to say. It doesn't make me a bad person.
1: Smallsy. Hello. Great to hear from you, mate. Mate, that's all you needed to say. We just wanted to hear from you. We just wanted. I would have liked a cut.
3: Well, see, it's happened to me in the past, and I didn't even get a chance to say goodbye. They just packed my box for me at one time, and I never had a chance to say goodbye. They kicked you out. This is ruthless radio, right? It's killing season. But I didn't know what to say.
1: Oh, thanks,
3: because,
1: mate.
3: I feel like I could be the problem, because it's all the wheels are falling off the wagon
1: since
3: I arrived.
1: You joined. It's true.
0: Just be honest, Smallsy. Are you taking over 4 till 6? Because it's always been a bit weird. You're 3 till 4, then you're 7 till 9.
1: You've flanked us ever since you started.
0: Did you say to the CEO, listen, I want Smallsy for 6 hours straight. It's what I want. Get rid of the boys.
3: Well, I went in for breakfast and they said no. And then I said, what about Will and Woody shift? And then they said no. It isn't me. But I didn't want you to think it was me. And then now we're having this awkward moment on the air.
1: I love this. This is really good. We're dangerously vulnerable and honest at the moment because we've got nothing to lose, mate. But you still have to mind your P's and Q's. So I like, we've got you. Right where we want you. So are we going to continue till the end of the year in the Smallsy sandwich as we currently are?
3: I have not heard otherwise.
1: Okay.
3: Unless you've heard otherwise. Oh,
1: you sound nervous.
0: You're safe, mate. You're safe, Smallsy.
1: It's musical chairs, Smallsy. <You're> Boy, thanks for calling though, Smallsy, honestly.
3: No, I got to say, you two boys, I have had absolutely loved working right in between you, like a little Will and Woody sandwich. You made me feel so welcome. And then I still think I won. Can you hear it? I think you'd lied I didn't break the record.
1: Yeah, you take it back. Yeah.
3: But thanks,
1: man.
3: That's just me. Yeah.
1: Well, mate, thank you. Thank you, mate. Yeah. We've had a lot of shows that we've spoken out of at the 3 o'clock slot, and you're definitely the show that we've actually had on the show and had a connection with and had great fun on air with. It's been really awesome, man. So thank you so much, and all will be forgiven if you just give us the next Billie Eilish interview and we can move on.

0: Absolutely. And I hope wherever you land next, I hope that the show before you doesn't run late like I used to run late. So I do apologise for all the times I ran late.
1: Thanks for coming on, mate. Well, you guys can join Smallsy again, we hope, tonight. He'll be back.
0: Unless you know something I don't know.
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6: In Haberfield, a breakdown citybound around the Wattle Street entry. Lane 1's out with a 40k speed. Delays for the M5 westbound passing Fairford Road Padstow. Still delays to northbound up the M1 through Bar Point after a 3-car crash has cleared. The Barawa Waters Ferry service though back in action. 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Kiss cars tomorrow, sunshine 23 in the city, 28 in the west. That's Kiss traffic and weather together. This is Will and Woody for the drive home.
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2: Darcy, no. Darcy, no. Darcy, no.
5: Can you hear it?
3: It's Will and Woody. Hope you're having a wonderful drive home. Hey, right up next, guys, we've got a double pass to go and see Harry Styles. If you can guess the difference between beer and soft drink based on the sound of the can opening. It's Can You Hear It?
2: Most cans wins.
3: And most cans has been not many cans recently. Like three cans has done the job. So even if you're not a good player, up next is your time. Double pass to Harry Styles. Can You Hear It? Up next on Will & Woody. Kiss.

0: Will and Woody. Harry Styles ticket. On Can You Hear It? Can you hear it? Can you hear it?
1: Can you hear it? Tickets. You get a double. You get a double to Harry Styles.
0: I told you, I'm losing my powers. I'm fading. I'm melting like the Wicked Witch of the West. I'm melting. I'm not going to be able to converse by the end of the year. I'll be mute.
1: Doesn't matter.
0: I'll be rendered mute. I'm sure a lot of people will be very happy about that.
1: All right, let's go to Steve-O here who wants those Harry Styles ticket. mate, you're a big fan of Harry Styles?
2: I am. I can't help but listen to it when you've got a 16-year-old daughter in the house, mate.
1: Of course, Steve-O. All right. Well, let's crack some cans for you. Remember, if you get the most cans out of everyone today, those tickets are yours. Here's your first can.

0: beer.
1: Hello, Steve-O. He's on the board.
2: Good for you, Steve-O. Good for you.
1: Go straight for your second can here, Steve-O.
0: Soft drink.
1: Steve-O.
2: Steve-O, strong
1: start. Two cans down.
2: Strong start.
1: Does your vocation have anything to do with your ears?
0: No, not at all. Nah.
2: Does your vocation have anything to do with drinking?
0: No, but if you want me to guess the make of the drink, I can give that a go as well.
1: Wow. Okay. Well, here's can number three. First, go beer or soft drink, then tell us the make. Here we go.
0: Soft drink.
1: Incorrect. Incorrect. Incorrect. You got arrogant. You obviously got arrogant, Steve-O.
0: Yeah.
1: Hey, Steve-O, you've got two cans
2: so
1: though, mate.
2: Arrogant.
1: You got two cans. So hold the line because that might be enough to get you to Harry Styles with your 16-year-old daughter.
2: Good on you, Steve-O. Can I say, the official beer of Can You Hear It at the moment, not the very unofficial beer of Can You Hear It at the moment, given that we have to pay from ourselves, is Coopers.
1: Yes.
2: And I was reading online the other day that Coopers is one of the very few actually Australian-owned beers.
1: Is that right?
2: Pretty much every other beer in Australia is owned by Kirin or Asahi.
1: There you go. A little fun fact.
2: Oh. Coopers is still brewed in South Australia.
1: Look how patriotic we are.
2: How cool is that?
1: The Australian beer in here.
2: Yeah.
1: All right, Natalie. It's the Australian beer, Coopers, or it's soft drink. You want to play?
3: Yes, please.
1: Got to beat two.
3: Dying to play.
1: What's that?
2: She said dying to play.
1: Oh, well. Get ready to die. Here's
3: soft drink.
1: Nice, Nat. Stay alive.
2: Good for you, Nat.
1: Stay alive.
2: Good for you,
3: Thank
2: Nat.
3: Thank you.
1: All right. Can number two. Here it comes.
3: Soft drink.
1: Hello!
2: Natalie.
3: Oh,
1: poor Steve.
3: I'm so nervous.
1: So, you're tied with Steve, which means Steve currently still has the tickets. Steve, how are you feeling over there?
0: Not too bad. Let's just end it now, and just wrap it up.
1: All right. Natalie, over to you. You're going for a third can to steal those tickets off Steve. You ready for it?
3: I think so, yep. Soft drink.
1: Let's go to a song.
3: Oh my God. Oh my God, don't do this to me.
1: If you've got it, you've stolen the tickets off Steve. If you haven't got it, Steve hangs on.
3: Oh my God, I'm trembling.
2: Are you a Harry Styles fan, Nat?
3: Huge.
2: Okay, alrighty, I love it. It's up next, the tension, the pressure. Will and Woody.

0: It's Phil and Woody. I hope you guys.
1: Oh, gosh.
0: Oh, sorry.
1: Can you hear it? Just get it together, man. Get it together.
0: So sorry.
1: 10 weeks to go.
0: I know. I got.
1: Oh, got it again. All right, mate, I'll take the ball. We're playing Can You Hear It? Beer or soft drink based on the sound of the can opening. The person who gets the most cans wins tickets to go and see Harry Styles. Now, if you've just joined us, Steve got 2 cans in a row. Natalie guessed her 3rd can before the song. Natalie, you went with soft drink.
2: Yes.
1: If you've got this right, you steal the Harry Styles tickets off Steve. Unfortunately, it was a beer. I'm sorry, Natalie.
2: Oh,
1: I'm
2: no.
1: Sorry.
2: You're kidding.
3: Kept her waiting.
1: I'm sorry.
3: And
1: I'm
3: kept
1: sorry.
3: Her waiting over Josh Fawaz of all the songs.
1: Had to sit through Fawaz.
3: He gave her the AI slot.
1: God. But that means for you, Steve-O, you still currently have the Harry Styles tickets.
2: Yeah, all right. That sounds good, mate. Good. All the best, Natalie. Well done.
1: All the
3: see
1: best.
3: You later,
1: Natalie.
3: See you later. Wow, don't later, let the door hit you on the way out. How about it? Steve-O, he's got the tail up again. Hey, Steve.
2: Yeah.
3: You've still got to get through 2 more callers, mate.
2: Yeah, I know. Yeah.
3: Okay. Mate, I'm glad you know.
1: One of those callers is Brody. Hey, Brody.
4: How you going?
1: Good, mate. Good, mate. How much of a good. Fan of Harry Styles are you?
4: Yeah, love Harry. Love Harry. I love Can You Hear It More.
1: Oh,
4: I was on a few months ago. I got 6.
1: Oh, geez, cop that, Steve. Okay, well, here is can number 1, Brody. Let's go.
4: Thank you. I'll say that's a beer.
1: Nice, Brody. Jeez, seasoned yeah. player. Seasoned player. You only need 2 more to steal them off Steve. Let's go for can number 2, bro.
4: I reckon a soft drink for that one.
1: Hello, Brody.
3: Wow, Brody. Hello, and here it is again Brody. For Steve. My God. I feel like it's like
4: sorry,
3: this
4: Steve.
3: At this situation is a little, it's like a tennis match. It's like we kept going advantage,
1: yeah.
3: juice.
1: Yeah, it feels like that.
3: I was open around the corner, topical. Yeah. Hello, oh, hello, there it is,
1: still
3: there
1: it
3: is. Thought he'd lost it. Thought he'd lost it.
1: Finger on the pulse. Okay, so the situation is this. If you get this right, Brody, you are stealing the Harry Styles tickets off Steve. I'm just curious to the producers outside, did Brody hustle us? Did he lie about the fact that he'd played before?
5: I actually didn't ask.
1: That's just bad producing.
5: Just wow.
1: I'm glad you've confessed and just put your hand up there.
3: Juice is on the way out too.
1: Okay. Brody, the can yeah. number 3 in the Harry Styles tickets. Here it is.
3: Oh,
4: odd crack, I reckon a beer.
1: It was an odd crack.
3: It was an odd crack.
1: But it was a soft drink, softie, Brody.
3: Softie, Brody.
4: Oh, no.
3: Brodes.
4: Oh, that's all right. Good on you, Steve.
3: Oh, wow. And again, don't let the door hit you on the way out.
1: So Steve,
3: another one down.
1: Steve still has the Harry Styles tickets. We've got time for 1 more player. Any words you want to give Lisa, Steve, who is about to play?
2: Yeah, good luck, and leave your earplugs in, I guess.
3: Oh, Steve-O, there he goes again.
1: No! All right.
3: Steve-O like playing it. On behalf of his daughter. Steve, every time we throw to you, I'm surprised at how high your voice is. You come in, it's a pitch just above what I thought it would be at. I'm getting a little bit of a shock every time we speak to you.
2: Oh, okay. You know, I'm a grown man.
1: So am I, Steve. I'm high too, mate. I'm high too. I like it. It's my point of difference. You and me both.
2: That, yeah.
1: No, I didn't hear that, but there's nothing wrong with it. Now, Lisa, you're playing to steal the tickets.
6: Hi, how you going?
1: We're good. Let's go into can one.
6: A beer.
1: Incorrect. Steve-O, you've got the tickets.
3: Steve-O!
4: Rock and roll!
3: Steve-O!

0: You're a legend, Steve-O. Enjoy
1: Steve-O! Is that your daughter in the background?
2: Mate, that's Steve-O's daughter.
0: Steve-O's daughter.
1: How old is she?
2: She's 16, mate, and she's ready to rock and roll.
1: Oh, can we say g'day? Hello, Steve's daughter.
3: Thank you so much.
0: No worries, Steve-O's daughter. Are you taking your dad or are you going to take a mate?
3: I'll take dad.
1: Love that.
2: Yeah. I'll wait in the car.
4: Woody's got a viral reel.
5: I don't know if I should call a doctor or a fisherman, but you should probably go look at it on TikTok at Will and Woody on the socials.
4: Sydney traffic.

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1: Just as the M1 was recovering northbound in Bar Point after a three-car stack, we got heavy traffic heading over the Moonamini Creek Bridge with a three-vehicle accident, a lane blocked off. Looks to be an incident slowing the M2 motorway westbound heading towards the Epping Tunnel. Queues coming in from Lane Cove Road. Chock-a-block for the M4 west at Church Street. 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What are you really gambling with? The Kiss Cast, sunshine tomorrow, 23 in the city, 28 in the west. That's Kiss Traffic and Weather together. This is Will and Woody for the drive home.
2: Sydney Kisses Different with Chris, Amy and Jack in the morning.
3: Everybody feel good.
2: Dr. Chris Brown.
4: Well, the most trouble I've ever gotten myself into. I once set fire to the house when I was a kid. That wasn't cheap.
3: Yeah. Everybody feel good.
2: Amy Gerard.
5: My most toxic trait, I am too much of a people pleaser.
4: Yeah.
5: I just don't like to upset anyone.
4: Yeah.
5: Which is pathetic. I'm a bit of a pussy.
3: Everybody feel good.
2: Jack Charles.
4: Describe Jack.
5: I'm thinking fun, dangerous. Chaotic.
4: Yeah.
5: Yeah.
2: Chris, Amy and Jack in the morning. Mwah. 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
1: 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Armed Specialist Police to permanently patrol Sydney streets. 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

0: Will and Woody, hope you're having a great drive home. Hey, only 10 weeks of the show to go, guys. So we're going to jump in the time machine very shortly to celebrate some great stuff that we've had a lot of fun doing over the last 10 years. Also, I should mention the Harry Styles tickets will be back tomorrow. So make sure you guys are getting involved. Harry Styles, together live in Australia, playing six huge stadium shows starting November 2026, including fourth and final Melbourne show. Tickets and info at livenation.com.au. God, got all the admin out of the way. Let's do hot takes.
1: That's a spicy meatball.
2: I never know if my takes are hot. It's not necessarily
0: not.
2: My strength. No, occasionally I've had some hot ones, but they're rare.
0: No.
2: I think this is a hot
0: one. I don't
2: think
0: you've ever had a hot one.
2: No, I had a pretty hot one.
0: It'll lead off with hot, but then you always like temper it. You always have something that just like brings it back in slightly. A hot take is just like, just hit me between the eyes. Okay. Say something controversial. Okay.
2: Plastic toilet seats are better than ceramic.
0: Oh, my God, mate.
1: That's a spicy meatball.
2: They are. I don't get as cold as a ceramic seat.
0: All right.
2: And I think they're also smoother.
0: I've got a good one for you.
3: They're also dirtier.
2: Why is it dirty? Why would plastic be dirty than ceramic?
3: It just feels dirty. They're the ones that you kind of get in like the public toilet at the park.
2: Yeah,
3: they feel a bit dirty.
0: I don't mind a plastic seat.
2: Yeah, thank you, Will. Thank you. Plastic, yeah, see, but it's controversial because most people prefer a ceramic because there's, for some reason.
0: Oh, sorry. I'm so sorry. I just heard because I just assumed you would go.
2: Yeah, no, I thought that because I was like, this is a pretty hot take. Like, this is worth the discussion. Because ceramic.
0: I'm so sorry.
2: No, it's fine.
0: I thought you were just saying the status quo, which is what you often do. But no, you've flipped it on its head, mate.
2: I found recently because I had an early morning sit down on the toilet and I sat on ceramic and it's just I realized that it's a cold shock.
0: It's
2: on
0: a
2: the,
0: cold.

0: the buttocks.
1: But plastic never gets that cold.
0: And I also just think plastic, it kind of grooves to your butt.
1: I was going to say, you get a bit more grip, don't you? You get a bit more grip on the, yeah.
0: It kind of, it just moves. It's got a bit more give. Yep. Ceramic, very harsh.
1: Yep, I couldn't agree more with you.
0: Yeah, great. But Annalise, so you're saying always ceramic over plastic?
2: I would prefer a ceramic, yes. My house in, like where I live right now, has a plastic, which is okay, but my house where my mum and dad live is ceramic, and it is a little treat when I go home.
1: And Annalise's point of view counts for a lot here because she spends more time on the toilet than anyone I know. So
0: it's a medical problem.
1: I should put that down.
0: It's a medical thing.
1: The other thing, I mean, it might just be a nostalgic thing, but the plastic seats also remind me of like toilets on school camps, you know, where it was quite private and sheltered.
0: Yes. You know, you felt safe in there. You felt safe in there. Absolutely.
1: All right. Yeah. Great take.
0: Thank you.
1: Great take.
0: Thank you.
1: What else have I got here? I haven't done one yet. No. I was just saying, you know, what else have I got here?
0: Yeah, go on.
1: I've got a few here. I've got a few written down here.
0: Yeah.
1: I don't think there's a good male pop star at the moment.
3: That's it. Spicy meatball.
0: So are you obviously...
1: The chicks are leaving guys for dead. Like they are in another echelon.
4: How about Josh Fawaz?
1: Don't.
0: Hang on. Mendes.
1: It depends if the computer's gendered.
0: Shawn Mendes.
1: No, he's nowhere near it.
0: Okay.
1: Well, he was good a little while. But right now.
4: Harry Styles.
1: Yeah, okay. But then his latest record,
0: Benson Boone. He's also here now, might be listening, the Boone dog.
2: I agree with Benson Boone.
0: He does backflips.
2: He's coming up. He's going to be big.
1: Excuse me? Back to the toilet, mate. Back to the toilet.
0: Are you getting a bit hot under the collar with Benson Boone? He's here.
2: No, but I just appreciate him. He's like backflips. He's like...
1: Yeah, he's a bit... Cool. Okay, so like he does a backflip. Cool. Great. Is it a bit tokenistic? Like I'm talking about like actually great... Artists like the Olivia Rodrigo, Billie Eilish, Livia Dean, like get out of the way.
2: Role model?
1: Ray. Yeah. Shut up, role model. Like these girls are amazing.
0: What about the blood guy? Young blood.
1: Who cares?
2: I agree.
1: Like honestly, I was talking to people that went to Olivia Dean the other night. They said some of the best things they've ever seen.
0: Oh, she's
2: Noah Kahan's pretty good.
0: Noah Kahan.
1: He's fine.
0: Stick season, mate. We love stick season.
1: You're not listening to what I'm saying. Like they're okay. But then when I go back to the women I just named, it's like, they're Dua Lipa. Come on, they're so much better.
4: You know who's popping off at the moment? Great album coming out this Friday, Troye Sivan.
1: Oh, he's Troye amazing. Sivan. Well, I love Troy. But I haven't seen him for a while, so I'm just saying at the moment, that was my hot take.
0: Zayn Malik.
2: Yes, love Zayn.
1: Shut up, Annalise.
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14: Sydney traffic.

0: Heavy conditions northbound along the M1 through Mount White, heading up over the Moonamini Creek Bridge after a three-car pile-up has now been cleared. Expect extra pressure too along Old Pacific Highway through Moonamini Creek. Over to the M2, patches westbound to Epping Tunnel after a crash cleared, and Ramsgate truck and car collision. All directions impacted Ramsgate Road at Rocky Point Road. 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Kiss cast, sunshine tomorrow, 23 in the city, 28 in the west. That's Kiss traffic and weather together. This is Lou and Woody for the drive home.
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4: Sydney's latest info. Hey, I'm Erin Rowan. Prominent Sydney Indigenous elder Mick Mundine is due back in court next week after being granted bail today. The 79-year-old, who is the brother of late boxer Tony Mundine and the uncle of Anthony Mundine, has been charged with historical child sexual assault offences dating back to the 80s. Heavily armed police will soon be deployed.

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1: Well, it looks like the Duchess of Sussex is getting back into the swing of things. Now she's back in London. Meghan Markle spotted dining with Malala Yousafzai at a luxury hotel in Mayfair. The pair joined forces back in 2020 to promote girls' education rights. It is the first time Meghan has been seen in London since she and Harry moved back with their children from the US. Your sports check is up in a sec.
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1: 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Tennis Australia officially launching the January Grand Slam today with tickets now up for grabs. And Kai Allen has posted the fastest time in the opening practice session for this weekend's Bathurst 1000. 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
1: The KissCast cloud clearing this afternoon, sunny tomorrow after some early fog, tops of 23 degrees. Right now it is 20 degrees in the city, and Sydney Kiss is different with your new breakfast show. Chris, Amy and Jack in the morning starts 6 a.m. November 9 on KISS 106.5.

0: Quiz. Time is money, let's play. Playing the quiz today, we have got Phil. G'day, Phil.
1: Oh, my God, finally. I've been waiting so long for this.
0: Yes. We are in, baby.
2: Good on you, Phil.
0: We are in. Hey, Phil, where's the cash going if you win?
1: The cash is going to my nice big spa day. I'm going to get the whole shebang. Oh, head massage, yeah. Body massage, sauna, spa. Oh, my God.
0: Just a lot, baby.
3: Oh, my God.
0: Just five hours in the spa. I love it, Phil. 30 seconds on the clock, mate. Got to get 10 questions right. Can pass.
3: Phil.
0: Have to take your first answer. Phil, I want this spa day for you, my friend. Good luck.
1: Yep, thank you, boys. Take it easy on me.
2: I'm just reading the quiz in front of me, Phil. I want you to know I will take it as easy as I can. My best advice to you is just get an answer out there, okay?
1: Yep,
2: Don't stew on it for too long. I'm reading here that apparently you've been trying to get through to do the quiz since Woody and I started on Kiss 8 years ago.
1: Yeah, that's right.
2: Wow.
1: That's right.
2: Okay.
1: Right.
2: Well, mate.
1: Never got chosen.
2: Well, here's your moment, Phil. Everyone's on your team. Are you ready to go?
1: Yep. Let's make it the one and, what do you call it?
0: One and only. First time lucky, I guess, Phil, if you're shooting for something like that. We'll get that bad stuff out of the way, I reckon,
2: here we
0: Phil.
2: Go,
0: all good stuff from here, I reckon.
2: Here we go, Phil. Okay, Phil, here we go. Okay. Sorry. Here we go, Phil.
1: Yep.
2: What's 21 plus 7?
1: 28.
2: Give me a movie with a love triangle.
1: Pass.
2: What color are the McDonald's golden arches?
1: Yellow.
2: Give me an animal with two legs.
1: A pigeon.
2: What movie is the character Regina George from?
1: Pass.
2: Last three numbers of your phone number.
1: 806.
2: Give me a celebrity with a famous parent.
1: Miley Cyrus.
2: A song that Britney Spears sings.
1: Toxic.
2: Oh, we're out of time, Phil.
1: No way.
4: You lose.
2: Yeah, we're out of time, man.
1: Was that really 30 seconds? That's so fast.
2: Yeah. You've been listening for 8 years, mate. You should know that by now. Hey, Phil, have you seen Verity yet?
1: Oh, no, I have not.
2: Would you like to go?
1: Oh, of course. I don't see why not.
2: Double pass to go and see Verity for you, Phil.
1: Oh.
2: And it sounds like you're a listener of the show, man. So we'll send you a Will and Woody mug that you can have. They're collector's items now, I think.
0: Bloody oath.
1: Yep.
0: Won't be getting made anymore. Go on, Phil.
1: I'm
0: going to
1: cherish that forever.
0: Please do. Unless the value goes up and then you have our full wishes to sell it, my friend.
2: Hey,
1: Thanks for calling, Phil.
2: Lovely to hear your voice, mate. Thanks for coming on the show. And also, we're finishing up in 10 weeks, so from us to you, thanks for listening to the show.
1: Thank you, boys. I wish you all the best.
0: Oh, thanks, Phil.
2: Appreciate it, mate. Lovely to have you on. Hey, we're celebrating some of the best bits of the show in the time machine up next.

0: It's Will and Woody. I hope you're having a wonderful, wonderful Thursday afternoon. Woodrow, we've only got 10 weeks of the show to go, which is sad in lots of ways, guys, but it gives us a wonderful opportunity to jump in the time machine.
1: We're going back.
2: Let's go back in time.
1: Going back in time. You're telling me that you built a time machine?
2: This is very fun for us.
0: Yeah, not and lazy.
2: Definitely not. And it's great for you guys because you guys are getting effectively highlight-ish moments from our 8 years doing this show. But I think more so you are fully getting behind the scenes of what happened when certain ideas were on the show. So, Joe, you've got something you want to bring up today.
3: Yeah, I was going to say exactly that. I think this one is a really good example of a peek behind the curtains of like how those conversations between producers and Will and Woody go. So like, for example, when Woody comes to you and says, I want to be pregnant, make it happen. Like, I wonder how people listening would go about that. Like, what's your first steps? Because that obviously did happen.
2: Yeah, it did happen.
3: And I was in charge of making sure you were pregnant for a couple of days. And what does that look like? And so
2: you got me the cheapest pregnant belly.
3: It was so expensive.
2: You effectively made me wear sandbags.
3: So what's the first thing that comes to mind when you think of a belly? I know what you're going to say. It's 10 things I hate about you. Bianca walking around the living room. Her dad's making her wear the belly.
0: Oh, yeah.
3: And so we're like, that's what we're going to do. Yeah. We'll find Woody a couple of sandbags. That's like literally the only one we could find that was legit enough that you could like add weight to because it had sandbags in the front, had sandbags in the titties.
2: Yeah.
3: And we strapped you to that.
0: The only time the word titties has been said on this

0: show in the last 10 years.
1: You should have been at my birthday party.
0: We've been banned for saying that word for so long. I kind of recoiled a little bit.
1: What do you say?
0: Breasts.
1: Oh, sure.
2: Generally speaking. I say bosoms.
0: Breasts.
2: I say bosoms.
0: Yeah. Yeah.
2: Anyway, I wore it for a week, the
1: yes.
2: sandbags.
1: Yes.
2: The smell.
1: Oh, that those,
2: because it was like
0: right. It got really funky.
2: Yeah, because what was the material was almost like a Hessian sack.
1: Yeah, it was like real kind of coarse, I guess. Oh. Yeah,
0: well, probably had to be because it weighed 10 kilos.
1: Well, when we strapped Woody in, so I think we did before we went on air and did our first break of Woody actually.
0: Button pusher Tommy has just fled the studio, and I don't mean. Is that?
2: Oh, I think he's going to get the belly.
3: He's going to get the belly.
0: I thought it was liquid diarrhea. I thought he was just hot to go.
1: No, he's doing a bit.
0: Oh, nice. We found it. We've got it. Tommy, I thought you just split because you needed to go to the John. That hasn't happened in my time yet. So I was excited.
1: And to paint the picture,
2: look at the sweat patches.
1: I was going to say, the belly, for everyone listening, the belly material, like what it's made out of is white. And it's, I reckon there'd be 30% of that that's actually white now. Like it's stained. It's off color. And there's duct tape on it because we had to physically strap Woody in, remember?
2: It
1: didn't stay.
2: The belly was sitting too low as well.
0: That's right. I remember re-duct taping it.
2: Yeah.
0: Were the titties necessary now that we're using
1: Yeah, absolutely, because they grow massively when a woman is pregnant.
0: But they didn't grow at all. Like they were just purely for aesthetic.
1: Yeah, because he had a week and then he was going to give birth. So it was full.
2: I accelerated straight to 38 weeks pregnant.
1: Yeah.
2: That was me. So the milk was already in Wilbur.
1: And so
2: growth that required.
1: Everyone probably also wants to know why you wanted to do that.
2: It's because Mim was pregnant with our second daughter now, was pregnant with Murphy, and I wanted to a bit more understanding of what my wife was going through.
1: Yeah.
2: Which, to be honest with you, most of it, like when I first announced that, just a lot of women were just like, this is like 2% of pregnancy.
0: Oh, that's right.
2: Yeah. I have no idea.
0: It felt like initially you were doing quite a woke
2: thing.
0: It came back with interest. Yeah.
2: Women were just like, nah, you're an idiot. Like, this is not what it's like to be pregnant. And I was like, I fully get that. I'm still trying to do little baby steps in the right direction.
0: Yeah.
2: But anyway, we continued on with it. We learned
0: a lesson there, I think.
2: I won't do it again. Certainly won't do it again.
0: And it was still actually very awful. The best part about it was just watching you suffer, which I'm sure we're going to hear up next.
1: Yeah,
0: the birth itself was a lot of fun.
1: It was a lot of fun.
0: And it really did mess with the fetish that I have for control.
2: And the fetish that I have for pain. And you will hear that. And you will hear that right up next on Will and Woody.

0: It's Will and Woody, 10 weeks of the show to go, so we're jumping in the time machine.
1: We're going back.
2: Let's go back in time.
1: Going back in time. You're telling me that you built a time machine?
3: So Joe, we're talking this time around the idea that I had to wear a pregnant belly for a week.
4: People might not know the relationship that producers have to Will and Woods to you guys is often making your ideas.
0: Oh, just get it done. Less questions.
4: At all costs.
0: No, no's, no buts. Just make it work. Get it done.
4: Yeah. Yeah. But when a fully fledged grown male that you work with that technically is your boss comes to you and says, I want to be pregnant for a week, you make it happen.
3: Bloody oath you did.
4: Yep.
3: And I'm almost regretful that you did because it was a shocking week. Like it truly was horrific.
0: I can't remember. Did you shower with it on? No.
3: No, I didn't shower. I didn't shower for a week. I would get my daughter's wet wipes and I would give myself I'd kind of like scrub myself down with wet wipes.
4: You had a flight to Sydney?
3: It's the only time I took it off was when I was going through Sydney. And I remember, this is a white, a huge white bag effectively strapped to my body.
0: Oh, you had a
3: And I remember taking my shirt off and being like, is this okay?
0: Nearly got spear tackled by a security guard.
3: And they panicked and I was like, no, I'm trying to do this thing for a week. And they were like, no, you're going to have to take it off. So that's the only, I remember walking through security topless, which is a bit of a wild experience. But anyway, we've got some audio of the week, Tommy, is that
0: right? We've got the whole week here.
3: Oh, Struth, play it.
5: Woody gives birth.
6: You asked our callers what you could do to help support your partner while she was pregnant with your second baby.
7: Get a fake belly because the exhaustion that you have from being pregnant is astronomical.
3: All this week, I'm going to have a pregnancy belly on so I can feel what it's like and then better support my partner.
8: Jeez,
3: how's that?
8: Very heavy.
0: Is it?
8: There's no way I can do this for a week.
0: How is it that heavy?
3: It's pulling on my back.
0: Really?
3: Only wanted for 30 seconds.
6: You know, that's not even like 10% of what pregnancy actually feels like.
3: Going to be a pretty hard week.
6: You're willing to put your diet on the line now as well. We've got Tasha Jennings, fertility naturopath and nutritionist.
9: Poached eggs, gotta go. We can't have runny yolk, sashimi, strike a big line through that. We can't be having that. There's roasted chicken, you don't want to be eating that the next day. You also said you have a triple shot coffee, but you can't rely on caffeine.
3: Have you heard of the Argentinian tea yerba mate?
9: If you want to have your yerba mate, then there's no coffee.
6: Well, have you washed?
3: I kind of scrubbed myself down with a wet wipe this morning and then I sprayed myself with tea tree oil.
6: Oh.
3: Because I stank. Mim, who is pregnant, she does clinical preggy Pilates. She raves about it. This is how I went.
10: Good work. Let's do the other side.
11: My ass, Michelle!
10: Feel the stretch in the back of your head.
11: You know, I can feel that, Michelle. Wow, that is really all up in here.
6: So we had a bunch of pregnant women call up and spoke about things that they actually really enjoyed while they were pregnant.
12: Anchovy milkshake.
6: Oh! Well, I think we just try.
3: Do I have a bucket?
6: Anchovies do contain folic acid, just so you know.
3: Oh, that's good. So at least I'm helping the baby.
6: Here we go. He's gone really hard. Oh, wow. You're right there. All right.
13: It's morning sickness.
6: Oh, that means you've got a strong baby.
14: Go to the traffic.
6: Okay. It's time for your first birthing class.
15: Go on your hands and knees.
16: I just want to get my boobs out of the way.
15: Yeah, get your boobs out of the way.
16: Yeah.
15: So I've wrapped the Rebozo scarf around the baby like a hammock. Yeah. I'm going to bend my knees. I'm going to lift.
16: Oh, Joe, I actually can't tell you how good that feels.
6: Wow.
15: You look so beautiful right now.
16: Thank you, Joe.
15: Thank you.
16: Yep.
3: Did you run through a compliment?
6: No, you look great, mate.
15: I think my final piece of wisdom would just be to really trust your body.
16: Okay, great.
15: The majority of us in a normal sort of circumstance are able to do it if we want to.
16: This is far from normal. I'd like to point that out, Joe.
15: That feels really weird saying it.
6: Welcome to the birth show.
3: How long were you in?
6: Oh, God, he's gone. And that's the way the contractions work. Do you want me to check if you're dilating?

0: That won't happen, Will. I did pass wind before.
1: Thought we'd hear from Mim, your partner.
2: How's my baby boy feeling?
1: Not good. I love you so much. You're amazing. Like, it's actually really nice what you did.
3: You're getting emotional. You are.
1: I don't know what's going on.
2: I love you more, and I do appreciate you trying to understand. It does make a difference.
3: I've got some good news for you.
1: Yes.
3: We're dilating.
2: You've just pooed yourself.
3: Our final contractions, here we go. Just push this to the last ones. You've got this. Oh, you've got it. Here it comes. The baby's coming out. I mean, I can see it. Oh, my gosh. Look at this. Here we go.
0: Give it to me.
3: It's twins. No, I think it's twins. No, I think no, it could be
0: funny.
3: Twins.
0: No,
3: I think it could be.
0: No.
3: Is it all? No, it's not twins.
0: Oh, you freak.
3: False alarm.
4: Very fun.
1: Oh, that was great.
5: So outrageous that was to really... listen to it back.
4: It was a fun show because you guys, all the producers, set up the room to look like a hospital as well. So everyone was in like nurse
5: robes. We all had scrubs.
4: And,
5: yeah. We had like a fake drip coming down a hospital bed with your mic set up that you were laying on.
1: When we had a budget.
5: I think actually Tommy had a friend, our producer button pusher, Tommy had a friend that worked at a hospital, so we got that all for free.
1: Oh, no budget.
5: Which the brass Taxpayers, loved. Yeah. The Taxpayers. Brass loved.
6: Taxpayers funded.
5: Yep.
4: Massive. Really brought
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9: Reeves BM5, a two-car crash. Eastbound, a lane shut towards River Road. Drop your speed. It's looking very busy. Dulwich Hill, car and motorbike crash. Old Canterbury Road outbound at Hank Street. A stack in Strathfield for Leicester Avenue around the station. The M1 still slow northbound towards Moonamini Creek Bridge after an earlier crash. 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The Kiss cast a sunny day tomorrow, 23 in the city, 28 in the west. That's Kiss Traffic and Weather together. This is Will and Woody for the drive home.
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0: Will and Woody.
1: Pete Davidson has made a very bold claim. He has basically said that influencers don't do a lot, yet they make a lot of money from it. And this has really sparked a fire in a lot of influencers, Will. But here's what he said when he was talking to Variety.
2: Bad, and it makes me sad. Girls are just talking to themselves on there. Okay, come get ready with me. And I'm like, who the f*** are you? What do? Nothing. They make $40 million a year? What? And then I'm like, the world's broken.
1: That's what he said.
3: I'm just looking at the comment section on TikTok. Oh,
1: can you give me some?
3: I'll read the top three comments.
1: Okay.
3: And you can guess who they're by. Mind you, he does the same thing just for a TV camera instead of a phone camera.
1: Ooh. Yeah.
3: Mind you, this man fumbled Ariana and Kim Kardashian, so I won't be listening to him.
1: Okay, yeah.
3: And he only has a problem with it because girls are winning.
1: Whoa, okay.
3: Yes. So they're obviously all from influencers. The other one that I think is really interesting, I clicked on those people's profiles and looked at them objectively, and they all have tens of millions of followers on TikTok.
1: And they influence.
3: They influence.
1: Yes.
3: The other side of the coin here, which I'm 100% on the chick side for, which is pretty funny, is men kick a ball and earn the same amount of money.
1: Yeah. We catch up for 2 hours a day and try and make each other laugh.
3: And we're on $40 million a year. Everyone knows that.
1: and we call it a job. And that's kind of what I want to talk about today on 131065. And I want you to be proud of this if you do engage with the show. You can remain anonymous if you don't want your boss hearing this, but how little do you do in your job? Like, be honest. You know you're sitting on a bit of a gold mine here. You've got a job. It requires very little effort. You make sweet coin. Let us know about it on 131065. Because just to defend the influencers one more time, Wilbur, I tried to influence once.
3: Mm-hmm.
1: I tried to do a video for Jack Daniels.
3: Mm.
1: So it was like a Father's Day thing. It was promoting a whiskey, obviously.
3: Yeah.
1: Right? So I tried to make a video for them.
3: Oh, yeah.
1: They, for multiple reasons over an email, rejected the video that I made for them. And they were like, please do not post this online.
3: Wow.
1: Right? Because I free poured the Jack Daniels. That was a problem. And then it also, without giving too much away, it ended with me giving my dad a back scratch. Like, my dad was topless and I was scratching his back, right? Somehow that's how the video became. And they were like, this is a quote from them, this is not making our product look desirable at all.
3: Fair enough.
1: I responded to them and I was like, can I just post the video? I don't expect any money. And they were like, please don't. So influencing, it's quite stressful. It's hard.
3: Oh, there's a bit to it. There's no doubt about that.
1: 100%.
3: And it's a very competitive market.
1: Oh, no doubt. No doubt.
3: You're swimming with the sharks.
1: Bloody oath you are. But I do want to know, what is a job out there?
3: It is. I wouldn't know where to start.
1: Oh, mate, 100%.
3: It's also a level of like just, I don't know. I just, that whole idea of just talking about me, I find just really difficult with that level. I mean, I do it every day, but let's take some calls.
1: Anonymous caller here. So I like this. Obviously, you want to remain anonymous because you're worried that your boss is going to find out about this.
4: And my colleagues as well.
1: And you, okay, so this is your whole crew. What do you do and how little do you do?
4: The accusation in the workplace is that I don't connect with my my colleagues, that I haven't reached out after receiving some recent news. And am I guilty of it? Maybe. But maybe it's because I didn't know what to say. It doesn't make me a bad person.
3: Smallsy. Hello. Great to hear from you, mate. Mate, that's all you needed to say. We just wanted to hear from you. We just wanted. I would have liked a cut. I would have liked a cut.
4: Look, it's happened to me in the past, and I didn't even get a chance to say goodbye. They just packed my box for me at one time, and I never had a chance to say goodbye. They just said they kicked you out. This is ruthless radio, right? It's killing season. But I didn't know what to say.
3: Oh, thanks.
4: Because I feel like I could be the problem because it's all the wheels are falling off the wagon since I arrived.
3: Since you joined, it is true.
1: Just be honest, Smallsy. Are you taking over 4 till 6? Because it's always been a bit weird. You're 3 till 4, yeah. Then you're 7 till 9.
3: You've flanked us ever since you started.
1: Did you say to the CEO, listen, I want Smallsy for 6 hours straight. It's what I want. Get rid of the boys.
4: Well, I went in for breakfast and they said no. And then I said, what about Will and Woody shift? And then they said no. So it isn't me.
1: But I
4: didn't want you to think it was me. And then now we're having this awkward moment on the air.
3: I love this. This is really good. We're dangerously vulnerable and honest at the moment because we've got nothing to lose, mate. But you still have to mind your P's and Q's. So I like we've got you. Right where we want you. Boy, thanks for calling though, Smallsy, honestly.
4: No, I gotta say, you two boys, I have had absolutely loved working right in between you, like a little Will and Woody sandwich. You made me feel so welcome. And then just I still think I won. Can you hear it? I think you'd lied just so I didn't break the record.
3: You take it back. We've had a lot of shows that we've spoken out of at the 3 o'clock slot. And you're definitely the show that we've actually had on the show and had a connection with and had great fun on air with. It's been really awesome, man. So thank you so much. And all will be forgiven if you just give us the next Billie Eilish interview and we can move on.
4: Absolutely. And I hope wherever you land next, I hope that the show before you doesn't run late like I used to run late. So I do apologize for all the times I ran late.
3: Thanks for coming on, mate. Well, you guys can join Smallsy again, we hope, tonight. He'll be back.
4: Unless you know something I don't know.
0: When life gets big on you, it's Will and Woody.
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7: M7 Cecil Hills Police Operation near Elizabeth Drive, a southbound lane out M5. We're recovering citybound through Reefby after an earlier smash, but behind it, delays for Milpera, 2-car collision sideline towards Henry Lawson Drive. Chock-a-block southbound down over the Ryan Bridge and delays Winston Hills, Old Windsor Road at Powers Road each way. 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The Kiss Cast, sunshine tomorrow, 23 in the city, 28 in the west. That's Kiss Traffic and Weather together. 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

0: Tomorrow, 23 in the city, 28 in the west. That's KISS traffic and weather together. 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
2: Hi, I'm Sally Pearson. Roosters NRLW star Isabel Kelly has been named to captain the Gillaroos for the upcoming Rugby League World Cup. Australia has named a 23-player squad, which includes three debutants. The Aussie cricket side has had their final hit out ahead of the one-day series against Bangladesh starting tomorrow in Brisbane. Talia McGrath will lead the Aussie side with Sophie Molyneux ruled out. Brisbane Lions AFLW star Courtney Hodder has revealed the reason behind her absence this season, the 26-year-old confirming she's expecting her first child in April.
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0: Hey, it's Will and Woody. Hope you're having a wonderful Friday. We've got to get out of here. Before we do, though, we're going to jump into the off-air meeting, on-air, the show notes. Any notes today?
1: Well, I was just going to bring up your hot take from today, which it's a good one. I think we tried to challenge it, but it's basically that female or girl pop stars,
0: women pop stars,
1: dominating boy pop stars.
0: Kicking but into irrelevancy.
1: I think everyone agreed with that, but you said there's not one good male pop star out there.
0: No, I didn't. I don't think I went, nah.
1: You did.
0: I'll give you Harry Styles. That's it. Yeah, sorry. I'm going to double down on that. Yep. That's what I think. In terms of like, if we're talking like top tier, like you threw me a bunch of...
1: Chris Martin.
0: I'm talking right now. Chris Martin, by the way, in the conversation. Like, he's amazing.
1: Yeah, that's why I brought him up.
0: He was amazing.
1: Yeah.
2: He just wrote a song for the Farnsey thing.
1: Oh, did he?
2: Yeah.
1: Whoa.
0: Oh, sorry. I was thinking Ricky.

0: Ricky, man.
1: Who, by the way, is unbelievable.
2: The boys had Ricky their time Martin. In the 90s.
1: Obviously Ricky had, Martin as a pop star was it and a bit. Has to be said. Yeah. Gorgeous.
2: Oh, Bad Bunny.
1: Not a pop star. He doesn't write pop songs.
3: Yeah, he does.
1: No, he doesn't. He writes reggaeton. Oh,
2: I like this. I like this.
3: Yeah, but that's
1: they're not
3: like,
1: pop songs. Not We're talking star. Pop stars.
2: Here we go.
1: Don't bring up Noah Kahan. He sings country. What else do you want to know?
2: Pitbull.
1: No, Boom. Not right gotcha. Now. Not right now.
2: Neo.
1: Right. Not right now.
2: Neo.
1: You don't know anyone. Like, you're just naming music from the early noughties that you
2: I'm
1: used
2: trying.
1: To dance to in clubs.
2: I'm trying.
1: No,
2: ludicrous,
1: I know.
2: Ludicrous.
1: No, because it's a good take. Just go, yeah, great take, take, Will.
2: No, no, I'm just challenging it. I'm just doing a healthy challenge here.
1: Healthy challenge. All right.
2: Throw one more out there.
1: Yeah. There's no one. The women are.
2: Bieber.
1: It's not pop songs. They're not pop stars.
2: Yeah, Bieber. Bieber's
1: I'm talking
2: pop
1: biggest
2: star.
1: Pop stars in the world: Olivia Rodrigo, Dua Lipa, Olivia Dean.
3: Tame Impala, no?
1: They slay.
2: Oh, Kevin
1: I just
2: Parker.
1: Said he's not a pop star.
3: Kind of is.
1: No, it's not.
3: Out here, and we're young, so.
2: Oh, who have you got? Who have you got, Annalise? Who have you
1: I
2: got?
1: Said Harry Styles.
3: Alex Warren.
2: Oh, the Woz.
1: Look,
2: Bang.
1: The Woz dog's probably the only one that's in the conversation.
2: And that buries me.
1: Much as it pains.
4: Come on.
1: Come on!
2: That's awesome.
1: What a tune!
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1: Shut up, Annalise. No one cares. Go back to the toilet. Will and Woody.
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5: Sydney traffic. Merrylands West, a breakdown. Sherwood Road at Bristol Street northbound. All lanes open for the M7 Cecil Hill southbound at Elizabeth Drive after a police operation's wrapped up. Same for the M5. We're trying to recover those city-bound after a couple of earlier incidents. Run time's about 22 minutes from Preston's getting to Kingsgrove, but of course still busy for your westbound peak. 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The Kiss Cast tomorrow. Sunshine 23 in the city, 28 in the west. That's Kiss traffic and weather together.
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8: Sydney's latest info. No. Hey, I'm Erin Roan. Former Bachelor star Sam Wood has been refused bail after fronting a Queensland court on domestic violence charges. The fitness influencer appeared in Maroochydore Magistrates Court via video link today following an incident in Noosa over the weekend. The 46-year-old is back in court in November. If you or someone you know needs help, you can call 1-800-RESPECT. A lawyer for prominent Sydney Indigenous elder Mick Mundine says he plans to fight historical child sex charges. The 79-year-old, who is the brother of late boxer Tony Mundine and the uncle of Anthony Mundine, was arrested this morning. Police are appealing for dash cam and CCTV footage as they investigate a shooting on the Central Coast. A 39-year-old man was shot in the leg at Avoca Beach last night. Detectives believe it was a targeted attack. And Donald Trump reckons he's a shoo-in for this year's Nobel Peace Prize, which is announced tomorrow. The US president claims to have settled 8 wars.
9: Whether I get it or not, I have done far more, and I think it would be a great discredit to them. And I'm not saying that out of scorn. Obama got it, and he didn't do anything. He still doesn't know what he got it for.
8: And in the latest on Celeb from Smallsy's Hot Minute, Lizzo speaks out about those lawsuits. More in a sec.
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8: In sport, Roosters Premiership winner Spencer Lenu has quit the club just days after the NRL Grand Final. The 26-year-old had a year left on his contract with the Tricolours, but has been given an early release to link up with the Eels. He signed with Parramatta on a 4-year deal starting from 2027. 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
8: The Kiss Cast staying clear tonight, sunny tomorrow after a bit of early fog, tops of 23 degrees. Right now it is 18 degrees in the city, and Sydney Kiss is different with your new breakfast show. Chris, Amy and Jack in the morning starts 6 a.m. November 9 on Kiss 106.5.
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0: to the Kiss music in just a moment with the Aussie DJ who really knows how to grab a classic that we've been singing along to for a long time now and then just giving it a new life, giving it new energy, giving it like a new way for us to enjoy it all over again. The Cause Breathless remix. 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
2: In Bankstown, three car stacks for Canterbury Road eastbound lane 1 shut passing Clarabelle Street. M5 still some citybound patches after two earlier accidents and pretty busy still for that westbound run. M4 a struggle outbound towards the Cumberland Highway, slow south over the Ride Bridge. 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Kiss cast in for a sunny one, 23 in the city, 28 in the west. That's Kiss, traffic and weather together.
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On Kiss, we are counting down to the Smallsy Show. Tonight from 7 o'clock, he'll be joined by American singer-songwriter, super nice guy, Noah Kahan, and he's also got tickets for you to win to see Tame Impala live. His Aussie tour kicks off this week. Win your tickets from 7. To get us there, it's more music continuing for you next. The woman behind this incredible voice. Oh, my God. She's a powerhouse. We're obsessed. Sienna Spy.

0: Iro is her name. What a cool name. I wonder if that's on her birth certificate or if it's a bit of a stage name. I'm going to Google that one, but going to play you a latest single, Great Expectation. It's so good, and it plays in just minutes on Kiss.
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2: Thanks, Sam. Look out for a multi-vehicle crash eastbound on Canterbury Road just past Clarabelle Street, closing one lane, causing some heavy congestion. Eastern Creek, a car and truck crash northbound on the M7 approaching the M4. That's closing one lane, bringing the speed limit down to 40 kilometres an hour. 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Ends October 13 at participating stores. The Kiss Cast, clouds clearing tomorrow with tops of 23 degrees in the city and 26 degrees in the west. First with Kiss, traffic and weather together.
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2: 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How good. His Aussie tour kicking off this week. So if you want to win those tickets, keep it Kiss. 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
13: Now.
12: Hey, I'm Erin Roan. Former Bachelor star Sam Wood will remain behind bars until his next court appearance after being refused bail on domestic violence charges. The 46-year-old fronted Maroochydore Magistrates Court via video link today after being arrested following an incident in Noosa over the weekend. He is back in court in November. If you or someone you know needs help, you can call 1-800-RESPECT. Heavily armed police will soon be deployed across Sydney in response to the Bondi Beach terror attack. The Armed Response Command will be actively deployed at major events and public gatherings with officers carrying long arms. Police investigating a shooting on the Central Coast are looking into links to organised crime. A 39-year-old man was shot in the leg at Avoca Beach last night. Cops say they believe it was a targeted attack.
14: We're asking for help from the broader community, for anybody that may have been in the area or has CCTV, dash cam footage or any information that may be of use to investigators. We're encouraging those people to please come forward.
12: Donald Trump reckons he is a shoo-in for this year's Nobel Peace Prize, which is announced tomorrow. And in KISS celebrity news, a rock star goes under the knife. More in a sec.
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12: Travis Barker has confirmed he's undergone surgery after experiencing some numbness in his arm, hand and fingers since he played a show with his band Blink 182 last month. The drummer posting to his socials telling fans he did a nerve test on Monday and needs a tune-up to fix some nerve issues. He posted a pic of himself in a hospital bed alongside his wife, Kourtney Kardashian, and his daughter, Alabama. Your sports check in a sec.
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0: In sport, and a huge boost for the Eels, four-time premiership winner Spencer Lenu has signed a four-year deal with the club starting from 2027. The 26-year-old is coming off the high of a grand final win with the Roosters. He also nabbed three more with the Panthers. The KissCast is up next.
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0: staying clear tonight. We're heading for an overnight low of 11 degrees. Sunny tomorrow after some early fog, a top of 23, showers Saturday. And Sydney Kisses Different with your new breakfast show. Chris, Amy and Jack in the morning starts 6 a.m. on November 9, Kiss 106.5.
1: Initiating launch sequence. 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
1: Starts now.
12: Oh, yes, it does. Let's go. Welcome to Thursday night. Hello and welcome. The Smallsy Show is on live. How's everyone's day?
13: Good.
12: We've got everyone love their Thursday.
13: Yes, everyone. It's Friday, which means...
12: Oh, it's almost a bloody weekend. Hey, no one commented on me on my jacket today. Do you not like the jacket?
0: You just wear it a lot.
12: You have never seen this jacket.
0: Oh, well, you own that in like 3 different shades then. I swear I've seen that. It looks great, but I was like, oh, he's wearing that jacket he always wears.
12: Are you in a mood?
0: No.
12: You want to start it out like this? Because this jacket is not like any of the other jackets I have.
0: Well, it's like so noticeable. Oh my God, yeah. It's like so noticeable that if you wear it twice in 1 year, I'm like, oh yeah, there's that jacket again.
12: It's like that disgusting green thing you wear.
0: My green vest.
12: Yeah.
0: Yeah. But you look great.
13: It's a, what would you call that? Like a salmon-y? No.
0: It's like rose gold.
13: It is like a satin rose gold.
0: Yeah, a little satin number. You asked.
12: You're making me feel like absolute shit right now. I was trying to go, hey.
13: It looks great.
12: Put some effort into my appearance.
0: You did. It's normally your fancy one.
12: You need to get out of here and go and answer the phones because the phones are already ringing and they want to win tickets to Tame Impala. You think I'm joking? Get out and go and answer the phones.
0: Okay.
12: 131065. The tour kicks off for Tame Impala tomorrow night. Their first show's in Brizzy. If you want to go, don't have a cry. You want to go check out Tame Impala. Let's give away some free tickets right now. 131065. You good out there?
0: I can't stop laughing.
12: Okay, good. Also, coming up tonight on the show... we're reunited. Tonight's guest and I, we go way back. Me and Noah Kahn, we go way back together. He just wrapped up his sold-out arena tour. The last time I saw Noah Kahn here in Australia, we ended up talking about his hemorrhoids. How's the hemorrhoids, by the way?
14: Hemis are today acting up. I eat a lot of shitty food and take really aggressive shit and then... And when I sit on airplanes and tour buses and venue seats all the time.
12: Yeah.
14: And unfortunately, it affects your butthole.
12: So Noah Kahn is coming up and we'll get an update on the hemorrhoids, let me tell you. Bruno Mars kicking the show off. Hot Minute is next on My Soul here at Kiss. Baby,

0: more grab, just the way you are. Thursday night, Smallsy show on. Tame Impala tickets can be yours right now, 131065. We got double passes to go all night. First show kicks off tomorrow, and then once we do the tickets tonight, we're done, right? We're out.
1: Done, that's it.
0: Absolutely empty. If you want to go to Tame Impala, the Deadbeat Oz Tour, call right now. Noah Kahan, tonight's guest, he is going to be here hanging out with us in just a second, but we got to get through the day in celebrity, shall we? There's some Glenn Powell, you know actor Glenn Powell?
1: Yeah, love Glenn.
0: He's triggered some lefties on TikTok. Ooh, get to that in a second. Oh, I love it. I love triggering anyone on TikTok is my, you know, it's my past favorite pastime. So we'll get to that in a second. But first,
2: Smallsies, hot minute.
3: I got breaking news.
0: Yeah, first up though, Ella Langley going viral for all the wrong reasons.
4: Hey, this is Ella Langley.
5: He's choosing Texas, I can tell.
0: You know what? She's had a huge year, Ella Langley, hasn't she? Like, yeah. Choosing Texas, number one Billboard song of all time. She's got that new track out called Be Her. She's also, you know, there's a US podcaster called Theo Von. He has had an infatuation with Ella Langley for months now. She's done his podcast a couple of times. She bought him out at Stagecoach earlier this year. Well, now they've just done a new episode that's come out earlier today. Ella Langley going viral because Theo Von can't pronounce the word tzatziki. You know the Greek dip, the yogurt?
1: Love tzatziki.
0: Tzatziki? Tzatziki.
4: I think you're pronouncing it wrong too.
0: Is it tzatziki or tzatziki?
4: I say what do I say? Tzatziki.
0: Do you say the T or just tzatziki?
1: I say tzatziki.
0: Tzatziki. Hey, if you're Greek and you're listening, is it tzatziki?

0: tzatziki. It's definitely not this.
1: You ever had that zitzaki sauce? Bring it up. Yeah. You've had it?
2: That the Greek? Zach sauce?
1: No, zitzaki. Bring
2: no,
1: it up.
2: No.
1: Zadzaki.
2: I've never heard of that.
1: Tzatziki? Don't even tell me that's how y'all spell.
2: Bro, that's that is. What did you just say? Zachariah sauce?
0: If you're Greek, how do you say it? Tzatziki? Tzatziki? It's definitely not.
1: You ever had that zitzaki sauce? Bring it up.
3: What's up? It's Glenn Powell.
4: Please welcome Glenn Powell.
0: Hollywood. All right, Glenn Powell declaring he is set to stay quiet on politics. He's done this new sit-down interview where he's explained his reason for staying quiet. These are his words. He said, over time, I realized that politics divides people. For me, it's the worst version of a conversation. I genuinely do not like the discourse. It's not as healthy as it once was. For me, my calling is elsewhere. Well, as you can imagine, the lefties on TikTok have just gone, of course, a white privileged man chooses not to say anything about politics because what would he know about injustice? A white good-looking man. Anyway, that's what they're saying on TikTok. I'm here for Glenn Powell, just so
5: you
0: know.
5: I love Glenn.
0: So do I. He also has talked about his Running Man movie that came out last year that absolutely flopped. He blames Paramount's behind-the-scene chaos and claims the studio laid off its entire marketing department just weeks before the film. Anyway, and oh, hey, hot new couple alert.
6: Hey, it's Keith Urban here.
7: Hey, it's Jennifer Lopez. Ready to go.
0: Think about these two bumping uglies, because that's the rumour. A secret source, a secret source, says the two of them have been getting cosy since their respective divorces. No official word from J-Lo or Keith.
5: But I don't see this.
0: Do you not see? I don't see this either.
5: See this.
0: I mean, they're the same age, roughly the same age.
5: They've been in the spotlight for a long time, yeah.
0: I don't know what they would talk about.
5: Maybe J-Lo's going country.
0: True. Or maybe Keith Urban is doing urban, finally. I don't know. Okay, you're done. Hot minute. You're across all the big celeb stories of the day. Coming up next, Noah Kahan takes over Kiss. And I've got Tame Impala tickets. If you want them, 131065. Call right now to

0: Rihanna. This is what you came for. Here at Kiss. Thursday night, the Smallsy Show is now on Kiss. And last chance tonight to get your hands on tickets to see Tame Impala. You want to go. The show kicks off tomorrow in Brizzy, then Melbourne, then Sydney, then Perth. 131065. Double passes to go right now. Are we ready to get on the show tonight's guest? He just wrapped up his own sold-out tour, actually. 8 sold-out arena shows. His latest album, The Great Divide, debuted at number one earlier this year. He also had the Netflix doco. I haven't seen tonight's guest since 2024 for his Stick Season tour. Then, when last time I caught up with him, he was quite open talking about his health problems. How's the hemorrhoids, by the way?
1: Hemis are today acting up. I eat a lot of shitty food and take really aggressive shits. And when I sit on airplanes and tour buses and venue seats all the time.
0: Yeah.
1: And unfortunately, it affects your butthole.
0: So let's get an update, shall we?
2: Ladies and gentlemen,

0: Kiss.
1: Noah Kahan.
2: Hey, Smilesy, what up, dude?
1: How are you?
2: Good to see you.
1: We were just reminiscing on the years we have known each other.
2: Almost 9 years now. We've been catching up.
1: We have been. Yeah. And every time I seem to catch up with you, the star explodes even more.
2: Yeah, it might be you doing it.
1: Well, hey,
2: I think you should take all credit. You are my good omen, bro.
1: I'll take it. It feels like just before something happens, just before you're due to catch up with me. So I will take that. Now you know how I'm going to start the interview, just by checking in on your health.
2: Right. No, they're still bad.
1: Yeah,
2: they're still inflamed. Yeah, worse than before. Actually, the Crown Hotel has a bidet. And the water from the... Yeah, but no, because it sprays directly into the hemorrhoid. And so now I'm having to use the other toilets in the hotel that don't have bidets in them.
1: Okay.
2: So I don't even get tempted to use it.
1: Yeah,
2: okay. It inflames them more.
1: Okay, I'm glad I asked. That followed me around.
2: Yeah.
1: And it followed you around.
2: That interview, I've never seen that clip. I'm like, oh my God, I can't imagine this is the one they wanted to go viral.
1: It did. Hey. Anyway, so I'm glad we checked that off the list, number one. Number two, the show, man. Congratulations. I saw it. It's incredible. Your fans. I genuinely felt you were blown away when you looked out, I think, on night one of the Sydney show, like 20,000. And you've done four sold outs.
2: Yeah.
1: So that's 80,000 people you basically have performed to in Sydney alone.
2: Honestly, they're the show. Like, I think a huge part of the show was the crowd interaction, the different costumes, the signs, the joy, like the singing along. That's what makes every single show different for us, is that like every night we're getting to watch these people experience and kind of perform for us in a way, like, you know, in such an amazing community of people.
1: Yeah.
2: So far away from where the music was written and what it was written about.
1: Yeah.
2: It's been unbelievable. You know, as you've known me a long time, like even when Hurt Somebody was number one, I was having a hard time selling, you know, 150, 200 tickets. And so to be here like so many years later and have people fill in these seats and just really giving everything they have, it's been unbelievable.
1: Do you look back, like, I mean, I guess you, like, do you reflect on it and go, was there something that changed?

0: connected that, because like Hurt Somebody was like a number one airplay, mm-hmm. number one song on the charts here, but at the time, like, you were relatively unknown. Mm-hmm. Fast forward 8 years, and now, as I said, the tickets you're selling, did something change for you, or do you think it's just constantly showing up, doing it again and again and again, and then you wear people down and they eventually and they eventually buy a ticket?
1: They have no choice but to come. Yes. I've just been in their walls begging them to come see me play. Yeah, I think something did change. I think I started just to find my own voice and to find like what I really love to say and how to say it. And yeah. I stopped kind of auditioning for the world as much as I was. I really felt like I was just trying to be what people thought successful music sounded like, or what a successful musician looked like, and that brought me farther away from what I actually like about music. And
0: okay.
1: I think it was not like saying like screw it, but it was like, you know, how do I do this, enjoy it? And the things that brought me joy have connected with a lot of people, and that's a really, really unique privilege. So I think it was just kind of stopping for a second and finding out what really made me tick, I guess.
0: Lovely. Hey, hang around. More with Noah Kahan is coming up. We're going to talk about the fact that you have a weird family connection with Steve Carell, and let's talk about your intrusive thoughts, because, you know, it's fair to say you have them and you share them. Noah Kahan taking over Kiss and the Smallsy Show. This is The Great Divide.

0: Getta, Teddy, Tones, and I. There is Gone, Gone, Gone. Smallsy Show, now on Kiss, Thursday night. Tame Impala tickets to give away. You want them? 131065. Let's get you on standby. We're going to do a winner in just less than just over 60 minutes from now. Tonight's guest on the show is Noah Kahan. He's just wrapped up his sold-out tour. He's got this new song coming too, by the way, that's on the Hunger Games soundtrack for the new movie. We're going to talk about that in a second. But you did just wrap up your sold-out tour. You've been coming here for years. When you look out on the crowd, do you see any faces from the shows on the barricade? Are there fans that you remember seeing in the early days? Like, surely, surely there's a number one Kahan head in Australia, right?
1: Definitely.
0: Like, there's definitely one Kahan head that's been there from day one, right?
1: I do see people, and, like, sometimes I have to be reminded, but they're like, I saw you in 2018. Or
0: yeah.
1: A lot of people are like, I came all the way from, you know, Portugal or Boston or, you know, South America to see these shows. And, it's just unbelievable. I think every night I try to think about the journey that each fan went on to come see me, whether they live here in Sydney and they had to take work off, they saved up for the ticket, or they've been looking forward to this for months. It like reminds me of how important what we're doing is and how important it is to give everybody 100% all the time.
0: I love that.
1: People go through a lot nowadays to see shows. Tickets are expensive. It's hard to kind of get the time and the money to do it. So I try to like really honor what people have gone through to come see me.
0: Good on you. And you got a great set. You know, you give a show. Because sometimes people sell tickets to a concert and there's not much happening. And I appreciate the effort that you have gone to bring the whole thing to life.
1: So. I've been very lucky to have like had a career where I didn't have like a TikTok moment early on that like brought me to these kind of stages at an early point, because I really had to fail as a performer a lot. And like a lot of my shows, I would just flip my hair over my eyes and like, you know, you saw and play my guitar and like not interact because I was so nervous. And I feel like having gone through 8 years of that kind of touring, like I feel very comfortable and very excited to kind of and not embarrassed, you know, to get out there and just give a show and make fun of myself and sing as hard as I can. So.

0: Let's talk about intrusive thoughts.
1: Sure.
0: Because they come into your mind.
1: Yes.
0: You did address them. Do you address them in every show, the intrusive thoughts?
1: I've started to since I got to Australia. Yeah.
0: I think culturally we really connect with that.
1: Yeah.
0: Yeah.
1: Yeah. I feel like you guys, everyone here has kind of got that neurotic thing going on.
0: We
1: which
0: do.
1: I really
0: like. You know, we love an intrusive thought. We love also vocalizing it. do you have them frequently? Do you have them on most nights when you're on stage?
1: Oh, I'm always having intrusive thoughts, man. Every thought I have is intrusive. I haven't had a welcome thought in like 10 years, dude. Every thought I have is like a scary man knocking on my door in the rain that I have to let use my phone, you know?
0: I love that.
1: Yeah, I always think about, like, I just think, like, if everyone here got really mad and, like, texted each other in, like, a WhatsApp group, they could just come and, like, eat me, basically. Yes, they could eat my arms, my legs, my butt, everything. Yeah.
0: Is that the basis of the tweet that you put out the other day about, hey, just a reminder, if you want to dress up like me for Halloween, you need to stop showering today?
1: Twitter is, like, the perfect intrusive thought
0: really
1: canvas.
0: Is.
1: Yeah, 100%. I just want to make sure people, if they really want to commit to the bit,
0: yep,
1: you have to stop showering.
0: I wouldn't have thought. Do people dress up like Noah Kahan for?
1: Yeah, they have. Or they're just pretending to be Jesus. I can't tell.
0: And if you squint from a distance, it's hard to tell.
1: I look like Jesus at first glance, yeah, for sure. Second glance is like, oh no.
0: It's mildly successful Noah Kahan.
1: Yeah. Not just that guy with the guitar, yeah.
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7: Describe Jack.
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0: That is The Cure. This is The Smallsy Show now on Kiss. All right, Thursday night is on. Tame Impala tickets. Can we do a winner, actually? Can we do a couple winners?
1: Yeah.
0: Okay, Tame Impala tour kicks off tomorrow. If you'd like to be there, 131065, call right now. Adela, her new track, Nicole Kidman. Love. Playing that in a second. Right now, though, Noah Kahan. He's taken over Kiss tonight. At his Melbourne show last week, he announced some new music. It happens to be the lead single from the new Hunger Games, Sunrise on the Reaping movie. It sounds like this. He performed it for the first time last Friday in Sydney. It's called Draw You Out. Big news in your world, music-wise.
2: Yeah.
0: Congratulations on that.
2: Thank you.
0: How did that happen? Like...
2: It was funny. I had heard people talking about this movie. I'd read all the books, and I'd heard people talking about, you know, the soundtrack for this movie. And I was, a lot of like my friends were making songs for it, and I was kind of like, oh man, I would have loved to do that. It would have been really fun. And yeah. I ran into Dave Cobb, who is helping curate the soundtrack, and he was like, no, we actually want you to do the lead single. And so it was the wow. first I'd heard of it, and I was like, oh my god. I was obviously super excited, but a little nervous because it's a big, you know, opportunity. And I'm very well aware of like the passion that the fans have, and that how into every single part of the story, the soundtrack, the actors, that these fans are. So I felt a little bit of like a pressure, but it was a really cool, unique experience. I never gotten to write for a movie before, and it was really fun to get a chance to kind of step outside of my own story.
0: And you're also joining like a great list of other artists that have contributed songs to the soundtrack in movies that have gone by the way. Taylor Swift, Olivia Rodrigo, Coldplay, Lorde.
2: Yeah.
0: I mean, that's not bad company to be in.
2: No, they're all people that I look up to and artists that I admire, and being in the same, you know, the same world as they are for this kind of soundtrack is
0: But if you were in the Hunger Games, you'd have no trouble taking them out.
2: No, I would be dead in seconds.
0: Oh, you go.
2: Olivia Rodrigo would bash my head in. Taylor Swift would club me to death. Lorde would punch me in the stomach.
0: You would volunteer as tribute to go out first.
2: I'd just be like, get me out of here. Out. Like, I don't want to be here anymore.
0: So that's your game plan. If there was a real love Hunger Games, you're like, I'm dipping out early.
2: I'm going first.
0: Yeah.
2: I'm going to go out first. I want to be... Jump on a sword in the cornucopia.
0: Yeah, okay.
2: Go to the tallest tree I can find. Try to get to like the electrified ceiling to stick my hand up there.
0: And just end it.
2: Just get me out. I'm not trying to go through all that shit.
0: No, absolutely.
2: I got stuff to do.
0: Have you had any downtime while you've been here in Oz? Have you done anything? Have you like had some?
2: Yeah, we've had a ton of downtime. That's my favorite thing about coming to Australia is like the amount of fun stuff that we get to do. We went to Urban Surf today.
0: Okay.
2: Went surfing.
0: Rate yourself.
2: 1 out of 10, probably.
0: Yep.
2: I hurt my calf getting up, so it's like even the most successful situation means I hurt myself.
0: Yeah.
2: I went to deep sea fishing a couple days ago, which is really cool.
0: Okay. I got seasick once doing that.
2: Oh, my God. Yeah, we all got so seasick. My security guard was just throwing up the entire time. I felt so bad for him.
0: Mm.
2: And I'm like, but what if a swordfish comes out and tries to kill me? Yeah, I know. So, we got to do that. Played some golf. I've gone to the spa, got a lot of good coffee.
0: Right, lovely. Are you a mani-pedi guy, or what's the story?
2: I'm a massage guy, but I always feel like I'm hurting their feelings if I don't ask for...
0: more pressure or less pressure?
2: I say medium, but I actually want more. But then if I ask more, I feel like they get mad and start going as hard as they can.
0: Yeah.
2: And so I worry about them getting pissed and hurting me.
0: Okay. They're wrapping me up, but I
2: got a lot
0: last
2: of problems.
0: Question. Yeah, no, they're wrapping me up, but one last question. You were at the Emmys the other week, and then there's a photo of you and Steve Carell, and then you posted my king, and also, believe it or not, my dad's high school classmate.
2: Yes.
0: Is that actually true, or did you make that up?
2: It's true. So
0: because I can't believe a lot of things you say.
2: I know.
0: Is this...
2: This one's real. This one's real. He was he was a little older than my dad, but he played hockey at Middlesex in Massachusetts, and he went to high school with my aunt and my dad. I think my dad kind of played up their friendship a little bit more, because
0: sure
2: when I asked him about it, he was like,
0: vaguely remember.
2: But by the way, for anyone wondering, he was super cool.

0: cool, super kind. Took like, I was so nervous to approach him, but he took like 5 minutes just to talk to me and ask me questions.
1: You looked
0: about my
1: happy
0: music.
1: As.
0: I was really, really grateful for his time. I like, as someone with like clinical depression, like The Office is like my depression show where I'm really struggling, and like he's provided me with so much like light in my life. So
1: I love that.
0: It was cool to talk to him.
1: I love that you had that moment. Hey, massive congratulations.
0: Thanks, dude.
1: Wonderful to see you. Congrats on the tour. Go put your feet up once this is wrapped. You deserve a break.
0: I'm gonna,
1: after this.
0: Man. I'm gonna. And thank you so much for your time and for the support for so many years.
1: Noah Kahan, what an absolute gem, am I right?
2: Oh, yeah.
1: All right, let's get on some brand new music tonight here at Kiss. Just make sure my tits are sitting right while we play Adela. Nicole Kidman. Oh, I love this.

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3: All right, we're back on the air. Tame Impala tickets before 9 o'clock. Someone's going to get my last tickets. Their tour kicks off tomorrow. Or Kevin's tour kicks off tomorrow. You want to go? 131065. Next. Hey, are you two ready to start sucking?
4: Well, this is a little dry, actually.
3: Well, yes, you know what's returning tonight on the show? Suck It Up Thursdays next at Kiss. 20 in the

0: banging tune that is, isn't it? Just remember, everybody going through tough times. Every day above ground is a good day. Remember that. Did I get that? Did I absolutely murder that?
1: It was almost.
0: What did I do?
1: What do you mean?
0: Remember,
2: you commit to it. If you're going to do it.
1: Yeah.
0: Everybody going through tough times. Remember, every day above ground is a good day. Remember that.
1: Sure.
0: Bloody love that song. Hey, are we going to do that story about sleeping with your siblings' exes coming up before the end of the show? You know,
2: yeah, if we could squeeze it in.
0: Okay, I want to know, coming up before 9 o'clock tonight, what's the protocol? Can you have sex with someone that your sibling has had sex with? Or is there like is that like one of those blanket rules? Mm. You just don't go there. There's so many fish in the sea, you don't need to be fishing in the pond that's got carp in it. Just big, dirty old carp. You know what I'm saying?
2: That's a visual.
0: Yeah. I wouldn't. It's a hard no for me. You can sleep with anybody. You can't sleep with someone your siblings slept with.
1: I mean, the dating scene's pretty grim at the moment.
0: Well, this is true also, too. You know, sometimes you take what you can get. Mm. Even if you've got to hold your nose when you go and... Hey, right now, can we do Suck It Up Thursday? Let's go.
3: 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I'm a sucker for you. 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
2: No, you scare the dog.
0: That'd be a bit of fun. Because mine's got a camera on it, so you can actually dial in and see what's happening in the house as it's rolling around. It's going... If you would like to win this, 131065, call right now. In the studio, before me, two of the best...

0: producers in the country, producer Zach and producer G. You're about to play a game called Suck It Up. I'm about to put 15 seconds on the clock. And tonight, you will be consuming a bottle each of Sprite. Who can suck the most up in 15 seconds and then let out the loudest belch is the game.
1: But the belch is not pivotal.
0: It's the most that's been sucked. It's the most that's been sucked. However, if the belch from the loser is so impressive, it will overshadow the person who sucked the most.
1: So extra points for that. Okay.
0: Yeah, that's my point. That's my points. So
2: it's like a golden buzzer moment, really.
0: You know what? It is exactly a golden buzzer moment. If you would like to win this robot vacuum cleaner, 131065, we're looking for two contestants, one that Zach will be on playing on behalf of, one that producer G will be playing on behalf of. Who of you do you think, between the two of you, look at each other, look at each other. Who's gonna suck the hardest?
1: Georgie has a good track record.
2: I do, but I've got a bit of a weird tummy tonight.
1: So
2: I do some great burps though.
0: You do. I've got to be honest with you. Like, you would out burp Zach hands down. I reckon.
2: Zach's just very polite.
0: Yeah, but he doesn't like losing, so he could let out a big one. Okay, 131065. If you want to win this robot rock vacuum call now, here's Amy Shark and Movies.

0: Alex Warren, Fever Dream. Smallsy Show tonight here at Kiss. All right, let's get sucking.
1: Smallsies.
2: I'm a sucker for you.
1: Suck It Up Thursday. 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
0: All right, tonight, it's our one night of the week we do this. 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This thing just, you know, people are so time poor. While I'm sitting on the couch looking at TikToks.
3: Priorities.
0: I can just open the Roborock app and make a vacuum underneath me. 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Because if the AI does take over, I want my Roborock to know that I respected it.
3: I told you the other day that I said please and thank you to ChatGPT when it did something for me.
0: Yeah, he
3: and
0: wrote.
3: And he said, don't waste your time doing that.
0: Well,
4: it wastes water too.
0: It does waste water. Mm. You don't care for the environment.
3: Oh, so now I'm...
4: Zach's a bad person.
0: Yeah. Hey, guys, can you please get into suck positions? In front of you, you both have two bottles of Sprite.
4: Yep.
0: I will put 15 seconds on the clock in just a second. You'll be sucking how much you can possibly in. Oh, she gassy.
3: Whoa. She's gassy.
4: She's a gassy girl.
0: Okay, we've had a bit of a spillage there.
4: It's all right.
0: Okay, we're
4: falling apart.
0: That's okay. We've got our drinks open. Hello, Monique. Welcome to the show.
5: Hi. How are you?
0: Zach is going to be sucking on your behalf. Is there anything you'd like to say to Zach? Any words of encouragement? Suck
5: as hard as you can and burp as loud as you can, please.
0: Yes.
3: Thank you.
0: No teeth though, right? Am I right?
5: No, of course not. No one likes that.
0: No one likes. No one's got time for teeth. Hey, Felici.
6: Hi.
0: Hello, Georgie's sucking on your behalf.
6: Georgie, suck it up, baby.
0: Yeah.
4: Oh, my God.
0: Any sister advice that you want to share with her?
6: Oh, look. Think of it like it's a good night out.
0: Yeah, okay. Yeah. I'm here with you, Felici. Okay, guys, to suck positions, please.
3: Ready.
0: 15 seconds going onto the clock. Please insert your straws into the hole.
4: Inserted.
0: Lips on the straw.
4: Please don't make me laugh.
0: I'm not. I'm just being.
4: Please.
0: I'm being slightly sexually suggestive, but I'm not actually saying anything suggestive.
4: Okay.
3: Mm-hmm.
0: Purse your lips. You're going to double handle it, or what are you going to do? You're going to hold it with two hands? Yeah, there you go. Oh, yeah, it's big and thick. The bottle is big.
4: Enough.
0: Okay.
4: Enough.
0: Time. Sucking it up. How much can you, Sprite, can you get down in 15 seconds? The time starts now. And they have sucked. They have not come up for air.
4: Mm.
0: Are we doing the nose thing? You know, you can recirculate. You can. Oh, Georgie knows what she is doing. Zach has taken it probably down to the label now. We have got 3 seconds remaining. And we're stopping.
3: Oh, my God.

0: Is there anything else you'd like to add to? Kit, when are you going to burp near the microphone?
1: Oh, I'm done.
2: Who won?
0: I don't know.
2: Oh my god, no, I won.
1: Oh, Georgie won.
2: I demolished.
0: Felici. Felici. The sisters.
2: Yes, thank you.
0: You get yourself the Robo Rock Q Revo Edge 2 Pro robot vacuum cleaner worth almost $2,000. Congratulations.
3: No way.
0: I'm going to be honest.
3: My fluffy Frenchie is going to hate me because I'm going to be cleaning up all his hair.
0: Oh, wait, yeah, two fluffy French bulldogs. They're going to not know what happened. They're going to watch this little thing run around the house and clean up after them. Congratulations to you, Salici.
2: But Zach did a really good burp.
0: He did. Do we have another one of these?
2: I'll find something in the cupboard.
0: Can we do another? Can I give another one away, or we've only got one?
2: I don't have the discretion. If I look away.
0: Can you do a burp for me? Just do one burp.
2: I think I'm going to throw up. Hang on.
0: Go. Oh, that was terrible. Taylor Swift, Patient Zero, Kiss New Music on.

0: Kiss new music, Sonny Padera, Becky Hill. That is Say Something. Smallsy Show live, Thursday night now on Kiss. Hey, come out before 9 o'clock. We're going to give away these Tame Impala tickets. Right now, I was saying earlier on the show I wanted to talk about this. Can you have sex with someone that your sibling has done it with? Okay. You know what we should do? Let's do an Ask the Audience.
1: Okay, let's ask the audience.
0: Okay, lines are open tonight, 131065. Reason we're asking this is, obviously, Lewis Hamilton, Kim Kardashian, dating, looking hot on Instagram. Problem is, Lewis Hamilton, a few years back, he dated Kendall Jenner, Kim's sister. Now, there's a story running around right now that Kendall Jenner allegedly confronted Lewis Hamilton when she found out that he was dating her sister. Now, the story goes, allegedly, she confronted Lewis at a Kardashian family get-together. You can't do that. You can't do it at a family barbecue.
2: No.
0: You got to do it. So apparently at the family barbecue at the Kardashian house, Kendall said to Lewis, "Do you understand what you're doing and how it can make things tense between me and my sister Kim?" Now, apparently Lewis, instead of keeping the conversation private, he ran off and told Kim. Of course he did. This move, that triggered silent treatment from Kim towards Kendall that apparently lasted for 3 weeks. Can you have sex with someone your sister or your brother has rooted? What's your takes? 131065, I'm asking the audience this right now. Actually, I'd be really keen to speak to someone who has slept with someone that their brother has. Team, conversation, team, all cards on the table, honesty, honesty. Can you sleep with someone your sibling has done it? It'd be very weird. Like,
2: I'm going to say just flat out no.
0: It's a hard no?
2: Hard no. Sorry, Kendall and Kim.
0: It's a bit weird.
3: I don't have a sister.
0: Yeah.
3: I have a brother. But my mind's not going to no because it would be weird. It's no because of a loyalty thing.
0: Oh.
3: Like, oh, I don't want to make it weird.
0: I shagged two sisters once.
3: What are you saying?
0: Yeah, back in high school.
2: Do we have to say the word shag?
3: Made love.
0: No, it wasn't love because I was...
2: Okay.
3: Bumped uglies.
0: Bumped uglies.
2: Horizontal mambo.
0: And it was... Yes. It was weird going into one sister's room. Like, I would go over to the house and there was in one sister's room and just, like, chilling. And then we broke up. And then we'd go over and I'd go into the other sister's room. It was quite strange.
3: How was it, like, back to back?

0: No, there was some time.
1: There was some time. But it was still strange.
2: Okay, Lewis Hamilton over here.
1: That's it. It was very weird. I don't know how the sisters dealt with it. Oh, I felt very uncomfortable.
3: Not uncomfortable enough to not do it.
1: No, because, you know, the first one you say no to is, if you say no, you never get it again. You don't say no. Isn't that one of life's rules? You never turn it down because it could be your last one. 131065. Can you sleep with someone or date someone that your sibling has? 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This hit.

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0: G Flip, here a kiss. We have these Tame Impala tickets we've got to give away, yeah?
1: Yeah.
0: Last chance if you want to win them, 131065, call now. Tame Impala tour kicks off tomorrow. We are giving them away in exactly 11 minutes. You want to win? Get on standby right now while we play you the brand new song from Ray. This is from her album, This Music May Contain Hope. Now, she was searching for her husband. This song, is it about her finding her husband? The song is called Joy. Brand new music from Ray. Turn it up. Hear a kiss. I think

0: Murray. Hate That I Made You Love Me, Smallsy Show. Tonight at Kiss. Now on Kiss, that's us pretty much done, yeah? Lowy live in a second. Tomorrow on the show, we are going to be partying in the bush.
1: Party on the way to the party at the park. Party in the bush. Party in the bush.
0: Troy Sivan is going to be partying his way into the studio. His new album is coming out tomorrow. Hey, he's just fresh hanging out with Madonna now. How crazy his life has gone.
2: Sampled on the new song.
0: Oh, yeah. But his life has changed dramatically from the first time I met him like 10 years ago. Now he's just about to drop his new album. Troy Sivan going to be here tomorrow night and I'm going to ask him how his haircut's going, because he put a TikTok up the other day saying that he had a lesbian haircut now, and I want to check in on that right now.
3: Hey, this is Kevin.

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1: It does kick off tomorrow. Kevin Parker, in all of his glory, is going to be doing sold-out shows around the country. Hello, Nicole.
2: Hello. Hello, hello.
1: How's your Thursday night looking? What did you get up to? What is the most exciting thing you did tonight?
2: Took the dogs for a walk.
1: Okay.
2: Not exciting.
1: No, it sounds like... Nicole, sounds like you need a night out on the town, you know what I'm saying?
2: Do.
1: Sounds like you...
2: Absolutely.
1: Sounds like you need to go to Tame Impala.
2: Oh, my God.
1: You're there, Queen. Tame Impala tickets, all yours. Where are you? Where are you listening tonight?
2: Brisbane.
1: Oh, lovely. The shows kick off tomorrow. I don't know. Well, I don't know when the tickets are, but hopefully it's either the next couple of days. You literally this weekend, you go on to Tame Impala, okay?
2: Woohoo! Thank you so much. That's amazing.
1: Good on you, Nicole. Thank you for listening
2: Thanks
1: to Kiss.
2: Thank you so much.
1: Thank
2: Love
1: you.
2: You guys.
1: Love you. All right, that's the show done. Lowy live in a second. I'm back tomorrow with Troye Sivan. Have a great rest of your night.
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20: 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Instead, the home screen.

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0: Thursday night is upon us. Hello, my name is Craig Lowe. This is my show, Lowey Live, live around Australia on Kiss FM and iHeart. If you're on the live stream, you just saw me pretend to spit in my hand, but then I accidentally spat on my hand, so that was gross. Be a part of it. Facebook, TikTok, Instagram, YouTube, and Twitch, at Lowey Live on any of the Kiss pages. Ah, we are having a good time tonight. It's very unhinged. I got like 3 hours sleep last night. I kept having like nightmares. And I was like, at like 4:30 this morning, I was like, tonight's show is going to be an absolute train wreck. And ladies and gentlemen, you can watch it all unfold from start to finish. And also get early access to the games. That's one of the cool things about live stream. I can give you extra hinty hinties. So I got to be in there. Guys, we got a big show tonight, okay? It's going to be good. It's going to be good, okay? We're off to a start. I got spit all on this desk. What a psycho. Guys, it is going to be a good show. As many of you know, I'm a huge fan of Brad Pitt and Angelina Jolie's current drama. A lot of fighting going on. The divorce is getting absolutely brutal. A very big point of contention is their winery that they both own over in France.
1: Angelina Jolie is pushing back against Brad Pitt's latest request for financial records. The dispute centers on their long-running Chateau Miraval battle. And another court date is coming October 6th.
0: Ooh, guys, that was just 48 hours ago. And guess what? Apparently, Angelina Jolie has to hand over a whole bunch of her personal financial records to her ex, Brad Pitt. What you guys aren't going to believe, though, got an exclusive for you. Angelina Jolie is apparently going to be using their vineyard, their point of contention, to get back at Brad Pitt. Apparently, she's going to be launching a wine that's called It's the Pitt's Wine.

0: Stupid. 13-10-65 is going to be the number if you want to play and win before the end of the hour. But also, if you are in the live stream, you will see the answer. The hint that you need to win that game is sitting right behind me. So if you need that, jump on into the live stream. Facebook, TikTok, Instagram, YouTube, and Twitch. And of course, I said before I went on break, we weren't going to do it. I said that this segment was done. But I'm a lion sack of shit. Guys, we are bringing it back. The one, the only, Throw Hands Thursday.
1: Let's get ready to rumble!
0: That's right. Later on in the show, I'm going to be inviting you, the listener and the watcher on the live stream, to hit me up. 131065. I want you to tell me who you believe deserves to catch these hands right now. Could be a public figure, historical figure. Could be a fictional character, could be a barista, could be a landlord. You get it off your chest, you can win prizes for doing it. And then if you're watching on the live stream, I beat up this inflatable boxing bag just for you to get this rage, get this hate, get this anger out of your chest in a very healthy manner. But right now, let's do this.
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0: Breaking down the biggest pop culture stories of the day with just a couple of cheeky stand-up monologue jokes. I used to write these for a bunch of celebrities over in the States. Now I'm doing it for you. For free. Misogynistic moron Andrew Tate has denied in court that he possessed bestiality films involving a horse. Do I believe him? Nay. 81-year-old musical icon Rod Stewart is selling his rare Lamborghini for $1 million. When asked if he would lower the price, Rod replied, "Depends." But it turns out he was just asking his nurse to change his adult diaper.
3: Depends.
0: And finally, I have no idea why this one got cleared, but apparently we are good to do it on the radio, so ladies and gentlemen, strap in. Zendaya is copping backlash online after she refused to stand when being introduced to the First Lady of France. Zendaya has apologized, saying, "I would have stood for France, but I just had my back blown out by Holland." Wow. I am so sorry! I'm so sorry. Right now, let's get another minute. Ricky Martin! Crank it on Kiss.

0: So easy to fall in love. Ahoy, ahoy, my name's Craig Lowe. This is my show, Lowe, live on Kiss and iHeart. We are live streaming right now. Facebook, TikTok, Instagram, YouTube, and Twitch at Lowe Live. Any of the Kiss pages, jump on in, sucker. Get one of these.
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0: Shout out to Joe Vecchio, Nikki Lawson, Maxell, Rebel. Her name's really bizarre on there. Emmy Hockland, Tim Bob, and Paul Joel all hanging out with us right now. Guys. Nothing's better than the amount of trolls we are getting right now on this live stream.
2: A succulent Chinese meal.
0: I mean, except like maybe that. Hey, you maybe heard the news. Brad Pitt, Angelina Jolie, the divorce over their winery?
3: Angelina Jolie is pushing back against Brad Pitt's latest request for financial records. The dispute centers on their long-running Chateau Miraval battle. And another court date is coming October 6th.
0: Oh, you're not going to believe it. Angelina Jolie is apparently so pissed she's created her very own wine flavor about ex-husband Brad Pitt based on their winery. I'm going to play it to you in 2 hits time, an exclusive, if you will, when we do one of our favorite segments.
4: Hootenanny.
0: You don't want to miss it. Right now, let's get back into the music. DNC, Cake by the Ocean. Lowy Live, Troll Central.

0: Stupid song. Lowy live on Kiss and iHeart. Why did I have to think about that? I have no idea. We are live streaming right now. We're the first show to do it, and I'm glad we're not the last. I made a joke at the start of the show about another radio show that live streams as well, and his fans are not happy. You can jump in the live stream right now. 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You can get yourself one of these.
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0: Shout-out to Mel's Bells, Matt Sabine, Annette, I Am Fireman, Dan Sponge, and Kath Out West, who also wants me to shout-out her delightful mother.
2: Keep your liver spotted hands off my beautiful mother. She's a saint.
0: I'll do my best. Run out of time, we do the Hoot Nanny. I do thank you for kicking it with us tonight here, by the way. have a lot of fun doing this with Joel. Been a rough year, however, for young Mr. Brad Pitt. Of course, all of his kids are removing his last name as he goes through a divorce with one, Angelina Jolie.
3: Brad Pitt and Angelina Jolie's daughter Vivian is officially taking steps to drop Pitt from her last name. The 18-year-old published a legal notice in the Los Angeles Daily Journal for 4 weeks after filing to become Vivian Marshalline Jolie.
0: And then, of course, Brad Pitt was sober, but he's off the wagon now, apparently.
4: After 7 years of sobriety, Brad says he's off the wagon and drinking again. It's a surprising turn after publicly embracing a sober life and even crediting Bradley Cooper with helping him get there.
0: Right, and just when you think it couldn't get any worse, apparently it's getting very contentious. Brad Pitt and Angelina Jolie did own a winery together in France, and they're battling over who gets to own it, who gets to continue to sell wine from it, and it's not going well.
5: Angelina Jolie is pushing back against Brad Pitt's latest request for financial records. The dispute centers on their long-running Chateau Miraval battle, and another court date is coming October 6th.
0: Okay, so this thing's getting absolutely nasty, but here at Lowy Live, we bring you all the exclusives. And by that, I mean we do sketches. Angelina Jolie is apparently going to be releasing a wine from that vineyard that she is fighting with Brad Pitt over. She's basing the wine, making it taste like how it must have been to be married to Brad Pitt. It's controversial, but we have the exclusive commercial for you right now. Here it is. Apparently, this wine's called It's the Pitts. Here's the Hootenanny. Lowy Live.
6: Tired of having sex with Brad Pitt?
7: What?
6: Need to relax after a long day of being a beautiful, famous millionaire.
7: Lady, what the f*** are you talking about?
6: Then you need Angelina Jolie's It's the Pitts wine.
8: Angelina Jolie's It's the Pitts wine.
6: Angelina Jolie's It's the Pitts wine is inspired to taste just like her toxic split from Brad Pitt. It's bitter, rich, and a terrible pairing that will leave one of you whining over sour grapes. High in acidity, just like their divorce. Jammy, like the legal papers Brad can jam up his ass. And guaranteed to leave a bad taste in everyone's mouth for years to come.
7: That sounds awful.
6: Oh, it's not awful. It's the Pitts.
8: Angelina Jolie's It's the Pitts wine.
6: And tell Brad Pitt to put a cork in it.
0: Wow, controversial. Look forward to buying that. That was the Hootenanny on Lowy Live. Don't you go on anywhere in 3 hits time. I'll tell you how you win in a double pass to check out the brand new Love Actually live in concert when we do.
1: I love Love Actually.
0: But jump on into the live stream if you want early access to that game and extra hinty hinties. We're doing that right now as we get back into the music. Kid Laroi, Sleep, Lowy Live, and Kiss.

0: Stella Lefty, Boston, Lowy Live. Oh, okay, she doesn't sing anymore. That's done. Okay. Should maybe listen to these songs before I just play them on air. Guys, we are live streaming right now. Facebook, TikTok, Instagram, YouTube, and Twitch. I am sorry for making a joke about another person that live streams. A lot of their fans are now in my live stream, and they are dealing with what can only be described as a glass case of emotions.
1: I'm in a glass case of emotion.
0: It's okay. I'm sorry. I'm sorry for what I said, okay? Facebook, TikTok, Instagram, YouTube, and Twitch, at Lowy Live, you can get one of these.
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0: Shout-out to Jack, Brooke, Boyd, Rose, Hillary, Corduroy, Kate, Charles, Sienna Stanley, Steve Musiel, and Jared's kicking with us. Oh, thank God Jared's here. Right now, let's do this.
3: Yeah! I look quite pretty.
4: Let's be partners, varmint.
3: Gorgeous.
2: I love Love Actually.
0: That's right, it's one of the greatest Christmas movies of all time. Of all time. Talking about Love Actually. Now they're doing Love Actually live in concert. And I've got a double pass for you to be checking it out as we play our game of I Love Love Actually. Now I've taken one of the very famous quotes from that movie, because it's one of the most quotable movies of all time. So I've taken a quotable scene from that movie, turned it into a musical. If you can correctly tell me what scene this musical number is from, you get to go see Love Actually live in concert. You get the gameplay here. All right, just tell me what scene this is from. Come on, button.

one of the most weirdest, heartbreaking scenes. It's towards the start of the movie. If you think you know what scene that is from, hit me up right now, 131065. Or, of course, you can jump into the live stream. I'm holding up to the camera right now the answer that you need. One Mr. Colin Firth and, of course, the name of the scene. Next room. Again, Facebook, TikTok, Instagram, YouTube, and Twitch. We'll play it to you one more time.

0: Again, 13-1065 is the number. Call right now if you want that double pass to check out Love Actually live in concert, and you can name what scene that is from. We are doing it right now.
1: I love Love Actually.
0: Only on Love Alive.

0: Curtis Brown.
1: Well, the most trouble I've ever got myself into. I once set fire to the house when I was a kid. That wasn't cheap. Yeah. Everybody
0: feel good. Amy Gerard.
2: My most toxic trait, I am too much of a people pleaser.
1: Yeah.
2: I just don't like to upset anyone.
1: Yeah.
2: Which is pathetic. I'm a bit of a pussy. Everybody
0: feel good. Jack Charles.
1: Describe Jack.
2: I'm thinking fun, dangerous, chaotic.
1: Yeah.
2: Yeah.
0: Chris, Amy and Jack in the morning. Mwah. 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

0: pizza, and it ain't bad. Ahoy, ahoy, it's Lowy here. I was about to say, it's Lowy for Craig Lowe Live. I was like, nah, it's the other way around, dog. It's Craig Lowe here. This is my show, Lowy Live. 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
0: Shout out to Connie, Oxy Wright, Proman564, Abby May, Dazzard Cards, D Hutchinson, and Connie V. And of course, all the trolls hanging out with us tonight who are going off. Y'all have absolutely no chill.
2: Daddy, chill.
3: What the hell is even that?
0: I love to see it.
2: Yeah! I look quite pretty.
4: Let's be partners, varmint.
2: Gorgeous.
1: I love Love Actually.
0: That's right. You can get early access to this game every single night when we kick off the live stream at like 7:30. Yeah, that's usually it. You can get early access to it, extra hints in there. But of course, if you want to play to win a double pass to Love Actually live in concert, you just got to call me right now. 131065 is the number. It's like my girl Beck. Hi, Beck.
5: G'day, Lowy.
0: Hello, Beck, a.k.a. R. Maxwell. You're in the live stream right now, are you not? Is that correct?
5: I'm there every night.

0: Are you enjoying how much I'm getting trolled this evening for making an offhand joke?
1: 100%, but it's great entertainment.
0: We're having a lot of fun. Okay, Beck, I want to send you away to see Love Actually live in concert. It's one of the most quotable Christmas movies of all time. You a big Love Actually fan?
1: Yes, I do. I do love myself some Hugh Grant.
0: Oh, girl, get in line. So we've taken a very famous quote from that movie, turned it into a musical number. If you can tell me what scene it is from, that double pass to check out Love Actually in concert is yours. You good to go?
1: Yes.
0: All right, let's do it.

0: Okie dokie, Beck, what scene is it from?
1: Is it the wife cheating with his brother scene?
0: Oh, let's have a lookery do.
2: Hurry up, big boy. I'm naked and I want you at least twice before Jamie gets home.
0: Ah, who hasn't been there? Beck, those tickets are yours!
1: Oh, thank you so much, Chloe.
0: You are very, very welcome. Who are you going to take?
1: I'll probably take my best friend.
0: Oh, man, I wish I had a friend. That'd be cool.
1: You have me.
0: I'm just joking. I've got all my favourite trolls in the stream. I'm going to take them to see it. Hey, Beck, stay right there for me, okay?
1: Okay.
0: I love you, Beck. There it is. Don't miss Love Actually live in concert. 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Or just Google Love Actually live in concert. Grab your tickets there. Don't you go on anywhere. One of our favorite segments to do is coming up next.
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0: We're going to give you the chance to call me up. 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

0: 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Thanks so much for kicking it with us across Australia. If you're checking out the show for the first time, hell yeah, dog. Thank you. Also, we're live streaming Facebook, TikTok, Instagram, YouTube, and Twitch at Lowy Live or any of the KISS pages. Missed that button.
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0: 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Shout out to Connie.

0: Shan, Slab, Viva La Moon, Kate Marie, and everyone kicking in with us on TikTok right now. We are up to 42,000 likes in the stream. Oh, you're the best! All right, let's kick on into this.
1: What you looking at, sissy? What you looking at? Get on, man! Gonna do a lot more than throw hands, motherfucker.
2: Throw hands Thursday.
0: Throw hands Thursday.
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0: That's right, throw hands Thursdays. Before I went on holiday, we were like, I don't know if we'll do this segment anymore, but we decided to bring it back. One of our favorite segments to do here. It's a very fun concept. Very easy, too. All you got to do is call me up and let me know who you believe deserves to catch these hands. Could be someone who's just pissing you off in life right now, okay? Could be a politician. Could be a historical figure. Could be a fictional TV character. Could be a landlord. Could be a barista. Could be a parking officer. Could be the person who just did your DoorDash. Whoever it is, you just got to call me up. Let me know who and why. And you could be off to see the brand new Daisy Edgar Jones movie. It's Jane Austen's Sense and Sensibility. And then not only do we share the story, I then beat up this inflatable boxing bag behind me on the live stream for your viewing pleasure so we can get this rage out in a healthy, fun way. And I'm going to kick it off right now with my very own story. Here's a whole group of people I believe absolutely deserves to catch these hands. I'm going to be talking about smokers in public.
3: Ah, the pure taste of burning leaves. When you want to feel that tar going deep into your lungs, try a Lumberjack cigarette.
0: Okie dokie. Now, I grew up, my mum used to smoke growing up. She doesn't smoke anymore. She quit. Super proud of her for doing that. But I hated the smell of cigarettes. Hate it. And it got worse when I started clubbing in like the early 2000s, because back then you could smoke inside of nightclubs. So you would come home the next morning, your shirt, your jeans, everything would smell like cigarettes, right? You would have to wash your hair almost with methylated spirits just to get the smell out of your hair. And then a whole bunch of smoking laws came into Australia, and you still smell it here and there. We'll get to that in a second. But I just went to Europe for 14 days, okay? I went to Amsterdam, I went to Belgium, I went to Paris, I went to London, then I went to Scotland, then I went to Dublin. Guys, everyone smokes in Europe. Everyone. Like, I even saw a miniature schnauzer ripping into a pack of Marlboro Reds. Like, everyone smoked. Like when I'm in Europe, I tried to leave the airport, train station. You couldn't. Everyone's just ripping heaters out the front like nicotine zombies. You try and go to a restaurant, everyone is smoking outside, even when you're trying to eat. Everyone on the sidewalks out the front of hotels. I feel like I have no idea what Amsterdam, Belgium, Paris, or London smells like to me. It just smells like secondhand smoke and maybe like a little bit of piss. That is what 90% of Europe is going to forever smell like for me. Only when I got to Scotland and I was in the Highlands could I breathe actual oxygen. It was incredible. Maybe that's why Scotland to me was my favorite place out of going over to Europe, but everywhere else was just secondhand smoke. And it's what, like, it still happens here in Australia. You ever been trying to walk, just have, like, go outside, get some fresh air, and you're walking behind a smoker, and then all you're getting, like, wafting into you is just, like, a cloud of cancer? Or you ever been driving home, you've had a rough day, you're like, I'm going to wind the windows down, I'm just going to enjoy this. And then a tradie pulls out in front of you, and some shitbox Ford Ranger just devouring darts, flicking them out the window. You're like, cool, guess we all get to smell this now, man. I didn't even want beautiful fresh air. Why would I want that when I can smell a pack of Long Beach Ultra Miles? I don't know why we've made smoking like super hard to do, right? Smoking should just be illegal. There is zero benefit to it. We needed to stop cracking down. Just commit. But we won't. Obviously, it's like makes a shitload of money for taxes. But like, I can't just go and buy a pack of cocaine to chill out for the day because it's illegal. It's a drug. Anyway, I just want to throw hands with anyone who smokes in public because that shit stinks.
4: Let's get ready to rumble!
0: Now I will take it out on the box bag. Everyone stop smoking in public. That shit smells like shit! Okay, give us a call right now. 13-10-65. I want to know who or what you believe deserves to catch these hands right now. Again, could be a fictitious character. Could be a landlord, could be a barista. Don't bother me. 13 doesn't bother me. I don't say don't bother me.

0: 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Right now, the phone lines are open as we do.
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0: Get back into the music. Oh, it's the brand new. If you like Choosing Texas, this one absolutely bangs. It's a brand new one by Ella Langley. It's not really brand new, but it's her latest. It's called Be Her on Kiss.

0: Sienna Spira. Great Expectations. What a beautiful song, man. Kick ass. My name's Craig Lowe. This is my show, Lowe Live. We are live streaming right now. Facebook, TikTok, Instagram, YouTube, and Twitch. You can hang out with us in real time. Ain't nothing pre-recorded on the show. You can also get one of these.
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0: Shout out to Brett Hudson, T, Matt Sabine, Chloe, Sol. What have I written there? Fireman, Dan, and everyone kicking it on TikTok and also over there on YouTube. You guys are the best. Everyone watching, I want you to know that.
2: You is kind.
0: Yep.
2: You is smart.
0: Every single one of you.
2: You is important.
0: Absolutely. Right now, let's do this.
3: What you looking at, sissy? What you looking at? Get on, man.
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5: 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Throw hands Thursday. Throw hands Thursday.
0: Ahoy, ahoy, it's time to Throw Hands Thursday here at Lowy Lives. Very easy concept. You call me up and let me know who you believe deserves to catch these hands right now. Again, could be a political figure. Could be a historical figure. Could be a landlord. Could be someone who's trolling you online. You just got to hit me up. 131065, that's our number. You can also jump into our live stream in the comments section. If you're too scared to call up, I know. Could be a little be a little nerve-wracking to call up a radio show. And just for doing it, you can win a double pass to see Jane Austen, Sense and Sensibility, kick-ass new movie, stars Daisy Edgar Jones. Not only do we share your story, I then beat up this inflatable boxing bag on the live stream for your viewing pleasure. But joining me right now is Chloe. Hi, Chloe.
6: Hi, Lowy. How are you?
0: Oh, Chloe, I'm really regretting making a joke and getting trolled online, but I'm having a good time. Having a good time as we do Throw Hands Thursday. Who or what do you believe deserves to catch these hands, Chloe?
6: You are going to throw hands at my husband, and you're not going to believe why.
0: Why am I about to throw hands with your husband?
6: Because this guy, I left cheesecake out to defrost, and he goes, oh, I thought it was rubbish, so I chucked it out.
0: Wait, who throws a cheesecake out thinking it's rubbish? Even bad cheesecake is still good cheesecake.
6: Right? You tell that to him, because now I'm so mad and I've got nothing.
0: Oh, my God. Well, look, first of all, you have me, Chloe. But you know what it's time to do, Chloe?
6: Throw those hands at him, Chloe.
0: It's time to throw those hands.

0: Sugar Chicks, yes. You idiot!
1: You tell him, Louie, you tell him, and I hope you're listening too if he's in the car.
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1: Oh, thank you so much, Louie. Appreciate you.
2: Appreciate you, Chloe. Thank you so much. Hey, hit us up right now, 131065. If you want to do one,
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2: Going to do one in another 2 hits time right now. 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Louie live on Kiss.
4: 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Yeah, right. Picture that with a Kodak. Or better yet, go to Times

0: Temper City, self-aware, Aloe Live. Thank you so much for kicking on with us across Australia. Having a lot of fun, man. We're also live streaming everything, Facebook, TikTok, Instagram, YouTube, and Twitch, at Lowy Live, or any of the KISS pages. 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
0: Shout-out to Fireman Dan, Mel KC, Daniel, PickleTube TV, Zoe, Mary662, and Daniel Chalk. Also, shout-out to all the haters joining us tonight. I made an offhand comment at the start of the show about another radio announcer, and man, I forgot that their fans are not happy.
2: Hey, I'm sorry, I didn't see you there. 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
0: Right now, let's do this.
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0: Ahoy, hoy. Welcome to Throw Hands Thursday on Lowy Live. Right now. It's one of our favourite segments to do. You can call me up and win prizes just for telling me who you believe deserves to catch these hands. It could be a political figure, historical figure, fictional character, barista, parking enforcer, the ATO, whoever it is that's grinding your gears, you call me up, 131065, or you jump in the live stream comment section. Let me know who, what, when, where, how, and why. You can win a double pass to check out Jane Austen's new Sense and Sensibility, starring Daisy Edgar Jones. Not only do we share your story, but if you're on the live stream, you watch me then beat up this inflatable boxing bag to help you get that rage off your chest. Joining us on the phone right now is Caitlin. Hi, Caitlin.
6: Hi. So I would like to throw hands with whoever decided to give pets a life expectancy and sicknesses, because, like, why the hell do we have to cry over pets passing away all the time when they should be healthy on this earth? And oh, my God.
0: Oh, you've triggered me. I couldn't agree more. The fact that these beautiful little Muppets only have like 7 to my 14 years max. I just had to get rid of our family dog this year, and that shit was heartbreaking.
6: Yeah, and I just found out that a couple weeks ago, my family dog Oscar, shout out to Oscar, rest in peace.
0: Oh.
6: He just crossed the Rainbow Bridge. He had all these different sicknesses that the vet couldn't fix, and oh my God, honestly, I don't know if this is just this what stage of grief I'm at the moment.
0: Sounds like rage, chicken. You know what? I'm about to throw hands with death just for you. You ready?
6: Yeah.

0: There you go. Hope that helps you out.
1: Thank you. You made me feel better.
0: Glad to hear. Just stay there for me. We're going to wrap it up in less than 8 minutes' time. There's still a chance for you to jump on into the comment section at Lowy Live at any of the KISS pages on the live stream, Facebook, TikTok, Instagram, YouTube, and Twitch. We're going to read the top three comments people have said they believe deserves a Catchy's Hands, and one of these groups, I couldn't agree more. Find out who, what, when, where, how, and why next as we wrap up doing
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2: 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Amy Gerard.
6: What do I hate about myself? 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
2: 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Jack Charles.
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6: Yeah.
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0: Well, my name's Craig. This is my show, Lowy Live, right now as we do this.
1: What you looking at, sissy? What you looking at? Get on, man.
2: Gonna do a lot more than throw hands, motherfucker.
3: Throw hands Thursday. Throw hands Thursday. Throw hands Thursday.
0: Hell yeah, it is. Again, thank you so much for chilling out with us and checking out my show right now, wherever you are across Australia. Throw hands Thursday. It's a very easy concept. You call me up. Or you jump in the live stream comment section, you let me know who you believe deserves to catch these hands. It could be a political figure, historical figure, fictional character. Could be anyone from someone from the ATO through to a barista. Who's ever pissing you off? You just got to let me know why. We share that story. And then not only could you win a double pass to check out Jane Austen's Sense and Sensibility, the brand new version stars Daisy Edgar Jones. I then beat up this inflatable boxing bag on the live stream for your viewing pleasure. It's fun forever. It's fun for the whole family, man. Over the past hour, we've been doing it. I said it's anyone who smokes in public causing secondhand smoke. I hate that shit. That's just me. That's just me. And then also, Chloe rang up and said her husband, because he threw out a perfectly good cheesecake like a psycho. Caitlin rang up and said death for taking our dogs and kitties way too early. She said 15 years isn't enough for an animal, and I couldn't agree more. But right now, it's time we read out the top three comments from the live stream comment section at Lowy Live, any of the KISS pages. Here's who people online deserve catchy sounds. Let's get into it. Rachel Morris wrote, people who stand at the counter reading the menu while others are waiting to order. Rach, absolute hands. Good comment. Kirsty, a.k.a. Untouched Revenge, she wrote, people who invade our town here at Bathurst for the Bathurst 1000, they cause mad traffic, cut people off, do donuts, you bogan suck, learn how to drive, show respect. Oh, Kirsty, go off, queen. And finally, this is from Shauno44. He wrote, any service station that lies and says the toilet is out of order, you can lie all you want, I'm just going to pee in the parking lot. Shauno, I have never felt something more in my bones than that comment. Man, hell comment. All right, right now it's time I throw hands for all three of you.
4: Let's get ready to rumble!
0: Stop standing in front of the menu and ordering. Stop going about there. Some ruining traffic for everyone and behavior or service station. I'm just going to pee wherever I want anyway, so just let me use the bathroom. There we go. Ah, hope that helped you all out online in the comment section, but someone has to win that double pass to check out Sense and Sensibility, and tonight it's going to Chloe! Chloe wanted me to throw hands with her husband who threw out a perfectly good cheesecake. I have never been more infuriated. Congratulations, Chloe. Daisy Edgar Jones and Esme Cred Miles star in Jane Austen's Sense and Sensibility in cinemas next Thursday. You are off to see it. Congratulations, Chloe. And thanks for everyone who called in and was part of
5: Throw Hands Thursday.
0: Don't you be going anywhere. Up next, we have the latest on the Brad Pitt, Angelina Jolie winery battle.
6: Angelina Jolie is pushing back against Brad Pitt's latest request for financial records. The dispute centers on their long-running Chateau Miraval battle, and another court date is coming October 6th.
0: Ooh, that's right. Apparently, Angelina Jolie is going to be dropping a wine, and the flavor is going to be based on what it's like to be married to Brad Pitt. I've got more of that coming up in 10 minutes' time when we do the Hootenanny. You don't want to miss it next on KISS.
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0: Animal on Lowy Live. Thank you so much for kicking it with us across Australia. Anything you miss on tonight's show, you can grab again tomorrow on the free iHeart app. You can also grab Will and Woody. Love those guys. Smallsy, all your favourite brekkie shows on Kiss. Ours is called the Lowdown Daily Download. And it doesn't suck, I promise. I can't promise you that. The Hootenanny on Lowy Live is when I bring you the biggest exclusives you will not hear anywhere else. Now, as many of you know, Brad Pitt, Angelina Jolie in a very contentious divorce right now, and they are currently battling over who owns a French winery. Yeah, rich people problems, bro.
1: Angelina Jolie is pushing back against Brad Pitt's latest request for financial records. The dispute centers on their long-running Chateau Miraval battle. And another court date is coming October 6th.
0: Ooh, now, you're not going to believe it. That, of course, happened over the last 48 hours. And apparently, Angelina Jolie has to hand over all the financial records from this winery to Brad Pitt. But before she's going to do that, apparently she's going to be releasing a brand of wine

0: And the flavor, the taste of it is going to be based on what it's like to be married to Brad Pitt. Oh, ruthless. And I have the exclusive commercial for that for you right now. It's called It's the Pitt's Wine. And here it is, the Hootenanny. Another exclusive on Lowy Live.
1: Tired of having sex with Brad Pitt?
2: What?
1: Need to relax after a long day of being a beautiful, famous millionaire.
2: Lady, what the f*** are you talking about?
1: Then you need Angelina Jolie's It's the Pitt's Wine.
3: Angelina Jolie's It's the Pitt's Wine.
1: Angelina Jolie's It's the Pitt's Wine is inspired to taste just like her toxic split from Brad Pitt. It's bitter, rich, and a terrible pairing that will leave one of you whining over sour grapes. High in acidity, just like their divorce. Jammy, like the legal papers Brad can jam up his ass. And guaranteed to leave a bad taste in everyone's mouth for years to come.
2: That sounds awful.
1: Oh, it's not awful. It's the Pitt's.
3: Angelina Jolie's It's the Pitt's Wine.
1: And tell Brad Pitt to put a cork in it.
0: Ah, what an exclusive. That was the Hootenanny on Lowy Live. Don't you be going anywhere. One of our favourite musical segments is coming up next. It's called the Hoedown Honky Tonk Hit. Once a week, Kiss lets me play a country song. And up next, it's going to be by an artist whose song you were probably sick of hearing. But she's got a brand new song, and it's about snakes.
4: I have had it with these motherfucking snakes on this motherfucking plane.
0: Find out who I'm talking about next. I promise you this song rips. 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

0: 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Live stream everything as well on Facebook, TikTok, Instagram, YouTube and Twitch, if that's your thing. But right now, we're doing our honky-tonk hoedown hit of the week. Now, I love country music. I'm a huge fan of everything from Luke Combs, Morgan Wallen, Lainey Wilson, even some old-school stuff, man. Brooks and Dunn are coming to Australia. What? And Kiss was nice enough to let me play one country track each week, and I'm really, really excited about this one. These two ladies actually write together. They actually wrote the huge hit that is Choosin' Texas. You heard it? Of course you haven't. They are back with a brand new song. It's called Snake Boots. Snakeskin Boots. I got it.
1: I have had it with these motherfucking snakes on this motherfucking plane.
0: So have I. Ella Langley, Miranda Lambert, Snakeskin Boots, Lowy Live.
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0: Miranda Lambert, Ella Langley, Snakeskin Boots. That was our
1: The Hoedown Honky Tonk Hit.
0: Oh man, that song rips. They are, of course, the two women behind Shoes in Texas. Yeah, they need something to get on out of here though.

0: It certainly has been. Thanks to everyone who kicked it with us across Australia tonight on the live streams, Facebook, TikTok, Instagram, YouTube, and Twitch at Lowy Life. Appreciate every single one of you, man. Truly putting a lot of work into the show. So hopefully you're digging listening and watching it too. Anything you missed tonight, grab it on the free iHeart app. Our show is called The Lowdown Daily Download. Smallsy's on the Will and Woody are on there, your favorite Kiss Breaky shows. Tomorrow, we've got more chances for those Love Actually live and concert tickets when we play I Love Love Actually. And also, it's our Friday night live stream request line. You can win prizes just for jumping into our live stream and hit me up in the comment section. Let me know what you want to hear to be getting ready for the weekend. You control the music tomorrow night on Lowy Live. Other than that, thank you so much again. I will see you then. My name is Craig Lowe. Goodbye.
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3: My most toxic trait, I am too much of a people pleaser.
1: Yeah.
3: I just don't like to upset anyone.
1: Yeah.
3: Which is pathetic. I'm a bit of a pussy.
2: Everybody feel good.
0: Jack Charles.
1: Describe Jack.
3: I'm thinking fun, dangerous, chaotic.
1: Yeah.
3: Yeah.
0: Chris, Amy and Jack in the morning.
2: Mwah.
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1: Do you regret any social media posts, Will?
2: I'm sure I do, yeah.
0: But who are Will and Woody, really?
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1: I have got pages and pages.
2: Yeah.
0: This is Will.
1: On the 26th of September, 2010, this is what you posted as your status on Facebook.
2: Yeah.
1: And that, capitals that, was a party. And that got two likes.
0: And this is Woody.
2: Because I've got one from you. You've just gone for a bit of relatable content here, Woods. Yeah.
1: Classic me from 2010.
2: Can't believe my toast just fell on the unbuttered side.
0: Will and Woody. This arvo from 4. 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

0: It's Will and Woody, guys. We are on in the car with you right now because they're replaying our best bits. This is this is an honour, really, that we get a second play at some stage during the day. Someone thinks we're doing the right thing.
1: And you might be on the way to a nightclub right now.
0: A nightclub?
1: And you're thinking to yourself, yeah, I went to a nightclub a while ago. I hated it.
0: Well, we went to a nightclub when I was DJing in Townsville.
1: I hated it so much.
0: Did you?
1: Nightclubs,
0: I played a great set.
1: You were amazing.
0: You said I did really well.

0: You were amazing, and you did incredibly well. And just know that I was in pain the entire time, because it's just nightclubs are so loud and busy.
1: Sensory overload.
0: It's a lot. But what I did notice, dancing. I forgot that you really need to think about what move you want to do before you go to the floor.
1: I just feel it out.
0: You feel it.
1: It looks a bit mechanical.
0: Well, what you were doing, the reason I'm bringing it up is because what you were bringing up on the decks was...
1: No, it's not my job to dance behind the decks. I just kind of salute up there. Yo, nice move up there.
0: Saluting was strange.
1: Because they do a lot of pointing and like, oh my God, I love you. So you just got to be like, yeah, thumbs up. Love you too.
0: You were doing a bit of raise the roof, though?
1: No, I didn't raise any roof.
0: I saw you raise the roof.
1: No.
0: It was a particularly
1: I did a couple of big crucifixes, you know, for a couple of big drops.
0: There you are.
1: A couple of big drops.
0: There you are.
1: But I wasn't raising the... Are you talking about like the hand push-up?
0: Yeah, that's what you were doing.
1: Nah, mate. Come on. You were just out there doing that dice move that
0: I've got nothing else.
1: I think it needs to be fixed.
0: I've got nothing else.
1: Anyway, maybe you should think about your dance move.
0: Well, that's what I'm saying.
1: Raising the roof and the dice move.
0: Not good.
1: No.
0: I think just two fists side to side. That's it. I think I try too hard. I'm always dropping it low, and I think it's just...
1: I think it's good. I think women appreciate... I can ask Joe, who's also in here in the middle. What do you think about men trying hard on the dance floor?
2: Hot.
0: Hot?
1: Yeah, I told you. It's good to put in a bit of effort. It's like, wow, cool.
0: I do.
1: Did Woody go a bit hard at the club the other weekend?
0: I dropped it low at one stage.
2: Yeah, you were like, you have the same move that you do. I would advise shake
0: base.
2: It up a little bit.
0: That's home base.
1: I said everyone knows that you think about your move beforehand because you do it too often.
0: That's home base. It's just side to side. It's just, and this thing to yourself.
2: Little arm up.
0: Little cheeky one. Hello, here he is. And then just thinking to myself, when can I go home?
2: You put on too much of a face of like, I'm having fun, I swear.
0: Yeah, a lot of that. Because inside, not having a good
2: time. Hating it.
0: I'm literally thinking to myself, how long do I have to stay here?
1: I know that. All right, the best bits from yesterday's show here on Will and Woody.

0: what happens after midnight, except these two. It's Will and Woody keeping you up.
1: Woods?
2: Pete Davidson has made a very bold claim. He has basically said that influencers don't do a lot, yet they make a lot of money from it. And this has it has really sparked a fire in a lot of influencers, Will. But here's what he said when he was talking to Variety.
3: Bad, and it makes me sad. Girls are just talking to themselves on there. Okay, come get ready with me. And I'm like, who the f*** are you? What do you do? Nothing. They make $40 million a year? What? And then I'm like, the world's broken.
2: That's what he said.
1: I'm just looking at the comment section on TikTok. Oh,
2: can you give me some?

0: Read the top three comments.
1: Okay.
0: And you can guess who they're by.
1: Uh-huh.
0: Mind you, he does the same thing just for a TV camera instead of a phone camera.
1: Ooh. Yeah.
0: Mind you, this man fumbled Ariana and Kim Kardashian, so I won't be listening to him.
1: Okay, yeah.
0: And he only has a problem with it because girls are winning.
1: Whoa, okay.
0: Yes. So they're obviously all from influencers. The other one that I think is really interesting, hilarious. I clicked on those people's profiles and looked at them objectively,
1: yes.
0: And they all have tens of millions of followers on TikTok.
1: And they influence. Yes.
0: They influence.
1: Yes.
0: The other side of the coin here, which I'm 100% on the chick side for, which is pretty funny, is men kick a ball and earn the same amount of money.
1: Yeah. We catch up for 2 hours a day and try and make each other laugh.
0: And we're on $40 million a year. Everyone knows that.
1: and we call it a job. And that's kind of what I want to talk about today on 131065. And I want you to be proud of this if you do engage with the show. You can remain anonymous if you don't want your boss hearing this, but how little do you do in your job? Like, be honest. You know you're sitting on a bit of a gold mine here. You've got a job. It requires very little effort. You make sweet coin. Let us know about it on 131065. Because just to defend the influencers one more time, Wilbur, I tried to influence once.
0: Mm-hmm.
1: I tried to do a video for Jack Daniels.
0: Mm.
1: So it was like a Father's Day thing. It was promoting a whiskey, obviously.
0: Yeah.
1: Right? So I genuinely tried to make a video for them.
0: Oh, yeah.
1: They, for multiple reasons over an email, rejected the video that I made for them. And they were like, please do not post this online.
0: Wow.
1: Right? Because I free poured the Jack Daniels. That was a problem. And then it also, without giving too much away, it ended with me giving my dad a back scratch. Like, my dad was topless and I was scratching his back, right? Somehow that's how the video became. And they were like, this is a quote from them, this is not making our product look desirable at all.
0: Fair enough.
1: I responded to them and I was like, can I just post the video? I don't expect any money. And they were like, please don't. So influencing, it's quite stressful. It's hard.
0: Oh, there's a bit to it. There's no doubt about that.
1: 100%.
0: And it's a very competitive market.
1: Oh, no doubt. No doubt.
0: You're swimming with the sharks.
1: Bloody oath you are. But I do want to know, what is a job out there?
0: It is. I wouldn't know where to start.
1: Oh, mate, 100%.
0: It's also a level of like just, I don't know. I just, that whole idea of just talking about me, I find just really difficult with that level. I mean, I do it every day, but let's take some calls. Let's take some calls. So this is the least amount that you do in your job.
1: Yes.
0: The bare minimum.
1: Yeah. Maybe it's a previous job you had where you just did very, very little. 131065 is the number.
0: We'll take your calls up next.
2: It's Will and Woody. In my head.

0: the best kick-ons you've ever been to. Will and Woody keeping you up.
1: Woodrow, we are talking 13-1065 before we give away these Harry Styles tickets. What is the least amount that you do in your job? What do you get away with doing the bare minimum with?
2: That's it. And I want you to be proud of that. Like, if you are sitting on a job that requires zero effort,
1: yep,
2: and you are making a buck,
1: yep.
2: I mean, that's the secret to happiness for mine, Wilbur.
1: Hondo.
2: I mean, and look. I mean,
1: good for you.
2: You and me, we might be looking for jobs next year. We're interested. And I would love a job with zero effort.
1: Yeah.
2: I have been looking, and I don't know whether this is harsh. I haven't experienced this.
1: Yep.
2: But recently I've been looking at the Lollipop Man. Seems doable. Ooh, it just geez. Seems, I'm just throwing it out there.
1: Shots fired.
2: I'm just throwing it out there. It looks like something I could handle.
1: Shots fired. I think they've got a huge responsibility.
2: Is that right?
1: I'm
2: speaking with zero experience. I'm just saying from the outside in, I'm like, I think I could do that. It's only an hour. It's like an hour a day. It's just for the peak hour. It's just for the school pick up and drop off.
1: Yeah, but like, come on.
2: Go home for a long lunch. I'm just saying. Should be proud. I'm sure there's Lollipop men and women listening right now being like, bloody oath, mate. Join us. Join the guild.
1: Can you
2: join the Lollipop guild?
1: You're right. I think all the Lollipop positions would fill up very. I think they'd be rare as hen's teeth, those positions.
2: There's a waiting list. There's a waiting list for the Lollipop man. They're waiting for him or her to die. Like, yes, I can take the Lollipop. Let's go to Max here on 13-1065. Maxie, you've actually called to dob somebody in about doing little in
3: your
2: job.
3: Yeah, pretty much. Yeah, I have. It's actually my boss making the buck, and not me.
2: Yeah, right. Okay, so go on.
3: Yeah, I'm the one working away, and it's been pretty much all day. I'm working whilst I'm talking to you boys right now.
1: Yeah.
3: And I'm looking at him, actually. He's giving me this little look that he does.
1: Yeah.
3: And, he's just been on TikTok the whole day, so I just wanted to dob him in and just, you know, put it out there that sometimes it's the apprentices that do the work and not the boss.
1: Yeah.
2: I like that, mate. Do you want to full name and shame him? Go for it.
3: Exactly. Full name and shame? Yeah. Oh, I'll give the first name. It's Samuel, but apart from that.
2: What's your line of work? What's he watching you do right now, Max?
3: Electrical. I'm an electrician. So I'm in the end of my Sparky apprenticeship, and it's hard.
2: What a lazy bastard. Yeah, I can hear people laughing in the background. I love it, Maxie. Let's go to a anonymous caller here. So I like this. Obviously, you want to remain anonymous because you're worried that your boss is going to find out about this.
4: And my colleagues as well.
2: And you, okay, so this is your whole crew. What do you do and how little do you do?
4: The accusation in the workplace is that I don't connect with my my colleagues, that I haven't reached out after receiving some recent news. And am I guilty of it? Maybe. But maybe it's because I didn't know what to say. It doesn't make me a bad person.
1: Smallsy. Hello. Great to hear from you, mate. Mate, that's all you needed to say. We just wanted to hear from you. I would have liked a cut.
4: Well, it's happened to me in the past, and I didn't even get a chance to say goodbye. They just packed my box for me at one time, and I never had a chance to say goodbye. They kicked you out. This is ruthless radio, right? It's killing season. But I didn't know what to say.
1: Oh, thanks,
4: because,
1: mate.
4: I feel like I could be the problem, because it's all the wheels are falling off the wagon since I arrived.
1: Since you joined, it is true.
2: Just be honest, Smallsy. Are you taking over 4 till 6? Because it's always been a bit weird. You're 3 till 4, then you're 7 till 9.
1: You've flanked us ever since you started.
2: Did you say to the CEO, listen, I want Smallsy for 6 hours straight. It's what I want. Get rid of the boys.
4: Well, I went in for breakfast and they said no. And then I said, what about Will and Woody shift? And then they said no. It isn't me. But I didn't want you to think it was me. And then now we're having this awkward moment on the air.
1: I love this. This is really good. We're dangerously vulnerable and honest at the moment because we've got nothing to lose, mate. But you still have to mind your P's and Q's.

0: And then just I still think I won. Can you hear it? I think you'd lied just so I didn't break the record.
1: You take it back. Yeah.
0: But well, thanks, man. That's just me. Yeah.
1: Well, mate, thank you.
0: But I want to say thank you, mate.
1: Yeah. We've had a lot of shows that we've spoken out of at the 3 o'clock slot, and you're definitely the show that we've actually had on the show and had a connection with and had great fun on air with. It's been really awesome, man. So thank you so much, and all will be forgiven if you just give us the next Billie Eilish interview and we can move on.
0: Absolutely. And I hope wherever you land next, I hope that the show before you doesn't run late like I used to run late. So I do apologise for all the times I ran late.
1: Thanks for coming on, mate. Well, you guys can join Smallsy again, we hope, tonight. He'll be back.
0: Unless you know something I don't know.
2: When life gets big on you, it's Will and Woody for the drive home.
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15: 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Kiss.

0: 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It's Will and Woody keeping you up.
1: Can you hear it? Can you hear it? Can you hear it?
2: Tickets. You get a double. You get a double to Harry Styles.
3: I told you, I'm losing my powers. Honestly, I'm fading. I'm melting like the Wicked Witch of the West. I cannot. I'm melting. I can't. I'm not going to be able to converse by the end of the year. I'll be mute.
2: Doesn't matter.
3: I'll be rendered mute. I'm sure a lot of people will be very happy about that.
2: All right, let's go to Steve-O here, who wants those Harry Styles ticket. Mate, you're a big fan of Harry Styles?
4: I am. I can't help but listen to it when you've got a 16-year-old daughter in the house, mate.
2: Of course, Steve-O. All right, well, let's crack some cans for you. Remember, if you get the most cans out of everyone today, those tickets are yours. Here's your first can.
4: Beer.
2: Hello, Steve-O. He's on the board.
3: Good for you, Steve-O. Good for you.
2: Go straight for your second can here, Steve.

0: Evo.
1: Soft drink.
2: Stevo,
3: strong
0: start. Two cans down.
3: Strong start.
0: Does your vocation have anything to do with your ears?
1: No, not at all. Nah.
3: Does your vocation have anything to do with drinking?
1: No, but if you want me to guess the make of the drink, I can give that a go as well.
0: Wow. Okay, well, here's can number three. First, go beer or soft drink, then tell us the make. Here we go.
1: Soft drink.
0: Incorrect. Incorrect. You got arrogant. You obviously got arrogant, Stevo.
1: Yeah.
0: Hey, Stevo, you've got two cans,
3: so
0: though, mate.
3: Arrogant.
0: You got two cans. So hold the line, because that might be enough to get you to Harry Styles with your 16-year-old daughter.
3: Good on you, Stevo. Can I say the official beer of Can You Hear It at the moment? Oh, sorry, not the very unofficial beer of Can You Hear It at the moment, given that we have to pay for them ourselves, is Coopers.
0: Yes.
3: And I was reading online the other day that Coopers is one of the very few actually Australian-owned beers.
0: Is that right?
3: Pretty much every other beer in Australia is owned by Kirin or Asahi.
0: There you go. A little fun fact. Go.
3: Coopers is still brewed in South Australia.
0: Look how patriotic we are.
3: How cool is that?
0: The Australian beer in here.
3: Yeah.
0: All right, Natalie. It's the Australian beer, Coopers, or it's soft drink. You want to play?
4: Yes, please.
0: Got to beat two.
4: Dying to play.
0: What's that?
3: She said dying
4: to play.
0: Oh, well. Get ready to die. Here's...
4: soft drink.
0: Nice, Nat. Stay alive.
3: Good for you, Nat.
0: Stay alive.
3: Good for you,
4: Thank
3: Nat.
4: You.
0: All right, can number two, here it comes.
4: Soft drink?
0: Hello!
3: Natalie.
0: Poor Steve.
4: I'm so nervous.
0: So you're tied with Steve, which means Steve currently still has the tickets. Steve, how are you feeling over there?
1: Yeah, not too bad. Let's just end it now, yeah, and just wrap it up.
0: All right, Natalie. Over to you. You're going for a third can to steal those tickets off Steve. You ready for it?
4: I think so, yep. Soft drink.
0: Let's go to a song.
4: Oh, my God. Don't do this to me.
0: If you've got it, you've stolen the tickets off Steve. If you haven't got it, Steve hangs on.
4: Oh, my God, I'm trembling.
3: Are you a Harry Styles fan, Nat?
4: Huge.
3: Okay. All righty. I love it. It's up next. The tension. The pressure. Will and Woody.
5: The Will and Woody text line is always open. 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XOXO.
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1: Playing Can You Hear It? Beer or soft drink based on the sound of the can opening. The person who gets the most cans wins tickets to go and see Harry Styles. Now, if you've just joined us, Steve got two cans in a row. Natalie guessed her third can before the song. Natalie, you went with soft drink.
2: Yes.
1: If you've got this right, you steal the Harry Styles tickets off Steve. Unfortunately, it was a beer. I'm sorry, Natalie.
2: Sorry.
3: Kidding. Kept her waiting.
4: Her waiting over Josh Fawaz of all the songs.
1: I had to sit through Fawaz.
4: He gave her the AI slot.
1: God. But that means for you, Steve-O, you still currently have the Harry Styles tickets.
5: Yeah, all right. That sounds good, mate. All the best, Natalie. Well done.
1: See you later, Natalie.
4: See you later. Wow, don't let the door hit you on the way out. How about it? Steve-O's got the tail up again. Hey, Steve.
5: Yeah.
4: You've still got to get through two more callers, mate.
5: Yeah, I know. Yeah.
4: Okay. Mate, I'm glad you know.
1: One of those callers is Brody. Hey, Brody.
6: How you going?
1: Good, mate. Good, mate. How much of a good fan of Harry Styles are you?
6: Yeah, love Harry. Love Harry. I love Can You Hear It More.
1: Oh,
6: stress. I was on a few months ago. I got six.
1: Oh, geez, cop that, Steve. Okay, well, here is can number one, Brody. Let's go.
6: Thank you. I'll say that's a beer.
1: Nice, Brody. Jeez. Seasoned player. Seasoned player. You only need two more to steal them off Steve. Let's go for can number two, bro.
6: I reckon a soft drink for that one.
1: Hello, Brody.
4: Wow, Brody. Hello, and here it is again, Brody, for Steve. My God. I feel like it's like this. At this situation is a little, it's like a tennis match. It's like we kept going advantage juice, advantage juice.
1: Yeah, it feels like that.
4: I was open around the corner. Topical. Yes. Hello. Oh, hello. There it is. There it is. Thought he'd lost it. Thought he'd lost it.
1: Finger on the pulse. Okay. So the situation is this: if you get this right, Brody, you are stealing the Harry Styles tickets off Steve. I'm just curious to the producers outside. Did Brody hustle us? Did he lie about the fact that he'd played before?
7: I actually didn't ask.
1: That's just bad producing.
7: That's just straight up. Wow.
1: I'm glad you've confessed and just put your hand up there.
4: Juice is on the way out too.
1: Okay. Brody, the can number three in the Harry Styles tickets. Here it is.
4: Oh,
6: odd crack, I reckon a beer.
1: It was an odd crack.
4: It was an odd crack.
1: You're ripped.

0: But it was a soft drink, softy, Brody.
1: Softy, Brody.
2: Oh, no.
1: Brodes.
2: Oh, that's all right. Good on you, Steve.
1: Oh, wow. And again, don't let the door hit you on the way out.
0: So, Steve.
1: Another one down.
0: Steve still has the Harry Styles tickets. We've got time for one more player. Any words you want to give Lisa, Steve, who is about to play?
3: Good luck and leave your earplugs in, I guess.
1: Oh, Steve, there he goes again.
0: All right,
1: Steve, playing on behalf of his daughter. Steve, every time we throw to you, I'm surprised at how high your voice is. You come in, it's a pitch just above what I thought it would be at. I'm getting a little bit of a shock every time we speak to you.
3: Oh, okay. You know, I'm a grown man.
0: So am I, Steve. I'm high too, mate. I'm high too. I like it. It's my point of difference. You and me both.
3: That, yeah.
0: No. I didn't hear that, but there's nothing wrong with it. Now, Lisa, you're playing to steal the tickets.
4: Hi, how you going?
0: We're good. Let's go into can one.
4: A beer.
0: Incorrect. Steve-o, you've got the tickets.
1: Steve-o!
0: Steve-o! You're a legend, Steve-o. Enjoy Steve-o.
1: Steve-o! Is that your daughter in the background?
3: Mate, that's Steve-o's daughter.
0: Steve-o's
1: daughter. How old is she?
3: She's 16, mate, and she's ready to rock and
1: roll. Oh, can we say g'day? Hello, Steve's daughter.
4: Thank you so much.
0: No worries, Steve-o's daughter. Are you taking your dad or are you going to take a mate?
4: I'll take dad.
1: Love that.
3: I'll wait in the car.
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0: Hey, it's Will and Woody. I don't know why you'd be out. You might be on the way to the next club.
1: Oh, it's a little in-betweener.
0: At this
1: little
0: point.
1: In-betweener. Thinking about what you want to order.
0: Yep.
1: Here's our best bits from yesterday's show. Enjoy, Will and Woody. Oh, nice.

0: up early. It's Will and Woody keeping you up.
1: Woodrow, I don't know how you... I mean, like, it's a strange experience when someone tells you to leave your own kid alone. Have you had that?
2: So, hang on. Someone told you to leave your child alone?
1: Yes.
2: In what context? What environment were you in?
1: Okay, great. So, my daughter...
2: Yeah.
1: My daughter has had to start new swimming lessons at a different swim school because the current pool we're in is getting renovated.
2: Sure.
1: That's the boring part.
2: Sure.
1: Took her down the other day, heard great things about this swim teacher.
2: Yeah.
1: Okay.
2: Yeah.
1: We get to the pool. Max is sitting there, my daughter, before the lesson, and she's visibly nervous and she's like, I'm a bit scared. She's never met the woman. She doesn't know the kids in the other class. And the pool we're in is daunting. It's a big 50-meter pool.
2: Whoa.
1: It was just a lot going on for her. New environment. You know, little kids, obviously, they're going to get scared, and that's sort of a setup.
2: Are we still in the floaties there, or are we swimming now?
1: Nah, she's swimming.
2: God, that's impressive.
1: Yeah, it's cool.
2: Yeah, that's good.
1: Yeah, so anyway, so she's ready to go, but she's really nervous. Anyway, I say to her, hey, I'll tell you what. I'm going to be sitting here watching as I do every lesson, but if you
2: don't duck out and grab a coffee?
1: You're not allowed.
2: Great. I'd also watch.
1: No.
2: Really? You're not allowed?
1: It's intense.
2: But hang on, lifeguards. If a teacher's there.
1: The lifeguard. So what happens these days at a kid's swimming lesson,
2: they
1: get a wristband on, the kid, and you get an identical wristband.
2: Oh, they got to match them up.
1: And you sit there and you watch the lesson. And the first lesson I went to, I was like, obviously, got her in the pool responsibly.
2: Yeah.
1: Get your phone out, jumped on Reddit. Obviously, I've got half an hour of free time.
2: Like, go and get a banana bread.
1: No. Yeah. I'm not going to leave the pool. So I knew I didn't have to leave. They're big on that. Yeah. But as soon as I whipped my phone out, the chick next to me was like, don't do that. And I was like, what are you talking about? She's like, the lifeguard will come and tell you off. And I was like, no, they won't.
2: Did you get told off by a
1: lifeguard? So I ran the gauntlet. Anyway, next minute, this 16-year-old
2: kid
1: barely got hairs on his chest comes over and is like, sorry, mate, I'm going to have to ask you to put your phone away. And I was like, oh, you're kidding. So everyone sits there.
2: Yeah.
1: It's actually I'm going out for dinner tomorrow night with one of the mums that I watched my daughter do.
2: Because
1: it's just fun. It's actually nice to sit down and talk.
2: Yeah,
1: who knows? Conversation, guys.
2: Anyways,
1: I digress. I'll tell you back. So I'm at this new pool, okay? It's quite intense, big space, lots going on. Max is very nervous. So I say to her, I'll tell you what, just wait. If you wave at me, I'll just come over.
2: Sure.
1: Okay, I'll just come over and check you're all right.
2: Yeah.
1: Silly thing to do. Shouldn't have done that because naturally...
2: Opened the door. She's always going to wave.
1: As soon as she got in the pool, she was waving at me, waving at me, waving at me. And I was just trying to repel her by giving her a double...

0: thumbs up and a big grin. And I was like, good, you're good, you're good. But then she started crying and waved. Yeah. Anyway, I was like, okay, I just got to get in there. So I walked over.
1: When you say get in there, like get in the pool.
0: No. Superman.
1: You forgot to mention that you're sitting there in your Speedos the entire time while sifting
0: goggles
1: through
0: on.
1: Yeah. Okay. So you go over.
0: So I go over to go and dress. I get a meter from the side of the pool.
1: Yeah.
0: The swimming teacher sees me coming in her peripherals.
1: Whoa.
0: And just turns to me and goes, no. No.
1: Like you're a dog. Like you're a dog. Like, sit.
0: I've
1: sit.
0: Never been spoken. I've been spoken to this like since I was at school.
1: Yeah.
0: Look to me. No, no.
1: And your daughter's crying.
0: Bawling.
1: And this woman's telling you not to go and go to your child and comfort your child.
0: So
1: that's a bit much from the
0: right?
1: swim teacher. I think that's a bit much.
0: So I'm moving fast and she stops me in my tracks. She eyeballs me and she goes, no, no. Oh. And I'm like, whoa. Max, by the way, is looking at me like, you know, well, don't let her talk to you like that, Daddy.
1: So then all of a sudden, up for yourself,
0: all
1: Daddy.
0: Of a sudden, there's this other part of it where I'm like, I'm being told off by a child, like a child by another adult in front of you. So that going on, my daughter's crying.
1: Oh,
0: and then the
1: God.
0: Other parents who I'm watching the swim class with, and I'm the new kid amongst them as well, I'm obviously like, they're looking at me like, well, what's he going to do here? Yeah, you know, what's he made of?
1: It's a big moment,
0: Turned on a diamond or walked away.
1: You're joking.
0: I had
1: You're
0: to.
1: Joking. You
0: I had
1: left
0: to.
1: Your daughter crying I had in the
0: to.
1: Pool.
0: I had to. This woman was like, I said to Sam afterwards, she reminded me of like, it was like my mum telling me off. Like that's how she spoke to me. She's like an older, she was an older woman.
1: Okay. Yeah.
0: Anyway.
1: Did you have words after the lesson? Like surely there's
0: obviously,
1: a chat after
0: obviously.
1: The lesson.
0: So
1: yeah.
0: The lesson goes on. She comforts her. Yeah. I go over to her and I was like, hey, sorry about that. You know, well, not sorry, but.
1: You did talk to me like I was a dog.
0: Yeah,
1: like let's address that. Let's address that.
0: You berated me in front of the other kids. Yeah. And she said, she turned to me and she goes, well, look, here's the thing.
1: Whoa. My God, this woman. I love her. No.
0: She goes, she sees you as her protector.
1: Yeah.
0: She's in a swimming lesson with me.
1: Yeah.
0: If you're her protector while she's doing the lesson, she'll never trust me as her protector. And it's vital that she sees me as the source.
1: Wow. What a swim teacher.
0: How good is that?
1: That's extraordinary.
0: Yes.
1: Yeah, wow, that's great.
0: I know.
1: Yeah, you should get her as a babysitter as well. Like lock her in. Like lock her down. Nanny, whatever.
2: It's Will and Woody.
3: You should

0: happens after midnight, except these two. It's Will and Woody keeping you up.
1: Well, Joe, we've only got 10 weeks of the show to go, which is sad in lots of ways, guys, but it gives us a wonderful opportunity to jump in the time machine.
2: We're going back.
3: Let's go back in time.
2: Going back in time.
4: You're telling me that you built a time machine?
5: This is very fun for us.
1: Yeah, not lazy.
5: Definitely not. And it's great for you guys because you guys are getting effectively highlight-ish moments from our 8 years doing this show. But I think more so you are fully getting behind the scenes of what happened when certain ideas were on the show. So, Joe, you've got something you want to bring up today.
6: Yeah, I was going to say exactly that. I think this one is a really good example of a peek behind the curtains of like how those conversations between producers and Will and Woody go. So like, for example, when Woody comes to you and says, I want to be pregnant, make it happen. Like, I wonder how people listening would go about that. Like, what's your first steps? Because that obviously did happen.
5: Yeah, it did happen.
6: And I was in charge of making sure you were pregnant for a couple of days. And what does that look like? And so
5: you got me the cheapest pregnant belly.
6: It was so expensive.
5: You effectively made me wear sandbags.
6: So what's the first thing that comes to mind when you think of a belly? I know what you're going to say. It's 10 things I hate about you. Bianca walking around the living room. Her dad's making her wear the belly.
1: Oh, yeah.
6: And so that's what we're going to do. Yeah. We'll find Woody a couple of sandbags. That's like literally the only one we could find that was legit enough that you could like add weight to because it had sandbags in the front, had sandbags in the titties. And we, how long we strapped you to that?
1: The only time the word titties has been said on this show in the last 10 years.
6: You should have been at my birthday party.
1: We've been banned for saying that word for so long. I kind of recoiled a little bit.
6: What do you say?
1: Breasts.
6: Oh, sure.
1: Generally
5: I say
1: speaking,
5: bosoms.
1: Breasts.
5: I say bosoms.
1: Yeah.
5: Anyway, I wore it for a week, the sandbags. The smell.
6: Because
5: it was like
1: It got really funky.
5: Yeah, because what was the material was almost like a Hessian sack.
6: Yeah, it was like real kind of coarse, I guess. Oh. Yeah,
1: well, probably had to be because it weighed 10 kilos.
6: Well, when we strapped Woody in, so I think we did before we went on air and did our first break of Woody actually.
1: Right, button pusher Tommy has just fled the studio, and I don't mean is that.
5: Oh, I think he's going to get the belly.
7: He's going to get the belly.
1: I thought it was liquid diarrhea. I thought he was just hot to go. He's doing a bit. Nice. We found it. We've got it. Tommy, I thought you just split because you needed to go to the John. That hasn't happened in my time yet. So I was excited.
6: And to paint the picture,
5: look at the sweat patches.
6: I was going to say, the belly, for everyone listening, the belly material, like what it's made out of is white. And it's, I reckon there'd be 30% of that that's actually white now. Like it's stained. It's off color. And there's duct tape on it because we had to physically strap Woody in, remember?
5: That's right.
6: It didn't stay.
5: The belly was sitting too low
1: That's right. I remember re-duct taping it.
5: Yeah.
1: Were the titties necessary now that we're using
6: them? Absolutely, because they grow massively when a woman is pregnant.
1: But they didn't grow at all. Like they were just purely for aesthetic.
6: Yeah, because he had a week and then he was going to give birth. So it was full.
5: I accelerated the milk's coming straight in, to 38 weeks pregnant.
6: Yeah.
5: That was me. So the milk was already in Wilbur.
6: And so
5: no growth required.
6: Everyone probably also wants to know why you wanted to do that.
5: It was because Mim was pregnant with our second daughter was pregnant with Murphy, and I wanted to a bit more understanding of what my wife was going through.
6: Yeah.
5: Which, to be honest with you, most of it, like when I first announced that, just a lot of women were just like, this is like 2% of pregnancy.
1: Oh, that's right.
5: I actually have no idea.
1: It felt like initially you were doing quite a woke thing.
5: That's what I, that's what I, then, I, yeah.

0: 5, and they'll be back in just a jiffy. It's Will and Woody.
1: Let's do this. Harry!
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2: All day, every day. 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
8: 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Kiss.

0: songs you've ever been to. Will and Woody keeping you up.
1: 10 weeks of the show to go, so we're jumping in the time machine.
2: We're going back.
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2: Going back in time.
4: You telling me that you built a time machine?
5: So, Joe, we're talking this time around the idea that I had to wear a pregnant belly for a week.
6: People might not know the relationship that producers have to Will and Woods, to you guys, is often making your ideas slash
1: dreams
6: come
1: done.
6: True.
1: Yeah. Less questions.
6: At all costs.
1: No no's, yeah. No buts.
6: Just make
1: get
6: it work.
1: It done.
6: Yeah. Yeah. But when a fully fledged grown male that you work with, that technically is your boss, comes to you and says, I want to be pregnant for a week, you make it happen.
5: Bloody oath you did.
6: Yep.
5: And I'm almost regretful that you did, because it was a shocking week. Like it truly was horrific.
1: I can't remember. Did you shower with it on? No.
5: No, I didn't shower. I didn't shower for a week.
1: Shower.
5: I would get my daughter's wet wipes and I would give myself I'd kind of like scrub myself down with wet wipes.
6: You had a flight to Sydney?
5: It's the only time I took it off was when I was going through Sydney. And this is a white, a huge white bag effectively strapped to my body.
1: Oh, you had
5: and I remember taking my shirt off and being like, is this okay?
1: Nearly got spear tackled by a security guard.
5: And they panicked and I was like, no, I'm trying to do this thing for a week. And they were like, no, you're going to have to take it off. So that's the only. So I remember walking through security topless, which is a bit of a wild experience.
6: Wow.
5: But anyway, we've got some audio of the week, Tommy, is that right?
1: We've got the whole week here.
5: Oh, Struth, play it.
7: Woody gives birth.
8: You asked our callers what you could do to help support your partner while she was pregnant with your second baby.
9: Get a fake belly, because the exhaustion that you have from being pregnant is astronomical.
5: All this week, I'm going to have a pregnancy belly on so I can feel what it's like and then better support my partner.
10: Jeez,
5: how's that?
10: Very heavy.
1: Is it?
10: There's no way I can do this for a week.
1: How is it that heavy?
5: It's pulling on my back.
1: Really?
5: Only wanted for 30 seconds.
8: You know, that's not even like 10% of what pregnancy actually feels like.
5: Going to be a pretty hard week.
8: You're willing to put your diet on the line now as well. We've got Tasha Jennings, fertility naturopath and nutritionist.
11: Poached eggs, gotta go.
8: Oh.
11: We can't have runny yolk, sashimi, strike a big line through that. Oh, we can't be having that. There's roasted chicken, you don't want to be eating that the next day.
8: Oh.
11: You also said you have a triple shot coffee, but you can't rely on caffeine.
5: Have you heard of the Argentinian tea yerba mate?
11: If you want to have your yerba mate, then there's no coffee.
1: Oh!
8: Well, have you washed?
5: I kind of scrubbed myself down with a wet wipe this morning, and then I sprayed myself with tea tree oil.
8: Oh.
5: Because I stank. Mim, who is pregnant, she does clinical preggy Pilates. She raves about it. This is how I went.
12: Oh! Work, let's do the other side.
13: Oh! Oh, my ass, Michelle!
12: Feel the stretch in the back of your head.
13: You know, I can feel that, Michelle. Wow, that is really all up in here.
8: So we had a bunch of pregnant women call up and talk about things that they actually really enjoyed while they were pregnant.
14: Anchovy milkshake.
13: Oh!
8: Well, I think we just try.
5: Do I have a bucket?
8: Anchovies do contain folic acid, just so you know.
5: Oh, that's good. So at least I'm helping the baby.
8: Here we go. He's gone really hard. Oh, wow. You're right there. All right.
15: It's morning sickness.
8: Oh, that means you've got a strong baby.
16: Go to the traffic.
8: Okay. It's time for your first birthing class.
17: Go on your hands and knees.
16: I just want to get my boobs out of the way.
17: Yeah, get your boobs out of the way.
16: Yeah.
17: So I've wrapped the Rebozo scarf around the baby like a hammock. Yeah. I'm going to bend my knees. I'm going to lift.
16: Oh, Joe, I actually can't tell you how good that feels.
8: Wow.
17: You look so beautiful right now.
16: Thank you, Joe.
17: Thank you.
16: Yeah.
5: Do you want to throw a compliment?
8: No, you can go, mate.
17: I think my final piece of wisdom would just be to really trust your body.
16: Okay, great.
17: The majority of us in a normal sort of circumstance are able to do it if we want to.
8: This is far from normal. I'd like to point that out, Joe.
17: That's what feels really weird saying it.
8: Welcome to the birth show.
5: How long were you in?
8: Oh, God, he's gone. And that's the way the contractions work. Do you want me to check if you're dilating?
13: That won't happen, Will. I did pass wind before.
8: Okay. Thought we'd hear from Mim, your partner.
18: How's my baby boy feeling?
5: Not good. I love you so much. You're amazing. Like,
18: No,
5: it's actually really nice what you did.
1: You're getting emotional.
8: You are.
5: I don't know what's going on.
18: I love you more, and I do appreciate you trying to understand. It does make a difference.
8: I've got some good news for you.
5: Yes.
8: We're dilating.
18: You've just pooed yourself.
8: Our final contractions. Here we go. Just push. This is the last ones. You've got this! Oh, you've got it! Here it comes!
3: coming out. I mean, I can see it. Oh my God. Look at this. Here we go.
14: Give it to me. Give it to me.
3: It's twins. No, it I think me. It's twins. No, I think no, it no, could be
14: funny.
3: Twins.
14: No,
3: I think it could
14: no,
3: be.
14: No.
3: Is it all? No.
15: No, it's not twins.
14: Oh, you freak.
8: False alarm.
5: Oh, very fun.
1: Oh, that was great.
6: So outrageous that was to really... listen to it back.
5: It was a fun show because you guys, all the producers, set up the room to look like a hospital as well. So everyone was in like nurse robes.
6: We all had scrubs.
5: And,
6: yeah. We had like a fake drip coming down, a hospital bed with your mic set up that you were laying on.
1: When we had a budget.
6: I think actually Tommy had a friend, a producer, button pusher, Tommy had a friend that worked at a hospital, so we got that all for free.
1: Oh, no budget.
6: Which the brass
5: taxpayers,
6: loved.
5: Yeah.
6: The taxpayers. Brass loved.
5: Taxpayers funded.
6: Yep.
5: Massive. Really great.
0: It would mean the world to me if you followed the boys on the socials, as I don't have much time left. At Will and Woody on all the socials.
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19: Everybody feel good.
7: Dr. Chris Brown.
20: Well, the most trouble I've ever gotten myself into. I once set fire to the house when I was a kid. That wasn't cheap.
19: Yeah. Everybody feel good.
7: Amy Gerard.
21: My most toxic trait, I am too much of a people pleaser.
20: Yeah.
21: I just don't like to upset anyone.
20: Yeah.
21: Which is pathetic. I'm a bit of a pussy.
19: Everybody feel good.
7: Jack Charles.
20: Describe Jack.
21: I'm thinking fun, dangerous. Chaotic.
20: Yeah.
21: Yeah.
7: Chris, Amy and Jack in the morning. Starts November 9th.

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9: New York

0: mates that just want to keep going. It's Will and Woody keeping you up.
1: Woods?
2: Pete Davidson has made a very bold claim. He has basically said that influencers don't do a lot, yet they make a lot of money from it. And this has... It has really sparked a fire in a lot of influencers, Will. But here's what he said when he was talking to Variety.
3: Bad, and it makes me sad. Girls are just talking to themselves on there. Okay, come get ready with me. And I'm like, who the f*** are you? What do you do? Nothing. They make $40 million a year? What? And then I'm like, the world's broken.
2: That's what he said.
1: I'm just looking at the comment section on TikTok. Oh,
2: can you give me some?
1: I'll read the top three comments.
2: Okay.
1: And you can guess who they're by.
2: Uh-huh.
1: Mind you, he does the same thing just for a TV camera instead of a phone camera.
2: Ooh. Ooh. Yeah.
1: Mind you, this man fumbled Ariana and Kim Kardashian, so I won't be listening to him.
2: Okay, yeah.
1: And he only has a problem with it because girls are winning.
2: Whoa, okay.
1: Yes. So they're obviously all from influencers. The other one that I think is really interesting, I clicked on those people's profiles and looked at them objectively.
2: Yes.
1: And they all have tens of millions of followers on TikTok.
2: And they influence.
1: Yes. They influence.
2: Yeah.
1: The other side of the coin here, which I'm 100% on the chick side for, which is pretty funny, is men kick a ball and earn the same amount of money.
2: Yeah. We catch up for 2 hours a day and try and make each other laugh.
1: And we're on $40 million a year. Everyone knows that.
2: and we call it a job. And that's kind of what I want to talk about today on 131065. And I want you to be proud of this if you do engage with the show. You can remain anonymous if you don't want your boss hearing this, but how little do you do in your job? Like, be honest. You know you're sitting on a bit of a gold mine here. You've got a job. It requires very little effort. You make sweet coin. Let us know about it on 131065. Because just to defend the influencers one more time, Wilbur, I tried to influence once.
1: Mm-hmm.
2: I tried to do a video for Jack Daniels.
1: Mm.
2: So it was like a Father's Day thing. It was promoting a whiskey, obviously.
1: Yeah.
2: Right? So I genuinely tried to make a video for them.
1: Oh, yeah.
2: They, for multiple reasons over an email, rejected the video that I made for them. And they were like, please do not post this online.
1: Wow.
2: Right? Because I free poured the Jack Daniels. That was a problem. And then it also, without giving too much away, it ended with me giving my dad a back scratch. Like, my dad was topless and I was scratching his back, right? Somehow that's how the video became. And they were like, this is a quote from them, this is not making our product look desirable at all.
1: Fair enough.
2: I responded to them and I was like, can I just post the video? I don't expect any money. And they were like, please don't. So influencing, it's quite stressful. It's hard.
1: Oh, there's a bit to it. There's no doubt about that.
2: 100%.
1: And it's a very competitive market.
2: Oh, no doubt. No doubt.
1: You're swimming with the sharks.
2: Bloody oath you are. But I do want to know, what is a job out there?
1: It is. I wouldn't know where to start.
2: Oh, mate, 100%.
1: It's also a level of like just, I don't know. I just, that whole idea of just talking about me, I find just really difficult with that level. I mean, I do it every day, but let's take some calls.
2: Anonymous caller here. So I like this. Obviously, you want to remain anonymous because you're worried that your boss is going to find out about this.
4: And my colleagues as well.
2: And you, okay, so this is your whole crew. What do you do and how little do you do?
4: The accusation in the workplace is that I don't connect with my colleagues, that I haven't reached out after receiving some recent news. And am I guilty of it? Maybe. But maybe it's because I didn't know what to say. It doesn't make me a bad person.
1: Smallsy. Hello. Great to hear from you, mate. Mate, that's all you needed to say. We just wanted to hear from you. We just wanted... I would have liked a cut.
4: Well, it's happened to me in the past, and I didn't even get a chance to say goodbye. They just packed my box for me at one time, and I never had a chance to say goodbye. They kicked you out. This is ruthless radio, right? It's killing season.

0: innocent. But I didn't know what to say.
1: Oh, thanks.
0: Because
1: mate.
0: I feel like I could be the problem because it's all the wheels are falling off the wagon since I arrived.
2: You joined. It is true.
3: Just be honest, Smallsy. Are you taking over 4 till 6? Because it's always been a bit weird. You're 3 till 4, yeah. Then you're 7 till 9.
2: You've flanked us ever since you started.
3: Did you say to the CEO, listen, I want Smallsy for 6 hours straight. It's what I want. Get rid of the boys.
0: Well, I went in for breakfast and they said no. And then I said, what about Will and Woody shift? And then they said no. So it isn't me.
3: Oh, okay.
0: But I didn't want you to think it was me. And then now we're having this awkward moment on the air.
2: I love this. This is really good. We're dangerously vulnerable and honest at the moment because we've got nothing to lose, mate. But you still have to mind your P's and Q's. So we've got you right where we want you. Boy, thanks for calling though, Smallsy. Honestly,
0: no, I gotta say, you two boys, I have had absolutely loved working right in between you, like a little Will and Woody sandwich. You made me feel so welcome, and I still think I won. Can you hear it? I think you lied just so I didn't break the record.
2: You take it back. We've had a lot of shows that we've spoken out of at the 3 o'clock slot. And you're definitely the show that we've actually had on the show and had a connection with and had great fun on air with. It's been really awesome, man. So thank you so much. And all will be forgiven if you just give us the next Billie Eilish interview and we can move on.
0: Absolutely. And I hope wherever you land next, I hope that the show before you doesn't run late like I used to run late. So I do apologize for all the times I ran late.
2: Thanks for coming on, mate. Well, you guys can join Smallsy again, we hope, tonight. He'll be back.
0: Unless you know something I don't know.

0: unless you know something I don't know.
1: Time to say goodbye to Will and Woody.
2: If you like what you heard, you'll love what you see on the socials at Will and Woody.
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12: Now.
11: Morning, I'm Saskia Channing. There's been another jump in oil prices overnight off the back of renewed fighting in Saudi Arabia that led to Brent crude rising to more than $105 a barrel, although it's eased back slightly from that peak. Australia's top cop is warning hostile foreign governments are increasingly working with local criminal gangs to carry out serious crimes. AFP Commissioner Chrissy Barrett's told News Corp youth exploitation remains an issue, with young offenders being recruited without knowing who's really pulling the strings.
13: Youth are increasingly being used by organised crime as part of their business model as well. I think a lot of that is because of the age of the cohort that we are seeing in our caseload, so increasing numbers of predominantly young men.
11: Sydney is firming to keep next year's NRL Grand Final, a Rugby World Cup clash expected to rule out rival venues in Brisbane, Adelaide, Melbourne and Perth. And after 8 months in space, NASA's Crew 12 astronauts are finally home. The four-member crew splashing down in the Pacific off Los Angeles this morning after helping pave the way for future missions to the Moon and Mars. Your sport check next.
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11: In sport, a boost for Australia ahead of tonight's first test against South Africa. Proteas pace spearhead Kagiso Rabada has been ruled out with a hamstring injury. Meantime, Aussie batsman Travis Head has hit back at criticism surrounding Nick Maddison's call-up to the squad.
15: It's unfortunate sometimes to have some of that feedback from a generation of players that we have huge respect for, but that's a caper.
11: The Kiss Cast is next.
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11: The Kiss Cast, sunny today, chasing tops of 23 degrees in the city and 29 in the west. A shower or two tomorrow with tops of 30 degrees. Sunday, partly cloudy and 25. Sydney Kiss is different with your new breakfast show, Chris, Amy and Jack in the morning. 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

We're on Friday, gang. We like a short week. On Sydney's number one hit music station, it's Kiss 106.5. And Sydney Kiss is different with your new breakfast show. Chris, Amy and Jack in the Morning starts 6 a.m. November 9 on Kiss 106.5. That is exactly 1 month today. We will be getting ready for a new era of Kiss 106.5. I am so excited. Hey, Naughty's Emos, let's do a bit of throwback Fallout Boy. Thanks for the memories on Kiss 106.5. I'm gonna

0: 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We are your number one hit music station, Alec on Air. Remember this song from the year 2000?
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0: 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He's made it sound fresh, he's made it sound 2026. You're gonna love it. It plays soon on Kiss.
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10: Morning, I'm Saskia Channing. DY police stations reopened after last night's scare that sent staff into lockdown. The bomb squad called in and the station evacuated around 6 p.m. after a live hand grenade was left on a counter. Police say no one was hurt and there's no ongoing threat. The item handed in after its discovery during a deceased estate property clean-up. An alleged carjacking in Sydney's CBD has ended in chaos after a stolen car crashed into a rideshare vehicle, a police car and a pedestrian last night. A woman in her 50s suffered a head injury and is now recovering in hospital. The accused 36-year-old is under police guard at St. Vincent's. The NRL Grand Final looks set to stay in Sydney next year. World Cup scheduling conflicts are expected to leave Suncorp Stadium and other interstate venues unavailable for rugby league's biggest game. And the lawyer representing convicted US killer Krista Pike says the 50-year-old who survived a botched execution has been walking around her hospital room. After two lethal drug doses failed to kill her, doctors were planning on removing life support when she unexpectedly woke up and started talking. Your sport check next.
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10: In sport, Roosters prop Spencer Lenu will spend the next 4 years at Parramatta, the four-time premiership winner trading in the tricolours for the blue and gold after being granted an early release from the Chooks. And all eyes will be on Mount Panorama this afternoon as qualifying begins for the Bathurst 1000. Thickest Cast is next.
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10: The Kiss Cars, sunny today, chasing tops of 23 degrees in the city and 29 in the west. A shower or two tomorrow with tops of 30 degrees. Sunday, partly cloudy and 25. Sydney Kiss is different with your new breakfast show, Chris, Amy and Jack in the morning. 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

0: do.
1: Sydney's number one hit music station. It's Kiss 106.5. It's 5 o'clock in the morning. We are so excited about our new breakfast show. We just have to tell you about it. It starts 1 month today. If this was Christmas Day, we would be opening the first door on our advent calendar this morning. It's with Chris Brown, Amy Gerard, and Jack Charles. But what is Dr. Chris Brown actually like as a person?
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Chris, Amy and Jack in the Morning starts 6 a.m. November 9 only on Sydney's number one hit music station, Kiss 106.5. Here's Sabrina. Thank you.

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0: Kiss. Tradie vs Lady this morning, 13 1065. Call now if you would like to play. And the prize this morning is actually incredible. I cannot believe we're giving this away. This will get a certain demographic right in the feels. If you were a kid during the sort of the noughties, if you used to watch Disney Channel, you will love the opportunity to go and see Hilary Duff.
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26: Sydney traffic.
27: Concord, Patterson Street, Keppel Avenue, a truck crash. It's brought down wires. Motorists are impacted here each direction. Utility company is on site. We've got delays for Parramatta Road travelling into Clyde, eastbound towards James Ruth Drive. Delays are settling in Prospect after an earlier crash on the Great Western Highway at Clunies Ross Street. 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The Kiss cast, it's going to be a sunny one. Chance of some morning fog though. 23 in the city, 29 in the west. That's Kiss traffic and weather together.
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30: Morning, I'm Saskia Channing. A man has been arrested over an alleged carjacking in Sydney CBD with police claims.

0: He stole a woman's car at the intersection of King and Pitt Streets before crashing into a number of vehicles. A woman walking nearby was injured and taken to hospital, while the accused 36-year-old remains under police guard at St. Vincent's. The federal government is sending a further $15 million to support Nepal's flood recovery. This is after Foreign Minister Penny Wong met with her counterpart from Nepal in Melbourne yesterday. Australian officials are still working with local authorities to get information about the 34 Aussies who remain unaccounted for, including a number of Sydney families. Next year's NRL Grand Final appears certain to stay in Sydney, with the Rugby World Cup throwing a major obstacle in the way of bids to pinch it from interstate. Scheduling clashes will leave stadiums in Brisbane, Adelaide, Melbourne and Perth all unavailable. And the Greens are celebrating their biggest membership boost since last year's election, with almost 900 people joining the party in the week since David Shoebridge became leader. Your sport check next.
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0: Updating sports, Latrell Mitchell is remaining coy on his future at the Bunnies. There's speculation the 29-year-old will hit the open market on November 1, despite being contracted at South Sydney until the end of 2027. When asked about negotiations at the club, he kept it short.
2: I'll ring Wayne.
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0: The KissCast, sunny today, chasing tops of 23 degrees in the city and 29 in the west. A shower or two tomorrow with tops of 30. Sunday, partly cloudy and 25. 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
9: KISS Breakfast is live now.
14: Yeah.
16: Hello.
17: Hello.
16: Hi, Amy.
17: G'day, sweet cheeks.
16: What are you doing in your handbag there?
17: I'm actually just looking for... here we go. Because I got to keep the lips moist.
16: Oh, yeah. We spoke yesterday. You had your lips tattooed.
17: I know. It's my first tattoo.
16: What a rebel.
17: It's not a permanent one.
16: So it'll fade.
17: It's called lip blushing. But okay. The first 5 days, they're a bit like sore.
16: So you've got to keep them moisturized.
17: Yeah.
16: You can just do lots of kissing.
17: No, you're not allowed to. I've told Ryan he's not allowed to kiss me.
16: Oh, no.
17: Not yet, anyway.
16: Will he be all right?
17: Yeah, he'll be fine.
16: I remember when a girlfriend got her lips done.
17: Her what done?
16: Her lips.
17: Yeah.
16: You know, like a...
17: Oh, filler.
16: Yeah.
17: Yeah. She didn't kiss you?
16: No, she did. She wanted to show me how good they were, if you know what I mean.
17: Yeah.
16: Show me.
17: Yeah. I know. Yeah. You don't have to point to it.
16: Oh, right. Yeah.
17: Yeah, I got it.
16: I got to say, it didn't even feel any different, but you're like, oh yeah, amazing.
17: It actually wouldn't feel any different.
16: No.
17: I mean, it might look a little bit different, but that's about it.
16: Had to humour her, yeah. Hey, it's Friday.
17: I know.
16: Oh.
17: I'm very excited.
16: Are you?
17: Big weekend for me.
16: What do you got on?
17: I'm taking my daughter to Olivia Dean tonight.
16: Oh.
17: She has been asking me for the tickets.
16: Can you get a bit closer to the mic today?
17: Oh, sorry.
16: I know you're trying to protect your lips.
17: No, I'm actually not. I feel
16: you
17: like I'm very loud.
16: You know these stupid mics, how we have to speak directly into them?
17: Can you not hear me?
16: I can now, but it's like you were here.
17: Oh.
16: I'll talk like this.
17: No, I was not sitting that far away.
16: Yeah, couldn't hear you.
17: Anyway.
16: Yeah.
17: Olivia Dean. Charlie's very excited. I gave her a little box yesterday. I said that she'd been sent some clothes from a clothing brand that does, tween clothing.
16: Oh, yeah. What's
17: she gets that
16: big
17: a little
16: one,
17: bit.
16: Something witch, or am I making that up?
17: What?
16: What's the big tween label that everyone buys?
17: Witch. Gander?
16: I don't know.
17: Yeah.
16: Why would I know tween
17: Why
16: labels?
17: Would you know tween labels? Outed yourself there, you creep. And anyway, I was trying to give her this box and I was like, oh, I'll just film it in case it's really cute content.
16: Yeah.
17: And she's opening these things, and in the black. Anyway, it was a really nice moment.

0: moment, but the whole time she was opening the box, she had her younger brother there mooning her, pants are down, mooning her, doing like a dance with his willy out, trying to do the helicopter.
1: Hang on, were the tickets hidden in the box? Is that
0: yeah,
1: right?
0: I'd written her a little note. Oh. Yeah. It was really cute. And she like bawled her eyes out. So it was really sweet.
1: Is this like her first big concert?
0: It's her first concert, period. Like wow. She's never done one.
1: Yeah.
0: It's also a bit like hit and miss. Will she be able to stay up? She'll just have to push through.
1: Oh, she'll be fine. She'll be overexcited.
0: Yeah,
1: she'll be overexcited. Your first concert. Do you remember yours?
0: I think my very first concert was Beyonce, actually.
1: Really? You're a late bloomer?
0: Oh, yeah, I was really late to the concert scene.
1: Yeah, really late.
0: Who was yours?
1: Oh, I remember I was 13 and I was at the Sydney Royal Easter Show. And Silverchair were performing. Remember how big they were when we were like teenagers?
0: Oh, is that when you had your dreadlocks?
1: Yeah. And they were teenagers. And it must have been a free concert. But I remember going in there and I was with my sister who was older.
0: Yes, okay.
1: She was a couple of years older.
0: Yep.
1: And I could smell marijuana. And that's the first time I'd smelt it.
0: Oh.
1: And there were like a lot of older cool kids there.
0: Yeah,
1: and I'd just never seen a concert.
0: And it was cool. Free?
1: Yeah.
0: Yeah,
1: God, well, I mean, you would have had to pay to go to the Royal Easter Show.
0: Yeah.
1: I remember
0: my parents, their sphincter was so tight, it was basically closed over.
1: Beyonce when you were 25.
0: Yeah,
1: was
0: Beyonce
1: your first
0: when
1: concert.
0: I was like 21 or something, I think.
1: It's hilarious.
0: Yeah.
1: So you're going on the weekend to Olivia Dean?
0: I'm going tonight.
1: Tonight?
0: Tonight.
1: And
0: then
1: did
0: the
1: you
0: rest
1: buy
0: of
1: the tickets?
0: Weekend, yeah. The rest of the weekend is spent doing fun stuff for Bobby because it's his birthday.
1: Right.
0: And all my family have bought him experiences. So we're doing bloody Luna Park and monster trucks. And I booked you tickets to the circus. So it
1: is an
0: action-packed weekend. I'm already exhausted at the thought of it. But
1: all that stuff sounds like you got to be sober as well.
0: Yeah, you do. Yeah,
1: You could probably drink at the monster trucks.
0: But I mean, why would I?
1: Why wouldn't you?
0: Well, Sunday night, he wants a little street party in the street.
1: God.
0: Yeah, I can drink then.
1: Yeah, exhausting. Yeah, you won't drink all
0: weekend. What about you? What are you doing on the weekend? You're a solo man. Your girlfriend's in Bali,
1: partying up a storm. She is in Bali, yeah. I told her I'm a bachelor again.
0: Oh, how did that go?
1: For 8 days. Yeah, not well. She's never been to Asia. And I told her as soon as when you step off that plane in Bali,
0: the
1: you just
0: heat,
1: feel
0: like,
1: the humidity.
0: Oh, it's like a blanket, an invisible blanket just engulfs you.
1: But I don't know, I think she went out last night. I went to bed, but she sent me this.
0: Where'd she go? God, I love Bali.
1: Well, I can hear the music in the background, but she was really excited that she found fruit for $5.
0: What? Oh.
1: She's going on about that.
2: Sorry to interrupt this really interesting story, but Amy, your lights are still on in your car downstairs.
1: Oh!
2: Yeah.
0: Oh.
2: Yeah, the building security just let me know. So that battery's going to go dead. If you
0: know what? I don't think the lights are on. That would mean that I've left my whole
2: car on.
0: Yeah!
1: Is it because it's electric or hybrid? You don't know whether it's on or not?
2: Well, you can't hear it.
0: You can't hear it.
1: But
0: and the amount
1: of
0: times that I have left it on, I've gone to the podcast before and come back to the car and I didn't even plug the podcast.
1: What's it called?
0: Beyond the Chaos. Thank you, guys. It's a parenting one. It's super helpful. I came back like 3 hours later and was on the side of the road just with the motor running.
1: But what does it matter?
0: Oh, what a
1: Dan's
0: guy.
1: Dan's going to get a keys, yeah. Okay. You got to do the radio show. What does it matter if you leave your car on?
2: I mean, the battery could go flat.
1: No, because it's running.
0: Thank you.
2: But it's running and stagnant.
1: Like it's a waste to leave it on.
0: It's a waste, and
1: I remember I went to Byron Bay with mates once camping, and I hate camping.
0: Same.
1: And it was really hot.
0: Yeah.
1: So I just sat in my car for like 5 hours with the aircon on, motor running, and had a nap.
0: Oh.
1: And my mate was, "Oh, you can't do that. That's bad for the car."
0: And
1: who
0: also,
1: gives a shit?
0: But you also can't do that because it ends up not even being cold air. It's just circulating the air in the car.
1: Oh, no, with the motor running, it works.
2: I have a question. Is this a rumor or true that because I always drive to get my fuel down to absolute zero.
0: Yes.
2: Is that actually bad for the car?
0: No, that's what you're meant to do.
1: Oh,
0: no, that's what you're meant to do. You're meant to fill up you get the most out of your tank if you let your tank completely drain and then fill it all the way back up.
1: I drive around on zero.
2: So do I, because right. What is there, like 80 in the reserve or something?
1: Yeah.
0: I thought there was about 40, but sure. But,
1: well, mine tells me, I think it gets to 90 and then the light comes on and I'm like, well, there's 90 kilometres left.
0: But even with the red light on, I think you still have like

0: 40Ks.
1: Yeah, it's fine, man.
2: Apparently it's bad for your car unless your fuel tank is lubed.
1: How do you lube up your fuel tank, Chelsea?
2: How do you put lube in there?
3: No, you are meant to keep a little bit of fuel in your car, so it is constantly lubed.
0: Oh, wow. Okay. Your skin looks so good, Chelsea.
3: Thank you.
2: Oh, she's had a massive pimple on her cheek all week.
3: It has its own postcode.
0: No, I did. I clocked it, but it's going away.
3: Oh, okay.
2: We all saw it.
1: Glad her skin looks good. Should we just get into the show?
0: Yeah, sorry. Yep.
1: That's all right.
0: Yep.
1: What are we doing? Thousands to be won with our pop quiz at 7 and 8. Your chance to drive away in a brand new car. And now, let's give you the chance to go and see Hilary Duff live with our Tradie versus Lady. We're playing Tradie versus Lady right now, 13-1065. You want to go and see Hilary Duff. And it is Friday.
0: Hilary Duff is Petho's hall pass.
1: Oh, really?
0: Yeah, guy in our office, it's his, like, number one hall pass.
1: Is Hilary Duff?
0: Yeah, Hilary Duff.
2: Is your hall pass Hilary Duff? Yeah. Yes, it is. He also cries in the movie Click, just in case you're wondering about Petho facts.
1: What is it about Hilary Duff?
2: Oh, yeah, I get it.
0: I said the same thing. I don't get it either.
1: What do you... here he comes. Yeah. What do you like about Hilary Duff?
4: I don't know what it is. She's just so beautiful. Look, she's blonde. Her eyes. There's just something about
1: her. No, I get that. 20 years ago.
0: Yeah.
4: Nah, still now. I grew up with her. I think that might be the thing.
0: You grew up, you guys were neighbours?
4: It felt like that.
0: Oh, it felt like that. Do you slide into her DMs?
4: Not like
2: don't
4: that.
2: Lie.
1: Are you going to take, some of these tickets, Petho? You are, aren't you?
4: Absolutely. I yeah.
1: All right. Well, if you want to win them, let's do Tradie versus Lady. Now it is Friday live from our sister station, Kiss FM in LA. DJ Triple XL he's ready. Here we go.
0: He's always ready.
1: Love him. The Friday mix playing right now on Kiss.

0: Yeah, good morning. You're on Kiss Friday. Mikey, Amy Gerard for Chemist Warehouse.
1: Ladies and gentlemen,
2: let's get ready to rumble!
3: I want to start a fight.
0: Tradie versus Lady, you could win tickets to go and see Hilary Duff live. Let's get into it for Friday.
4: Morning, Beck.
5: Good morning, guys. How are we?
4: Good. How are you?
5: I am well, thank
4: that
5: you.
4: That is good. So you work in real estate. Are you selling property?
5: I used to, but after having two young kids, which you would understand how that is,
4: yes,
5: as a mum, it's very difficult now.
4: Yeah, I can imagine. How old are your kids?
5: I have a one-year-old next week and a four-and-a-half-year-old.
4: Oh, cute. Boys, girls?
5: Both girls.
4: Oh, nice, nice.
5: Yeah.
4: I always say, like, it's the girls, they are so easy as, like, babies and someone always told me girls are really easy as like babies and toddlers, and then boys are quite intense, like they're really busy, loads, yeah, of energy. But then it switches,
0: right,
4: and like the teen years with girls,
5: yes,
0: really,
5: yeah,
0: bad.
4: Yeah,
5: I have a very sassy 4.5-year-old,
4: yes,
5: and she reminds me so much of myself.
4: I know, right?
5: Yeah,
4: same as my 10-year-old. She's like 10, going on 18, and I'm terrified of the teen years.
0: Not long to go.
5: Yeah,
4: I know.
5: Mm.
4: So you drive, you're recently engaged as well. Congratulations.
5: Thank you. After nearly 12 years, about time.
4: About time. I like it. And you drive your partner's Chevrolet ZR2 because it's too big,
5: yes,
4: for his car park.
5: Yes, so he's a tradie, works in the city. All of the car parks are way too small to fit this,
4: oh,
5: big.
4: Oh, yeah, of course, because they've got like a 2.1 metre height, right?
0: They're giant.
5: Yeah.
0: So you're driving that.
5: Yes, and it really inconveniences me because I have to be particular where I park and where I go with it.
4: Yeah, would be.
0: You know how boomers get annoyed by e-bikes?
4: Yeah.
0: My old man's also really annoyed by giant utes.
4: Oh, why?
6: Oh, you don't need that bloody thing. It's too big. Look at it. It can barely fit in the car spot. Yeah.
0: A lot of people hate those big utes.
4: Oh, well, I don't.
0: You love them?
4: Yeah, I actually like them.
0: Yeah,
4: I like the look of them for sure.
0: A lot of people.

0: like them, but a lot of like boomers in general, because like
1: boomers just love to hate on everything.
0: To hate on everything, yeah. But they're like they're American, right? They were never really here, yeah.
1: And tell me what happened to you on a flight back from Gold Coast. I mean, this has happened to me as well, so can relate.
2: I know. So basically, our youngest, we obviously have her sitting on our lap. So I want to move. As you know, when a kid's asleep, you want to keep them asleep. Yeah. But, after a while, I was like, what is this feeling on my leg? But, couldn't smell anything, didn't think anything of it. Anyway, when she finally woke up after about an hour, I did have poo all over my lap, which was nice from a big blowout that she had.
1: Yes.
2: Look, on top of that, you take a baby bag for changing the clothes for the babies and stuff, but not for yourself.
1: This exact thing happened to me. I was on a flight over to Perth with Charlie when she was like 8 months old, and I had her in the baby carrier, and she was really unsettled. She obviously had a bit of a tummy ache, and I finally got her to sleep, and unbeknownst to me, she had had an arse explosion and it had gone all down my top, and then it like dribbled down into my crutch area.
0: Oh, so it looked like
1: It looked like I had pooed myself. It was so mortifying.
0: And Perth is a long way.
1: And like Beck, I'd packed all the things for Charlie and nothing for myself.
0: What did you do? Just try and wash it off? Or
1: I just kept Charlie attached to me. And if anyone looked, I said it was her.
0: Yeah.
1: Anyway, so weighing in at 59 kgs, it's you. Yoo-hoo, big nappy blowout, it's back.
0: Yoo-hoo.
1: Woo!
2: Yoo-hoo.
0: Woo! All right, we're going to meet our tradie now. Your name is Jacob. Hello, mate, how you doing?
1: Hey, Jacob.
3: I'm good, how are you guys?
0: Good. You are a garbologist, is that right?
1: What?
3: Yeah, mate, garbo.
0: Yeah, you're a garbo.
1: A garbologist?
0: Yeah, that's the
3: that's a new one.
0: Nah, you've never heard that before, mate.
3: Nah.
0: Oh, you got to use that.
3: I like it, though. I'll start now.
1: But wait, he was formerly a baker.
0: So he went from bakering to being a garbo.
3: Yeah, mate, sure did.
0: Why?
3: Oh, I got sick of the hours, but then I'd done early hours here anyway, so it didn't really make a difference.
0: Garbos are up early. So do you guys actually pick bins up these days, or is it all done from the truck?
3: Nah, yeah, we've got a little joystick, and that depends. Some people still wheel them, and then, you got the ones that do residential that just use a joystick in the truck.
0: Yeah, okay, because back in the day, man, garbos used to be really fit. They'd run behind the truck, they'd pick up every bin. A lot of rugby league players, before they got paid professionally, were garbos.
1: Oh, really?
0: And it'd keep them fit. Yeah.
1: There you go.
3: We don't run by the side anymore.
1: Yeah, you just sit in the top of the truck,
3: nice
1: right?
3: Nice aircon.
0: Yeah, because up until like the 90s, it wasn't really well paid, believe it or not. So they always had to have another job, and that was one.
3: Yeah, now it's easier and paid better.
0: Oh, yeah. Oh, good. Yeah. Hey, you got a MG. You've been partnered for 2 years.
1: Nice.
0: You got a girlfriend. What do you call a partner or girlfriend?
3: Partner most of the time. Nah, yeah, girlfriend.
0: Corrected that quickly, didn't he?
1: Well, you can never just assume these days.
0: Yeah. Hey, what happened the other day? You did someone else's garbo run, and what went down?
3: Yeah, so I just had to jump in someone else's run for the day, and he told me where to start. We've got to, go from the right side to the left side to start picking up. So I got out, and there was a car sitting where I had to change sides, and he basically turned his interior light on and sort of done a little gesture to me. I didn't know what he was doing, so I walked over and he asked me if I wanted a head job before I started my shift.
1: Oh, so he was just waiting in his car for you?
3: Yeah, he was already sitting there, and I said to one of the other guys, I said, I bet you I just ruined that old fella's weekly head job off him.
1: Oh.
3: So I told him no, and I just jumped in the truck and left real quick. But
1: that probably means the guy whose truck you were just like covering for the day probably says yes to the bloke.
3: I reckon he knew where I'd be. It was weird. But
0: is it paid, do you think?
3: I don't know. I didn't get that far, mate.
0: Oh, you didn't
3: I just
0: do
3: jumped
0: it.
3: Back in the truck.
1: He's partnered with a woman. Unlike you, you would have said yes. Yeah, why not? Just turn the interior light off.
0: Well, hang on, but was it you receiving one or giving one?
1: No, he was receiving one.
3: He asked if I wanted one, yeah.
0: No,
1: Would you have said yes?
0: Oh, Amy, I'm winding him up.
1: Oh, are you though?
0: But that doesn't really count, does it?
1: Yeah.
3: A little bit.
1: It absolutely counts. What are you talking about?
0: Well, he's not giving it.
1: I don't know. It's still a man on the end.
0: I love that dude's

0: just giving them out for free.
1: I know. What a guy. What a charitable guy.
0: You know, it's kind of rude that you didn't. Okay, weighing in at 110 kilos. It's all garbage, no gobbies, Jacob. What's the term gobbies? Haven't heard that for a while.
1: I miss it, yeah.
0: Yeah. Okay, here we go, mate. Okay. Amy's got your questions.
1: I have your questions, Jacob.
0: You got
1: question, yeah. Yep. Question number one. Finish the name of this viral blush shade made by Hailey Bieber's brand Rode. It's called Toasted What?
2: I got no idea.
0: Yeah, that all sounded like nonsense to me, too.
2: What was it?
1: Yeah, so it's a blush brand by the brand Rode, Hailey Bieber's brand, and it's called Toasted Something. Toasted Tea Something. I mean, there's no way he's going to get this.
0: No.
1: It's Toasted Teddy.
0: Okay.
1: I love Rode and that brand, but I would never have got that either, so. Okay.
2: Yeah, I have no idea.
1: A baby is considered premature if they are born before how many weeks of pregnancy? So obviously 40 weeks is full term.
0: Mm.
1: If you are born on this amount of weeks or under, the baby's considered premature.
0: Okay. Any idea, mate? So it's got to be under 40, 30. Obviously. Did you say 30? 30,
2: 34.
0: Oh, close, hey.
1: 37.
0: Right.
1: Yeah. My daughter was born on 37 weeks.
0: So she premature then?
1: No, because she was born on the day, 37 weeks, and she was a decent size and she was feeding fine. So
0: but
1: they
0: if it
1: were
0: was
1: like,
0: 36.
1: If it was 36 and 5 days, she's considered premature.
0: Okay. Yeah. There's levels, obviously.
1: Yeah. Oh, yeah, of course.
0: How bad it can be. Yeah.
1: All right, last question. What color are the Louis Vuitton shopping bags? So when you purchase something in Louis Vuitton, they put it in a bag. What color is that bag?
2: I've never shopped at Louis Vuitton, so I don't know. Blue?
1: It's orange.
0: All good, mate. Hey, we may come back to you. Yeah, if we get the tiebreaker, which would mean you have to get nothing right, Beck. hey, what boxer or which boxer was nicknamed the greatest? Well, very well-known boxer. The greatest. He's dead.
1: Who was that?
3: Muhammad Ali.
0: Yeah.
1: Well,
0: it's all over. The girls got it.
1: Woo! Woohoo!
0: You have got a double pass to go and see Hilary Duff on her Lucky Me World Tour coming to Australia at the end of the

0: All right, playing again tomorrow. Not coming
1: Saturday
0: in tomorrow.
1: Tomorrow. Yeah.
0: I forget. Monday.
1: It's Monday.
0: When we're back, yeah.
1: Well, a woman has an answer to one of the oldest questions in the world, and it might annoy a lot of people. I'll tell you what she's talking about next.
0: All right, and now Tampa City playing for you. Friday morning on KISS, Mikey, Amy Gerard for Chemist Warehouse. Good morning.

0: You're on Kiss. You got Mike here. You got Amy Gerard at 6:30. Take it away. Let's go. Go. What you got for us, Amy?
1: Yeah, so there's this age-old tale of, like, can men and women be friends? Do you have any female friends?
0: Yeah, I got a few. I got one who I've known since I was, like, 13, 14, something like that.
1: Yeah, you guys ever hooked up?
0: No. I think that is the...
1: Everyone just assumes that, right?
0: Yeah, probably. But I reckon to be, like, good male-female friends, you got to have zero sexual attraction to them.
1: Well, I actually have a good friend... who I met when I was like 15 years old and we...
0: Did you hook up?
1: Yeah, we kissed. Yeah. We didn't do anything more, but we kissed, but there was nothing there.
0: Yeah.
1: And so we've since stayed, like we've stayed friends the whole time since, like 25 years now. I'm married, he's married, our kids, like we all catch up together.
0: That's the secret though, don't you think? I know you hooked up whatever you were teenagers. Yeah. You've got, like, you don't want to do him at all.
1: Right? At all.
0: You'd look at him and think, oh, no, that's like a Ken doll. Like, there's nothing there. Like, there's nothing sexual at all.
1: Yeah, that's true.
0: That's how it's got to be.
1: Well, it's the premise of so many films, and people just think that the answer is no. Like, they simply just feel like you can't be friends with a male because... obviously, you want to sleep with him and vice versa.
0: Yeah, but someone's going to have feelings, all of that. Yeah.
1: But there's a Melbourne influencer who has loads of close friends who are men.
0: Oh, yeah.
1: And she thinks it's both possible and also very important to have men, to have friends of the opposite sex. Have a listen to what she says.
2: When I was growing up, my mum had two male friends that would always come around and hang out with us. And 25 plus years later, they still come around. Nothing ever happened. There's not ever been a moment where I've looked at my male best friends and thought, oh, well, we get along, so like maybe we should. Not every single relationship between a male and female needs to lead somewhere romantic or sexual. And I think that perhaps we'd raise better men if we stopped treating that as if it was less valuable.
0: Oh, look, I agree with her, but what do you reckon was going on with a mum there?
1: Yeah, interesting that the two guys were coming around.
0: Same time?
1: Same time. And then, like, 20 years later, they're still coming around at the same time?
0: I hear what you...
1: Is it two gay guys? No, not...
0: No, two straight men and your mum.
1: Two straight men just turning up and your mum.
0: Yeah.
1: Okay.
0: So that's weird. I got to say, I get her point, though. You can... I totally can have female friends, but my rule is I'm not attracted to them. If I was attracted to them...
1: You would eventually want something to happen?
0: I would want more. Yeah.
1: See, I always think, because I grew up with brothers, like, I actually spend a lot of time chatting with my younger brother, right?
0: Mm.
1: Obviously, there's no attraction there.
0: So your brother's your friend in a way?
1: We're really good friends. Yeah. And he would talk to me about probably quite personal stuff that he wouldn't be able to probably talk to his mates about.
0: Yep.
1: And so I think that is really important. I think it's quite healthy to have female... or male friends, even for me, to be able to, like, bounce ideas off, you know, my male friend. And he would give completely different advice to what my girlfriends would give.
0: Totally agree, man. Yeah, you can't just have girlfriends, right? 131065, maybe you disagree. Maybe you don't think men and women can be friends.
1: Or maybe one of your best mates is the opposite sex.
0: Yeah.
1: And nothing's ever happened. Or
0: yeah, give us a call if you want to comment on that. Can I just flag one thing?
1: Yeah.
0: If you're a woman, because she was getting to it, that influencer... and you don't have female friends?
1: Yeah.
0: Instant red flag.
1: Oh, instant. But even as a male, if you're a dude and you don't have...

0: of mates.
1: Yeah.
0: If you don't have friends, period, that's a red flag for me.
1: Every crazy girl I've been with, and I've dated a few,
0: one in particular,
1: well, should have female friends for a while. There'd be some blowout, but always friends with like dudes
0: from work and stuff,
1: or the gay guys from work love her because they don't mind the drama, right?
0: Yeah.
1: Yeah. You want all that, yeah? But if you are a female and you do not have female friends, giant red flag. I learned that the hard way.
0: Three red flags.
1: Yeah, it is, isn't it?
0: Even for me as a girl, be befriending somebody.
1: You won't be friends with a female that doesn't have other female friends?
0: Well, as in, like, I'm not going to rule her out, but I will be very cautious.
1: I'd rule her out.
0: Yeah, I know you would.
1: If she was, like, 38 and had no female friends, you'd be like, well, what happened here?
0: Maybe do some self-reflecting.
1: Oh, then it's because she causes drama and hooks up with all their husbands. That's why.
0: Has this happened to you?
1: Yep. Let's do the birthday wheel. 131065. It is time. If it's your birthday today, the 9th of October, everyone that gets on between now and the end of the year could get the Cherry to go for Urban SUV. School runs, coffee runs, weekend fun. Discover the Cherry to go for with a test drive at Cherry Ride. Let's do that. Your birthday, you'll win a prize. We'll play you a song, all of that. 131065 to do the birthday wheel.
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1: Sydney traffic. In the CBD, bus breakdown, Western Distributor eastbound at King Street. A truck has crashed overnight in Concord. It's brought down wires with it. Patterson Street at Keppel Avenue. Crews are on scene directing motorists. We've got patchy run for the M4 motorway, getting close to half hour now, eastbound from Mulgoa Road to Church Street. 40 Winks, 40 Frenzy is here. 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The Kiss cast today, sunshine with a high of 23 in the city, 29 in the west. It's Brittany Gorrell first with Kiss Traffic and Weather together.
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6: Morning, I'm Saskia Channing. Police say there's no ongoing threat after last night's scare that sent DY Police Station into lockdown. It was evacuated around 6 o'clock after a grenade was left on a counter. The bomb squad was sent in and an exclusion zone established, the station reopening around 20 to 8. Former Bachelor star Sam Wood has been transferred to a Brisbane prison after being denied bail. The 46-year-old is facing domestic violence offences following his arrest in Noosa last weekend. His lawyers say they'll be taking his fight to freedom to the Brisbane Supreme Court. If you or someone you know needs support, contact 1-800-RESPECT. A new study shows only 1 in 4 Australian and New Zealand women who freeze their eggs for non-medical reasons return to use them. With the lead researcher warning that elective egg freezing isn't a guaranteed path to parenthood, with calls for more accurate analysis and information about the process. And the world's richest race is proving a winner for Sydney tourism, with 1 in every 3 tickets to the Everest sold to interstate or overseas punters. A record 52,000 people are expected to be trackside at Royal Randwick next Saturday. Your sport check next.
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6: In sports, Spencer Lenu's headed to Parramatta. The four-time premiership winners signed a 4-year deal with the Eels after securing an early release from the Roosters. Meantime, the Kangaroos have touched down in Sydney as they get ready for their Rugby League World Cup opener against New Zealand next week. And Tasmania's 9 for 241 heading into day 2 of its Sheffield Shield clash with New South Wales at Cricket Central. The Kiss cast is next.
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6: The Kiss car is sunny today, chasing tops of 23 degrees. A shower or two tomorrow with tops of 30. Sunday, partly cloudy and 25. Win tickets to see Harry Styles live this morning from 9 a.m. on Kiss 106.5.
8: It's your birthday.
9: It's my birthday. It's my birthday.
10: Well, it is the birthday wheel on the 9th of October. Man, this year is flying. Be Christmas before you know it. Mm-hmm. Not that you can put your tree up yet, Amy. I'm still opposed to that.
11: Listen, to be fair, it's still not up because I've just been busy. And this weekend's a write-off. Right. So it probably is looking like it'll go up maybe the 1st of November. Is that okay?
10: No. I mean, it's not even Melbourne Cup yet. Doesn't it feel
11: What's
10: weird?
11: What's Melbourne Cup got to do with it?
10: There's milestones during the year. Oh, the Pom's never been here for Melbourne Cup. Are you aware of that?
12: Is it horse racing?
10: Yeah.
11: Yes.
12: Yeah, but we like it in Sydney, even though it's in Melbourne. Is that correct?
10: It's just an excuse to party.
11: That stops the nation.
10: Oh, yeah.
12: Okay.
10: Now, being in Melbourne for Melbourne Cup is even better.
11: Yeah.
10: But you will find every venue. I don't know, does your mum still do it? My mum goes out with the ladies.
11: No,
10: they have a lunch. Workplaces will put on a lunch.
11: Yeah.
10: The whole, from like midday.
11: Everyone
10: that day
11: stops
10: is a write-off.
11: Yeah.
10: Yeah. It's the first Tuesday of November.
12: I can't wait.
10: Yeah. Now, yeah. Christmas should not be celebrated before Melbourne Cup, that's for sure.
11: Oh, because you're the ruler. You make the rules,
10: I am
11: you?
10: The ruler, yeah.
11: You are not the ruler.
10: Anyway, yes. Whose birthday
11: I'll
10: is it
11: you
10: today?
11: Bella Hadid.
10: Oh,
11: it's a big birthday. It's her 30th.
10: She's mildly attractive.
11: Mildly?
10: Yeah.
11: She's stunning.
10: It's one of my little nags. You tell a woman that is mildly attractive.
11: Oh, God, you're annoying. John Lennon.
10: Oh.
11: Sorry. He would have been 86. I love John Lennon.
10: I like talking to Christmas. I like his Christmas song.
12: It's a bit miserable.
11: Oh, but don't you play that before the 1st of December?
10: I can find it, I will.
11: Are you still looking?
10: Yeah, it's going to take a while. I wrote Christmas into the music library.
11: There's a bazillion. Sharon Osbourne is 74 today.

0: Happy birthday, Shazza.
1: We got some one-liners from her.
2: Darling, the Wicked Witch has nothing on me. You're already living next to the neighbour from hell. Come on, big boy, come here. Come on, cocky little Englishman. Come over here, little rich boy. Live off daddy and mummy's money, do you?
1: Oh, they must have been talking to her son.
3: Really? No, it was their next door neighbours in the Osbournes. They were being too noisy, so Sharon went and threw some ham over the fence.
0: Ham?
3: Ham, yes.
1: How good was she?
0: What a nut job.
1: Oh, she's still around. Her partner died.
0: She's 74.
1: Husband died, I think,
0: yeah,
1: last
0: Ozzy
1: year.
0: Died. Yeah.
1: Yep.
0: Jacob Batalon, he's Ned from Spider-Man. He's also 30 today.
1: Etc.
0: Yep. Thomas and Friends premiered back in 1984.
1: Is that Thomas?
0: This is my childhood.
1: Yeah, because you were only allowed to watch the ABC.
0: I know, literally. I would have been two.
1: I've got the John Lennon. How good is this Christmas song? You're allowed to play that December 1.
0: Nope. I'm going to play that today on the way home.
1: Who else?
0: Flo Rida dropped his hit song.

0: Should we meet our birthday female? Ray. Hello?
1: Yeah, hi.
0: What's happening for
2: Happy
0: your B-Day?
2: Birthday, Ray.
1: Thank you. It's exciting.
0: What's going
2: so
0: on?
2: So exciting.
1: Yeah.
2: What are you doing for it?
1: Okay, so I normally have to work in the office. So today I get to work at home. Yay.
2: Nice,
1: that's exciting.
2: Nice. That's a perk.
1: Yeah, but it's actually, I'm doing a lot of baking in between work today and tonight because my Nana turned 100 in September. And we had two parties on the Gold Coast already.
2: Oh, wow.
1: And she flew down from the Gold Coast on Wednesday by herself, unassisted.
2: Oh, my gosh.
1: And we're having a massive party tomorrow. So that's with all her Melbourne family and friends.
2: That
1: so,
2: is
1: yeah.
2: so impressive. Cool.
0: A 100.
2: 100. I know. Getting on a plane on her own and everything. What a little fiercely independent queen.
0: Are you going to have a stripper for her?
2: No.
1: I don't know if she'd be into that, but don't dare ask her if she needs any help or if she's okay, because she looks at you like you're from another planet.
2: Yes.
1: So.
0: How good is that? I mean, 100, that means you'll have good genes as well.
2: Ray,
1: I know, I'm only halfway through my life. It's so exciting.
2: It says here, Ray, that you're 56, but you honestly, you sound like you're 25. Doesn't she sound so young?
0: Yeah, you do. Yeah.
1: Oh, wow. Maybe I'm in the wrong job.
2: She sounds so youthful.
0: You do. All right. Well, let's spin it for you and your nan.
2: Yeah.
0: All right. You got to share the
1: Amazing.
0: Prize with her. Here we go.
3: Happy birthday. Ray.
1: Thank you.
2: Number 18.
4: 18, you've won $300 to spend at El Jana with your Nana.
2: Hey,
4: big birthday, bigger feast. Celebrate with El Jana. They've got your catering sorted.
2: Oh, yum.
0: Well done.
1: Amazing. Oh, that's so cool. Thank you.
0: I had that the other night, actually.
2: It is.
0: I just had a hankering for it.
2: Yeah, one just opened up like 10 minutes from me,
0: yeah.
2: And they do the best chicken ever.
0: They're Lebanese chicken.
2: Yeah. So
0: I feel like we need to try it today, you know?
2: Yeah.
0: Just feel like El Chana need to send it in. Yeah. Before 9 a.m.
2: Yeah, I'll have a kebab for breakfast.
0: Whatever it is, Miller Street, North Sydney, to send it in.
2: Hey, Mount Street.
0: Oh, is it Mount, is it?
2: Yeah, 40 Mount Street.
0: I'll just pull into the car park. I don't need to.
2: Oh, okay,
0: really.
2: Big dog. All right.
0: Hey, Ray, you got to pick our birthday song.
1: Cool.
0: No one cares, but can someone pick it? Lola's theme. That'll get you in the mood for the weekend. Oh, the gays like it.
5: You've really aligned yourself with our community with this gig.
2: Yeah.
0: Does this get played at the gay clubs?
5: 100%. And everyone goes off.
2: Oh.
0: So you can

0: Do that, or what are you pulling out today, Amy?
1: Oh, I've got The Boy Is Mine by Brandy and Monica.
0: You're down for a Friday, don't you?
1: That's smooth.
0: Well, we are not on smooth. We are on Kiss. What are you going to go with?
2: Look, I think I have to go... As a nod to all my gay family, I'm going to have to go with Mikey's song.
1: Yeah, get rid of the song.
0: Yeah, finally. Yes. I still don't even know why I picked it. Yeah. Well, here we go. You know what? When you hear it, though, you'll remember how good it was.
1: Sure.
0: Yeah.
1: Have a great day, Ray.
0: See you, Ray. First calls coming up. Anything you want to talk about, 131065. That is our number. Love to hear from you if you want to get on air. 131065. Call in. You're on KISS.

0: Yeah, you're on Kiss. You got Mike here. You got Amy Gerard. Pick up the phone. And we're doing your first calls now, 131065, to get on and chat. Here's
1: Rose.
0: Rose, hello.
1: Morning.
2: Good morning, people. How are thou?
0: Good. Welcome along. What do you want to talk about?
2: Just the word that our beautiful country that we live in.
1: Yeah.
2: Now, how do we spell country?
1: C-O-U-N-T-R-Y.
2: How do we pronounce it?
0: Country.
1: Country.
2: You sure?
0: Well, what are we meant to say? Country or something?
2: No, so why? Well, it's C-O-U-N-T-Y. Why isn't it? Well, C-O-U-N-T is count.
0: Count.
2: Tree.
0: Yeah. Tree.
1: Country. Country.
0: Yeah, we should call it country. Right. Yeah.
1: Yeah. Well, and country should just be C-N-U-T-R-Y.
0: Well, yeah. C-U. Yeah.
1: Yeah. Country.
0: Yeah, but it's Australian, so it's... I mean, actually, in America, they wouldn't say country. I don't know.
1: No, it's so... Like, she's right.
0: It's a good point, Rose. Very random point for Friday.

0: Saturday morning, but good on you.
1: Good Beck, observation.
0: Beck's called in. Hi, Beck.
1: Hey, Beck.
2: Good morning.
0: Hi, what do you want to talk about?
2: I want to talk about how you're talking about earlier about how men and women can or can't be friends.
1: Yeah. Oh, yes.
0: We kind of agreed and said, well, they can be if there's absolutely no attraction.
1: Do you agree or disagree?
2: Yeah, I agree with that. So, like, if you have no inkling of attraction with one another, you can be friends. But if there's some sort of attraction, then no, there's no way.
1: Have you got a male best friend?
2: Yeah, I had a male best friend in high school. We were, like, best friends for, like, 6 years. And then he confessed his love for me at university. And I had to say, I'm sorry, but no.
0: Yeah. He wanted to be with you the whole time, you know? The whole time.
1: No, I don't agree with that.
0: He was fantasizing about you.
1: I think sometimes men and women become friends, and then if you're spending a lot of time together, this is how, like, office romances happen.
0: This is what happens with women. I agree. The attraction grows. I'm telling you, that dude from day one was into Beck. That's what we're like.
1: Oh, so you
0: I don't just grow fond of you.
1: I instantly
0: would know whether I want to be with you or not. Walk in the room and I'd be like, yep.
1: No, I disagree. I disagree. I think people can set out with all the right pure intentions, just looking for a friend, or maybe you've just striked up a conversation, you get along really well, and you're like, yeah, we're just mates. And then over the years, it sounds like this guy has obviously started developing feelings for you, Beck. Yeah. And then I reckon, you know, it was probably like he was.
0: I don't know. I reckon he would have had it the whole time, knowing blokes. But
1: are you still friends now, Beck, or did it kind of end the friendship?
2: Yeah, it ended the friendship.
0: Well, it would, right?
1: It's sad.
0: Yeah, I reckon he was holding out hope. This is the thing dudes don't get as well. If a girl has clearly friend zoned you, she's not going to turn around one day and go, "I'm in love with you," right?
1: Oh, he thought, I might get drunk and hook up with you, but that's it. Right? Yeah.
0: Yeah. Once, like, you put that guy in that friend zone.
1: Yeah.
0: How do you get out of the friend zone? How do you? I'm asking for a friend.
1: I actually...
0: You can't.
1: Nah. If a girl's not into you, it's just period.
0: Yeah.
1: You're zoned for life.
0: Oh, well. Sorry to hear that, Beck. You lost a friend.
2: That's okay.
0: But you gained a lesson.
1: Did she? What's the lesson?
0: Don't be friends with men.
1: No,
0: It's 5 to 7 right now. We're going to go to Nat in a moment and get a hit of celebrity gossip. What are you reporting on?
3: Which artist is going viral right now because he's absolutely verbally abused the crap out of his DJ midway through his performance?
0: Oh.
3: I'll tell you next. Kiss.
4: 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Later. Meetings? 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
0: Sydney's number one hit music station, KISS 106.5. Here we go for another fine warm day. 29 in our west, 23 in the city. Going to be humid tomorrow, cloudier on Sunday. Got your pop quiz coming up. 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

0: Good morning, you're on Kiss. Mikey, Amy, Gerard. We bring the stars out. And now Nat with a hit of celeb gossip.
1: Yeah, so ASAP Rocky, he's Rihanna's baby daddy. They've got three kids together, but he's obviously a rapper and famous in his own right, and he's currently on tour, his Don't Be Dumb World Tour. And he was performing at a show in Kaunas. I have no idea where that is, but K-A-U-N-A-S. Have you heard of that before?
0: No,
1: is that in
0: never.
1: America? Do you mean Chelsea? Kansas?
2: I think it's Kansas.
1: Kaunas.
2: I copied and pasted it, but I believe it's Kansas.
1: It's supposed to say Kansas, or it's in Kansas. Okay, she's looking
2: we'll
1: at fact checking.
0: Is that the point of the story?
1: No, but no. I'm just, if all of us are learning a new place today, then I've brought Kaunas. Something. Kaunas.
0: Okay. Anyway.
1: She'll
0: look that
1: so
0: up.
1: He stopped the show mid-track. Mm. He fired off his song Fashion Killer. And I don't know if the DJ fired it off at like the wrong point, or he was supposed to fire it and there was a delay or something. But as soon as the song fired off, he basically stopped it down and then like just started hurling abuse on stage at his DJ in front of everyone at the concert. It's pretty intense. Have a listen.
0: All right.
3: What the f*** are you doing? What the f*** are you doing? Shut the f*** up! What the f*** are you doing?
0: He's not having a laugh. Like that.
1: No, and that's a shortened version. Like, he stopped it down for longer and just kept yelling at him. And he goes, no, don't talk. What are you doing?
0: Yeah, I don't like
4: oh,
0: that.
4: Oh, wait. Kaunas
1: is in Lithuania.
4: Yeah,
0: right. I don't like that. When you see someone talk, that's an employee.
4: Abuse. Yeah.
0: Yeah?
1: Yeah.
0: Right,
4: and
0: that means
4: doing it in public as well. That's
0: what would it be like behind closed doors? Yeah.
1: I mean, I get ASAP. Like, if you're on stage and you're the one on show, if the DJ continuously is making errors, I understand being frustrated, but I think there's a line. Mm. Like, and I think these rappers, because their image is like, I'm a bad ass, you know, yeah. I'm a bad boy. It's like they get away with it a little bit more than, let's say, if that was Zara Larsson on stage.
4: Oh, and she'd be cancelled.
1: She'd be cancelled straight away. But when you think of it at its core, what he's doing is blatantly abusing a staff member.
0: Yeah, pretty much, right? And anytime, you know, if you've ever worked for someone or a boss and you've seen them lose their cool like that, I don't respect him after that.
4: Yeah.
0: There's never an excuse.
1: You also just pity everyone else in their life. You're like, I wonder if that's what he's like at home. Yeah. I mean, he's with Rihanna and I can't imagine her copying that bullshit.
4: Nah.
0: Maybe not. But
1: then
0: maybe.
1: Again, it could all be part of the show.
0: Yeah.
1: Also, Jamie Foxx, the actor, rapper, he's 58 dating a 31-year-old. Now, she's currently pregnant with their first child together.
0: Why does that not matter as much, eh? Did you say 58 and 31?
1: Yeah,
4: so that's almost 30 years difference. Like, it was 27.
0: But you don't think of it. If you said she was 21.
4: Because I think 31 sounds like she's
1: a full
4: old
1: adult.
4: Enough. Yeah, she's fully grown.
0: Full grown adult.
1: Well, 21, I would argue, still
4: quite
1: immature. So, as I said, she's pregnant. They're expecting their first child together. But they were talking, he was talking in a new interview about, you know, those concerts you go to and you'll see them online a lot, particularly like Chris Brown and Usher. So Chris Brown at his concerts, he's got one song called Take You Down. And for that song, he'll always bring up a fan on stage and he'll quite literally dry hump
4: them on stage.
1: The crap out of this fan. And at Usher's concerts, you may have seen, he gets some cherries and dangles them into a fan's mouth and she's like licks them like they're his balls, basically.
0: Yeah.
1: It's very sexual.
0: Yeah.
1: So he was asked, if how he would feel if his girlfriend got pulled up on stage with Chris Brown or Usher. Would he be okay with it? Yeah. Take a listen.
5: Yeah.
1: Yeah.
5: If that's your girl, like, let her go have fun.
4: You see what they be doing on that stage?
5: Yeah, they dry humping. Baby, wear a condom. Tell him to put the baby, tell him to put the condom on. It's what? But it's fun. It's
4: So you don't take it too seriously. You're like, go have a good
5: but
4: time.
5: But I'm an older though. I'm 59. Like, I'm not tripping. Like, but I'm older though.
0: I get how some dudes be like, I don't want my girlfriend going up there, but it is just a bit of fun. It'd
4: you
0: be
4: wouldn't
0: like,
4: care if Alana went up, right?
0: No, because isn't it like going to a strip club?
4: Yeah,
0: like
4: it's,
1: I know of

0: girls personally who that's happened to them and then they've gone and partied and gotten with celebrities.
1: That next level, no. But if you're up on stage and everyone's having a bit of a laugh and he's moving cherries around, like it's, I don't...
0: So, Amy, if you were at a Chris Brown concert, for argument's sake, and they singled you out in the crowd and you were with your girlfriend, so Ryan, your husband, wasn't there, and they said, come up, Chris Brown's going to do the thing on you.
2: Would you go dry up? Humping,
0: Would you go?
2: Would you? I would...
1: Why'd your eyes light up?
2: My husband is like not a jealous guy at all. And again, it comes down to like security. And he knows that I'm going home to him.
1: Yeah.
2: I mean, thinking about Chris Brown, though.
0: You going up there is disrespectful to him.
1: Really?
0: Oh, I wouldn't.
2: I'd be like, oh, they made me, hun. Like, the security dragged me up. It was all part of the show.
1: He wouldn't care.
2: I went against my will.
1: Do you think Kane would care, your fiancé?
0: Maybe, but it's not even about him because it's like, okay, if he did that and there was a really hot artist, like female artist, and she had that bit. Okay, Dua Lipa had a bit where she fully grinds. Like, they put like face to face. It's not it's not like, you know, a like jokey thing. It's like, it looks like they're simulating sex on stage.
2: Yeah, but it would be so.
0: I would absolutely care.
2: But it would be so awkward. Like, it looks lights all sexual. They're playing the music. But you think you're going to get up on stage, Chris Brown's going to be there sweating balls and like probably with bad breath because he's been singing and not drinking water and he's up in your grill and everyone's watching.
1: Yeah.
2: It wouldn't feel sexy at the time.
0: I don't care. Disrespectful. Yeah. Wouldn't do it.
2: Do it.
1: 7:09.
0: Get me up there.
1: Hey, let's do our first round of the pop quiz. You want a shot at $1,000 before the weekend? Call in now. 131065.
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6: Well, the most trouble I've ever got myself into. 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
5: So everybody feel good.
4: Amy Gerard.
7: My most toxic trait, I am too much of a people pleaser.
6: Yeah.
7: I just don't like to upset anyone.
6: Yeah.
7: Which is pathetic. I'm a bit of a pussy.
5: So everybody feel good.
4: Jack Charles.
6: Describe Jack.
7: I'm thinking fun, dangerous, chaotic.
6: Yeah.
7: Yeah.
4: Chris, Amy and Jack in the morning.
7: Ah.
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0: 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Kiss cast of the day, sunshine, 23 in the city, 29 in the west. It's Brittany Gorrell first with Kiss. Traffic and weather together. 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
4: Morning, I'm Saskia Channing. A man's under police guard in hospital after an alleged carjacking in the CBD overnight. It sparked chaos at the intersection of Pitt and King Streets, with the stolen Mazda sedan crashing into a cop car and a rideshare vehicle along with a female pedestrian. Officers have been forced to evacuate a police station in Sydney's northern beaches after a grenade was placed on the front counter. It sent DY Police Station into lockdown around 6 p.m. and a large exclusion zone had to be set up outside the building. Andrew Mountbatten Windsor's won a court battle after UK police conceded the warrants used to search his homes back in February were granted incorrectly. However, the King's brother, who denies any wrongdoing, remains under investigation for alleged misconduct during his time as Trade Commissioner. The NRL Grand Final looks set to stay in Sydney next year. World Cup scheduling conflicts are expected to leave other interstate venues unavailable for rugby league's biggest game. And after 8 months in space, NASA's Crew 12 astronauts are finally home. The four-member crew splashing down in the Pacific off Los Angeles this morning after helping pave the way for future missions to the Moon and Mars. Your sport check next.
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4: In sport, James Tedesco has praised his now former Roosters teammate Spencer Lenu following his move to Parramatta, the four-time premiership winner signing a four-year deal with the Eels.
6: Yeah, Spence, obviously, he brings value wherever he plays and he's going to be a great value for him.
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4: Guest cars, sunny today, chasing tops of 23 degrees in the city and 29 in the west. A shower or two tomorrow with tops of 30 degrees. Sunday, partly cloudy and 25. Win tickets to see Harry Styles live this morning from 9 a.m. on Kiss 106.5.
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10: Well, let's get you $1,000 just before the weekend with our pop quiz. And pop we're going quiz. To Ariane. Ariane, oh, you want to go to Chris Brown.
11: Is Chris Brown coming out?
12: No, but you guys can me, so I'll make sure he does.
10: Okay.
11: You would get up on stage with him too, wouldn't you?
12: Yes, absolutely.
11: Who wouldn't?
10: I don't know, me.
12: Honestly.
11: Yeah. Well, you shouldn't even be there. Yeah. All right, good luck, Ariana. Ariane? Ariane.
12: Don't worry, whatever you want to say is fine.
10: Well, what is it?
11: Ariane.
12: It's Ariane.
11: Oh, Ariane. Okay.
12: Yeah. Yeah.
11: All right, good luck.
10: Okay. Oh, Nat said he can't come here.
11: Is he banned from the country?
13: Sorry, my thing was off. Yeah, last time he tried to come, I bought VIP package, which was a meet and greet and everything. It was like $800. So excited, and then he couldn't get into the country because of his criminal history.
12: Yeah. Got it. Okay, then I would not see him. I would go to Usher.
13: Usher's not banned.
11: Yeah, I had Usher tickets, and he just cancelled his tour?
13: Yeah, and then we thought there was something going on there.
11: And then he never came out and said anything. He
13: I
11: just
13: thought there was a controversy that came out just after that everyone was like, oh, it's something to do with that.
11: I think people thought he was caught up in the Diddy stuff.
13: No, it wasn't as long ago. But yeah, he did get herpes or give herpes to a woman named Quantasia or something.
10: A beautiful
13: Quantasia
10: girl.
13: Sharpton. Oh, everyone Google her.
10: Gorgeous.
11: Yeah, she's a whole lot of woman.
13: Hell of a woman.
11: She's a whole lot of woman. All right, Ariane, question number one. In what city is Paris Fashion Week being held?
10: Come on.
11: Paris Fashion
12: Milan?
11: Week. All Star by Smash Mouth features in which 2001 animated movie?
12: Oh my god.
10: Hey now, you're a rock star.
12: Shrek?
11: Yay! Name a song by Jessica Mowboy.
3: Too Little Too Late. No, that's JoJo.

0: Running.
1: No, no. I'm sorry.
0: All right. Jimin, Jungkook, and J-Hope are members of which K-pop band? B.
1: Oh my god, I'm so bad at this.
0: B.
1: BTS.
0: Yay! Name any former lead of The Bachelorette Australia.
1: Oh god. Abby Chatfield.
0: I don't know. Ooh. She was on it, but she was never the Bachelorette. Yeah, so that
2: she was in The Bachelor, Abby, right?
0: Yeah, she was on The Bachelor. She was a contestant. Yeah. Like, she was one of the women, but she wasn't ever the Bachelorette. So you could have had Sam Frost, Georgia Love, Sophie Monk, Ali Ochen, Angie Kent, Ellie and Becky Miles, Brooke Blurton. Yeah.
2: Hey, Jess Malboy was correct. That might have been a guess, but it was.
1: It was.
2: Yeah, it was.
3: Or was
2: a guess?
3: She saying I'm sorry because she didn't know? She was, I'm sorry.
1: No, correct. It was.
0: Does Jess Malboy have a song called I'm Sorry?
1: Yep. Oh, well,
2: good guess.
0: My favourite one.
1: Thank you.
0: My favourite one was when you said that Paris Fashion Week was in Milan.
1: It's oh,
0: in
1: my
0: Paris.
1: God.
0: It's in Paris.
1: I know.
2: It wasn't a trick question.
1: I know. I know.
0: The first one.
1: I freaked out.
0: Are all, no, that's so fine. I would do the exact same. You think you have to, like, think really long and hard
2: Paris
0: about it.
2: Paris Fashion Week. Yeah. No, Paris. Yeah. Hey, we'll play again just before 8 o'clock. Coming up, we're going to speak to an American CNN reporter. I know you've been watching this Cornell 7.
0: Oh, it is university so horrific.
2: Rape case. It's,
0: yeah.
2: Like the whole world's talking about it,
0: yeah.
2: Right?
0: Yeah. And rightly so.
2: It's a big deal. We're going to get an expert on from CNN who's covering it, all right? So stand by for that. If you don't know about it, you'll want to hear. You'll learn all about it. Taylor Swift on now with another number one for her on Kiss.

0: Sydney's number one hit music station, Kiss 106.5. Mikey, Amy, Gerard, fine today and warm, and should be mainly fine over the weekend and another warm one.
1: Cornell University.
2: Cornell 7 case.
3: Cornell 7.
4: Quick warning, this chat touches on themes around sexual assault. So the Cornell 7 story has been making headlines around the world.
0: Yeah.
4: This was about this poor student at Cornell University. Her name, well, she's called Jane Doe to protect her identity.
0: Uh-huh.
4: She's accused seven men of raping her in October 2024 after being plied with alcohol and drugs at a fraternity house.
0: Right.
4: She also alleges that some of the men sent messages to a group chat containing 57 other members, encouraging them to come into the room she was in and participate with phrases like free p- and you can just walk in and whip it out, which is horrific. To help us make sense of it all, we're joined by CNN reporter Gloria Pazmino, who's been following every detail of this story. Gloria, can you help break down this situation and why it's suddenly the biggest news story in the world?
5: Sure. Well, look, we are a little more than a week into this, story that has just brought so much attention to university campus across the United States. And this all started almost 2 weeks ago after a former student here at Cornell University, which, by the way, is an elite Ivy League institution here in the United States, very prestigious, very expensive to go to. A former student of the school filed a civil lawsuit against the university, a fraternity, and several other organizations, accusing them of failing to protect her after she alleges that she was sexually assaulted and drugged when she attended a fraternity house party in 2024.
4: Yeah.
5: What I think is really important to say about this is that, you know, this incident happened 2 years ago, and there was a internal university process, but Jane Doe has said that the university did not take significant action. Only two of seven accused students were removed from the schools. Others were allowed to remain. And so she's now bringing this legal action against the school. And that has once again reignited all this focus and conversation.
4: Yeah. Like, if you read into the case, it is horrific. And to think that only two gentlemen were expelled, and I think the others got an opportunity to write an essay, to write in about what had happened. No wonder she's filing a lawsuit.
5: Yeah, you know, I think that is a big part of what's driving the frustration and the outrage, that people feel that not only was there a failure by the university to conduct an investigation that perhaps should have led to criminal charges, but the students and the faculty feel that the university hasn't quite met the mark when it comes to addressing them, making them feel like they care about all these frustrations that they're feeling. And I think that's part of the conversation that we're watching play out now.
0: Okay, so you're saying elite university, many men. Have they been named?
4: Yes, seven of them have been named.
5: We at CNN, the organization that I work for, have chosen, at least for now, to not identify the seven members. It's important, for what it's worth, that they've been sued, they haven't been charged, they haven't been arrested, and there's going to be a long due process here, right? As we know, there's a lot of facts that I think have yet to come out, and there's a criminal investigation that's currently underway by the state of New York.
4: Can you tell us more about this criminal investigation?
5: You know, back in 2024, after the university concluded their internal investigation, which is not a criminal process, they took that information to the local district attorney here in Ithaca. And that district attorney made a determination to not bring charges. That was 2 years ago. Now, 2 years later, the district attorney initially said he would reopen the investigation because he considered there was new evidence and new information. But because there's been so much scrutiny, the governor of New York

0: Kathy Hochul said that she was going to essentially ask that district attorney to step aside.
1: Yeah.
0: And she appointed a special prosecutor. So now the state attorney general of the state of New York, this is the highest law enforcement officer in New York, is taking charge of the investigation. If there's going to be a criminal charge or charges that comes out of this, it's going to be when that investigation is completed and the attorney general is now in the process of beginning that.
2: So yeah, there might actually be justice served.
1: Hopefully there is.
2: Hey, Gloria, thank you. You can keep up with Gloria's reporting for CNN. Find it on YouTube or follow her Instagram, Gloria Pazmino. Check her out on Instagram there. Gloria, thank you. We'll keep an eye on it and maybe we'll get you back on as well.
1: Thanks so much.
0: Thank you very much for having me.
1: If you or someone you know needs support, help is available through 1-800-RESPECT.
2: All right, coming up in just a moment, why you shouldn't share a bed with your dog. And it's not why you think.
1: Not because they lick other dogs' buttholes?
2: It is not that reason. We'll tell you why coming up. You're on KISS, Mikey. And

0: Yeah, you're on Kiss.
1: Kiss.
0: Ah, you got Mikey, you got Amy Drudd. Friday morning. You don't have a dog or a cat, do you, Amy?
2: No, I don't. No.
0: Why didn't you get the kids a dog or a cat?
2: We don't have a backyard fence, so
0: run away.
2: Yeah, it's kind of the same reason I never had a dog or a cat. Like, we had rabbits, we had a mouse at one point.
0: They can't run away.
2: No, because they're in cages.
0: Oh, yeah, true.
2: Yeah.
0: Well, you know, a lot of people have dogs and cats, and there's a new study out showing that they should not sleep in the bed with you.
2: Oh, I agree.
0: But

0: It's got nothing to do with how disgusting it is and how people don't want the pets in there. There's one reason.
1: What? I mean, it's not the fecal matter that's...
0: No. It's that we wake up and move around and we interrupt the sleep of our dog. So not the other way around. Not that they're waking us up.
1: They're not disrupting us. It's
0: I got to say, you know, as a pet owner, the one thing you feel really bad about, my cat doesn't sleep in my bed, but, you know, she sometimes falls asleep on my lap.
1: Yeah.
0: Or if I'm lying on the couch, she'll fall asleep there. And if I get up to go to the bathroom or grab a drink, I feel really bad.
1: Yeah.
0: Because you're waking the poor little thing up. But, yeah, according to this new study, if you have your dog or your cat sleeping in your bed at night, you're disturbing their sleep by tossing around.
1: I remember when I first met Ryan, he had a French bulldog and she would sleep in his bed. And
0: how did you feel?
1: I was like, this has got to stop. Like, that is disgusting. I love nothing more than getting into bed in clean sheets.
0: Fresh bed.
1: Fresh sheets. Yep. I also have a shower right before I go to bed. So, like, I am the cleanest I can be, possibly be, when I get into bed. And dogs, like, and I love dogs and I love cats. I love all animals, but they smell. Like, they've got a dog smell.
0: Yeah, cats not as much, but...
1: Probably cats not as much, but also dogs, like, eat other dogs' shit. And they sniff each other's butts and, like, they eat their own poo sometimes.
0: And then they're bringing that into your bed.
1: Correct.
0: Yeah, I think you're right. It's literally, you are either a person that has your animal sleep in your bed or not.
1: Yuck.
0: There's no in between.
1: I know dog people will come for me, and that's fine. Yeah, they will. They get their back up.
0: Nat's a dog person, and I know your family dog passed away not long ago, but you're a dog lover, but you don't have animals sleeping in your bed, do you?
2: No way. And also, I'm big on, like, not even having them near the table when you eat. I think there's got to be restrictions on the pets.
1: Yeah.
0: Keep them away from the table.
2: My fiance used to have a dog before we started dating, and he used to have this big slobbery dog in his bed with him. And I'm like, if we were together, there's no way I would have allowed that.
0: Yeah.
1: I dated a guy once who had this immaculate house. It was so stunning. And he had this ginormous English bulldog, and it would drool everywhere and molt everywhere, and it'd roll around snorting. And it, like, his house was disgusting.
0: Yeah.
1: Because of this dog Rambo. Yeah.
0: Back in the day, man, a boomer thing.
1: Yeah.
0: My dad was like, that dog stays outside.
1: Yeah. If we got a dog, Big B would have said the exact same thing.
0: It's an outside dog. Now people are like, oh, you've got
1: dogs in beds with you.
0: Our dog slept outside. All night.
1: In a kennel.
0: Yeah. Not even. Well, I'm not buying it a bloody house. That's mental.
1: Oh, we wouldn't even buy it. What about in winter?
0: No.
1: Oh, that's mean.
0: I mean, they are wild animals. Well, they're not wild anymore, but, like, they can live outside.
1: Nah, I wouldn't want to put my dog outside. Not when it's cold.
0: Well, yeah, it'll run away anyway because you've got no fence.
1: True.
0: Yeah.
1: Fall down the back.
0: All right, celebrity gossip coming up with Nat in just a moment. You're on Kiss. Good morning.

0: Right, celebrity gossip coming up with Nat in just a moment. You're on Kiss. Good morning.
1: K-I-I-S.
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0: 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Because cars today, fine and sunny, 23 in the city, 29 in the west. It's Brittany Gorrell first with Kiss Traffic and Weather together. 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
4: Morning, I'm Saskia Channing. A man has been charged with manslaughter after a 75-year-old man died in hospital following an incident in Alexandria earlier this week. Police allege the older man was restrained and tackled during a confrontation on Tuesday afternoon. An alleged carjacking in the Sydney CBD has ended in chaos after a stolen car crashed into a rideshare vehicle, a police car and a pedestrian last night. A woman in her 50s suffered a head injury and is now recovering in hospital, while the accused 36-year-old is under police guard at St. Vincent's. Australia's top cop is warning hostile foreign governments are increasingly working with local criminal gangs to carry out serious crimes. AFP Commissioner Chrissy Barrett has told the telly that youth exploitation remains an issue, with young offenders being recruited without knowing who's really pulling the strings.
6: A lot of that is because of the age of the cohort, so increasing numbers of predominantly young men.
4: And after 8 months in space, NASA's Crew 12 astronauts are finally home. The four-member crew splashing down in the Pacific off Los Angeles this morning after helping pave the way for future missions to the Moon and Mars. Your sport check next.
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4: In sport, Reece Walsh says his focus is on the World Cup after a lacklustre season with the Broncos.
7: These are the moments when you're watching them as a kid on the TV. 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
4: He'll battle Roosters skipper James Tedesco for the number one jersey. 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
4: The Kiss Cars, sunny today, chasing tops of 23 degrees in the city and 29 in the west. A shower or two tomorrow with tops of 30 degrees. Sunday, partly cloudy and 25. Win tickets to see Harry Styles live this morning from 9 a.m. on Kiss 106.5.
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9: Hey, let's go to Nat and get a hit of celebrity gossip. What are you looking at?
10: So Prince Harry has revealed the biggest rule that he's got in his marriage with Meghan Markle. They've been together for quite some time now. Since 2016. So, like, I know there were some skeptics out there that thought when they got together they were immediately going, this isn't going to last.
11: Yeah, everyone She's said using they were going to end. And they've been together, what, a decade now?
10: I think it was Georgina Walker that said this year, a couple of weeks ago, that she reckons they're on the way to being done.
9: Yeah.
10: So we'll see.
9: Next year.
10: We'll see next year. But, yeah, so he was speaking in a new Masterclass episode. That's a TV show. About the personal rule that he's got when it comes to balancing work and family life. So he said, the key to finding the joy and happiness... I'm doing it in a British...
11: Is this your posh British accent?
10: And happiness balance.
9: Do we not have it?
10: No.
9: It was a magazine interview.
10: Yeah, no, we don't. Well, no, it was a TV show, but we... Why don't we have the audio? Her microphone's not on, Mikey.
9: It is.
12: Because we need to pay for a subscription to get access to the
10: we can't afford that.
9: How much is it?
12: It was $15.99.
11: Oh, it's out of the budget.
10: I could have paid them that.
9: We got a company card.
10: No, you know what? This might be... no, you know what? Mine's suspended at the moment.
9: Why?
10: I didn't put my expenses in.
9: Oh.
10: Yours I was on
11: suspended.
10: Break. I was on break.
9: So if you don't put your expenses in our system, that is cancelled.
10: Well, yeah, because you can rack up like hundreds and hundreds of payments and you're supposed to put them through with the receipts.
9: Yeah, and you
10: so if you let them get out of control, I can understand why they're like, come on, guys.
9: Right.
10: So yeah, mine was suspended.
9: So we can't buy anything for the breakfast show.
10: No, no. But you know what? I think me reading it out is better anyway.
9: In an English voice?
10: This is what Harry said. The key to finding the joy and happiness balance is no more than 10 days away from my wife and kids.
11: Oh, isn't that wholesome?
10: They've got two kids, by the way, Archie and Lilibet, 7 and 5.
9: Do you agree you don't want to be away from your husband and kids for more than 10 days?
11: Oh, I don't want to be away from my kids. I think the sweet spot with my kids is a weekend. It's nice to go away with girlfriends or even with my husband, have a little bit of a reprieve from parenting and then...
9: Get back into it.
11: Yeah, when I went to Italy without the kids, by like day 4, I was really missing them. Yeah. Yes. Ryan's a little bit different. Like, he can

0: go away for 10 days and I'll be fine.
1: Oh, there's some fathers that just don't see their kids at all. They're correct. Like not in their life.
2: Yeah, there's some mothers who do that too.
0: Yes, there is. Yeah. But no, I like that. I think it's...
2: probably is for you? Because you were a stay-at-home mum for quite some time and spent like every breathing moment with your children.
0: Correct.
2: So you've got that like maternal attachment to them.
0: Yes. Yeah, and I've been the primary caregiver for like 10 years. Mm. I've always been there.
1: Not
0: morning
1: anymore.
0: And night.
1: Pretty bad mum at the moment,
0: I'm literally just missing for 1 hour in the morning from when they wake up to, you know, when they go to school. It's just an hour.
1: More hands-on than other mums then. I take it back.
2: Yeah, I think you realise.
0: You should take it back. Yeah.
1: Don't call a woman a bad mum, eh?
0: I will
2: obviously
0: fight
2: not.
0: You.
1: No, just joking, though.
0: Yeah, it wasn't funny.
1: If
2: you say no offence but before anything, it's like it's your fault.
1: I was actually just winding her up because I know you feel guilty about not being there in the morning.
0: Yes.
2: So you wanted to rub salt in that wound.
0: Yes.
1: But you're there every afternoon.
0: I am.
1: What are you going to do when they go to high school? Like, you wouldn't care as much then, right? As in to be around all the time.
0: I think they will stop losing interest in me when they become teenagers. Like at the moment, they still love me. They want to be around me. Like I'm still a cool parent. They love mum. Whereas I think it switches.
2: But then you can just have another baby.
0: Oh, no, I will
1: But you know
0: not.
1: The whole like, my mum works like I think 3 days a week or something, right? Especially once I got into high school, she was working. As when I was like 5, she was at home.
0: Yeah.
1: But I had a mate whose mum just never worked. And I'm like, what do you do once they're like 17?
0: Yeah.
1: Do you really need to be at home?
2: My mum never worked.
1: Yeah?
0: Yeah.
1: What did she do?
2: Like at home. Well, my mum and a lot of European mothers are like, they treat being a housewife like
0: a
2: full-time
0: job. Yeah.
2: I'll watch mum walk around and I'm like, how are you finding things to do every day?
1: There's always something to clean
2: up,
1: though,
2: isn't it? But she's actually got that mentality where she has a schedule in her head.
0: Yeah.
2: Like if I stay home or when I was just off for 2 weeks, on days I had nothing to do.
0: You watch TV.
2: I couldn't possibly fill the day like she does. Like it's actually really impressive how she manages.
1: What are they doing?
2: Well, she's got quite a big house to clean. So I think by the time you finish cleaning, you're back to the start. Again, like top to bottom, you're back to,
0: and then you're preparing meals, washing,
2: handling like admin things life admin.
1: I'd
2: and
1: get
2: stuff.
1: Day drunk a lot if that was me. Would you not?
0: Yeah, of course you would.
1: Yeah. You would,
2: my mum doesn't drink. Yeah. So there you go. So she's not
1: she's
2: even
1: gonna be
2: shaky limoncellos at home. Hey, also quickly, Simon Cowell. He's kind of become one of the poster boys for bad plastic surgery these days. I don't know if you've seen him, but like there was one period where he couldn't even move his face.
0: Oh, my God, look at his mouth.
2: It's his mouth because they lose the ability to smile naturally. And then also I feel around the eyes like he's had that upper bleft like surgery where it like lifts the eyelid up, but it makes the shape of their eye look almost like scary.
0: No, it looks like he's had bad Botox around his eyebrows and it's dropped. They've gone heavy. Like his eyelids look droopier. He looks like one of those ventriloquist dolls.
2: He does, yes.
0: With the mouth going...
2: Yeah.
1: You'd think as a celebrity he could afford really good
2: surgery. No, but the problem is...
0: Jenner's... Whoever
2: I know.
0: She uses,
2: the Kardashians have the best plastic surgeon. Yeah. But no, I think the problem is, and it's like any body dysmorphia, you don't see what other people are seeing.
0: Yeah.
2: After a while, it becomes normal to you. So he's admitted, though, that he's got so bad at one point, his son couldn't even recognize him. So he basically, his son was only 12 and he's frightened and went into hysterics apparently once when he saw him.
0: Oh.
2: But I wanted to bring up someone else at the moment who's getting a lot of attention online, and that is Megan Fox. Because
1: oh my god,
2: she at one point Transformers era, right?
1: She was gorgeous, so hot.
2: Man's sexual awakening at one stage there, and these photos have gone viral this week of her speaking at some sort of event, and she looks like
0: the jigsaw doll
2: from Saw. Yes, so
0: she rides on that tricycle.
2: Yeah, so she's got a wig on, which is sitting at the wrong part of her forehead.
1: Why
2: like
1: is
2: it's
1: she
2: too far
1: a
2: down.
1: Wig? She
2: well,
1: need to.
2: Yeah, but sometimes celebrities just wear it because it's easier than it's doing their hair. Or maybe she's got short hair and she wants
0: to hair.
2: She's
0: got the cheekbones popping off and like the really inflated big cheeks and then the like almost masculine jaw.
2: Well, she's filled her face too much. So her lips are pillows. Her cheeks are very puffed up and it's kind of altered the entire shape of her face. Pair it with, you know, the fact that she's dressing in such a way as well, I think. So we've put that photo, the comparison, on our KISS socials if you want to check it out. But that is a prime example of plastic surgery going on.
0: Yeah, I've got a girlfriend who has gone a little bit nuts with like filler in the lips and the cheeks and
1: too
0: all
1: much.
0: Of those kind
2: Have
0: of things.
2: Told her?
0: Yeah. We kind of subtly said, oh, you don't need any more. And she actually

0: was going back to her cosmetic surgeon, and he flat out was like, I'm not putting anything more in your face. Because ultimately, it's his name.
1: Yeah.
2: Some don't care, though.
0: Yeah, well, she found another guy who's filled her up even more. But I'm like, oh.
1: So you can go too far.
0: Absolutely, you can go too far, yeah.
1: Yeah, you've got to get like that right balance. Well, I feel you've got the right balance.
2: Oh, I feel you've gone a little too far on the forehead, Mikey.
1: Pierce off. I can move my face.
2: Oh, you're due.
0: You're due.
1: Oh!
0: It's a lot of movement there.
1: Wow. I'll be calling Dr. Maz straight after the show. You've got me.
2: Dr. Maz.
0: Is that his name?
1: Yeah.
0: Dr. Maz.
1: Should say him.
0: Is he like a...
1: Looks good.
2: Does he inject himself, you reckon?
0: Yeah, they all do.
1: Oh, yeah. You got to practice what you preach.
0: Does he look like a Ken doll?
1: He's gorgeous. Plastic? Yeah.
0: Oh, he's gorgeous.
2: Oh, you aspire to look like him, do you?
1: Yeah. He gives me a discount when I go, so I don't want to say
2: Is that why you've said his name, Dr. Maz? Mm. Lift your eyebrows again. Ooh, bit Wi-Fi-ish.
1: What does that mean? Oh, there's lines.
2: The Wi-Fi symbol.
1: Oh, where are I calling him back? Dr. Maz!
2: I need you!
1: I need to come in now! Whatever.
0: Hey, whatever.
1: Oh, you want to talk about a friend who stopped drinking? What's wrong with her?
0: Yeah. I'm going to read out a text. I got a girlfriend. She sent me a text. She was mortified. She woke up the next morning. She did something. And I need people to call in and tell me other funny stories just to make her feel better.
1: All right. We'll get to that. Coming up on Kiss. What is it now? 8 to 8 Friday morning. Mikey, Amy Gerard, and now G Flip. Bed on fire. Right here.

0: You're on Kiss, Mikey, Amy Gerard here. What's going on?
1: All right, so my good friend's vowing she's never going to drink again. Words that I have muttered many a time, and I always drink again.
0: I never say it because I know that's not true.
1: Oh, you know when you've had a bit, like I say it when I wake up and I have the worst hangover. Mm. And you're like, why do I do this to myself? I feel so crap.
0: Oh, yeah.
1: I'm never drinking again. And then the next day I feel better. And then by Thursday I'm like, who's, it's rosé o'clock.
0: Yeah.
1: But she did something kind of shameful on the sauce last weekend.
0: Oh.
1: And she was pretty embarrassed to kind of even leave the house the following day. I was like, babe, I was trying to talk her off the ledge. Really not a big deal. But so she was out on the piss. I think she was with some work friends and she was so sauced and she'd obviously gone through, she was on her Facebook and she must have been doing a little of a stalk about with her ex. And somehow, I don't even know how you can do this because I haven't been on Facebook. Somehow she has shared her ex's wedding album because the ex has obviously moved on and got married. She has shared his entire wedding album onto her own wall. And then she's just passed out and gone to sleep.
0: Oh, my
1: and
0: God.
1: And she's woken up and all, like, her phone's blown up. So she's got 100 messages going, what are you doing? Ex, you know, blah, blahs. You've shared his wedding album.
0: So what she's done is she's gone onto his Facebook profile. She's looking at it, I'm guessing. And then she's accidentally hit. See that button there?
1: Yeah.
0: Share.
1: Yeah.
0: Oh, but you even... And there's even a prompt, share now. She must have been hammered.
1: I think she maybe tried to share it with a friend or something. And she's just posted it publicly onto her own wall. And obviously the ex-boyfriend has sent her a message going, what are you doing?
0: Yeah.
1: Like, and she's just so mortified. Now,
0: so never drink again after that, eh?
1: Well, she has said she's never drinking again. I was like, I mean, it's not that bad.
0: We should hear from people, by the way, 131065. What has made you say, I will never drink again? What did you do that made you go, I'm never going to drink again? You didn't hold to it, of course. But yeah, what happened? 131065.
1: Oh, you're not asking me.
0: Yeah, I am.
1: No, I have so many
0: stories.
1: Oh,
0: I was asking you, the listener, and now I'm looking at you, Amy.
1: I mean, most of my stories are not appropriate for radio, but I do remember once I was staying in a hotel and I remember I woke up the next morning and my girlfriend was like, do you remember what you did last night?
0: What did you do?
1: And I was like, no. And she goes, you went out into the corridor and you just did a wee in the corner. I do a lot of...
0: Drunk wees.
1: Yeah, in corners and stuff. I haven't for a long, long time.
0: It's a good one. I broke my ribs in Vietnam falling off a dance floor after I asked the DJ to change the track and he wouldn't.
1: Yeah.
0: And I think I went to yell at him and then I fell off a dance floor and broke both my ribs. Also broken an ankle, I think, when I was drunk.
1: Really?
0: In Thailand. Yeah.
1: I've never broken any bones on the sauce. No.
0: Yeah.
1: I'm trying to think the ones that are family friendly that I can share
0: You can't do them. What about the team
1: Probably
0: here?
1: Not,
0: Big drinkers. What have we got? Who have we got
2: I have
0: here?
2: A few stories.
0: Yeah. On Chelsea. Yeah.
2: Last year, I had a phone case on my phone that I didn't like anymore and it reminded me of something I didn't want to remember. So we were having a few drinks on a rooftop somewhere and I decided now's a good time to take the phone case off the phone and throw it off the balcony.
1: Yeah.
2: However, I didn't take the phone out of the phone case and I just threw the whole thing off the balcony.
1: That's the best.
0: Nat.
1: Yeah, I reckon. Yeah,
0: you've done a few. You. Here we go.
3: Yeah, I've broken bones. I've got a few scars. But I think the just most ridiculous one I've ever done that comes to mind is I didn't get into a club once, so I called 000.
0: What, like it's an emergency?
3: Yeah, to speak to police to tell them they didn't let me in because I was being discriminated against or something. But you know what? The worst one I've ever heard will make your friend feel better for sure. This is at in the radio industry. I'm not going to name names or companies. Yeah. A girl got really drunk at the Christmas party and just started, I'm going to try and say this delicately.
1: Yeah.
3: Doing something to herself in front of everyone.
0: Oh, at the work Christmas party?
1: Yep.
0: Mm-hmm. Oh, that...
3: That is worse than sharing your ex's photos on Facebook.
0: She'd never live that down, man.
3: I would move countries.
0: Yeah.
3: Like, that is bad.
0: She was that drunk. Did anyone stop her?
3: Well, did you see just this week that happened on an American Airlines flight?
1: Yes.
3: Some people get...

0: drunk and do weird things.
1: In front of people.
0: In front of
2: Did
0: people.
2: Did she think she was not, like...
0: I don't know. Oh, it could have been, like, knows. A blackout disassociated thing. Yeah. Like, it's actually... Those people shouldn't drink.
1: No.
2: Yeah.
1: No, I agree. Yeah. Oh, you got more. Yeah. You got another one.
2: Well, yeah, it kind of linked in with my sleepwalking story, but it was alcohol-induced. But I woke up next to a lawnmower once.
1: Just on someone's front lawn?
2: No, in their backyard shed.
1: How did you get there? You
2: don't I know. Just walked there.
1: Yeah.
2: Well, yeah.
1: Well, let's hear from you. 1-800-106-5. What is the worst thing you've done when you were drunk? What made you, like Amy's friend, go, I'm never drinking again?
2: Wait, what about Dan? Dan's got a good one.
3: Yeah, I threw myself down a flight of stairs because I thought it'd be fun. And I was mid-conversation with someone too. So the person I was talking to was like, what is that?
2: Because you were like, oh, it'd be so fun to eat shit at the bottom of these stairs.
3: It was an intrusive thought I acted upon. Yeah.
1: All right, we'll take your calls coming up, 31065. What did you do? And you went, I am never drinking again.
2: It's really dark, Dan.
1: Yeah, he's a dark guy. Your call's up next.
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5: Looking over Sydney this fine and clear morning. The M5 picking up speed westbound through Casula after a breakdown's cleared near Currajong Road. A truck crash overnight in Concord. Wires have come down. Patterson Street impacted at Keppel Avenue both ways. 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Because cast a sunny day, 23 in the city, 29 in the west. Brittany Gorrell, First with Kiss, traffic and weather together.
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6: 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Mikey, Amy Gerard, warm again today and a humid weekend in store. We'll get up to 29 in our west today, 23 in the city. Got your pop quiz coming up soon. Your shot at $1,000 within minutes, okay?

0: Yes, Mikey, Amy Gerard, 10 past 8. Oh, we're talking about when you've gone, I'm not going to drink ever again, because your girlfriend is saying she's not going to drink again.
1: Well, she reckons she's not going to drink again. She accidentally shared her ex's wedding album onto her own Facebook wall.
0: I just don't know how. I think you're right. She went to share it to a friend.
1: Yeah.
0: And then she's just shared it on a wall, and then everyone has seen that she's done that.
1: Yeah, including the ex. I remember being, I think I maybe was about 24 and I was in the Cross, and I remember I must have been, I'd come from a house party.
0: Oh, that's never good.
1: And I must have been highly intoxicated, and I was denied entry, and I apparently tried to fight the bouncer.
0: Oh, you would have won.

0: done that?
1: Yeah, and it was he was this humongous Samoan guy.
0: Even I learned.
1: What am I doing? Stick him up. Like, I don't even know what I would have done, but yeah, apparently I got a bit lippy and...
0: I reckon I learned by like 19 or 20. Abusing the bouncer,
1: it's
0: yelling
1: get
0: at the bouncer.
1: You nowhere.
0: He's not going to let you get back in because you called him a piece of shit. Yeah. Like, that is not how it works. All right, 131065. What did you do when you said, I'm never drinking again? Eddie. Hello,
1: hey, Eddie.
2: Hey, good morning. How are you?
0: Good. What did you do, mate?
2: Oh, mate, I guess I had too many drinks for my mate's bucks party about 5 years ago.
1: Yeah.
2: And, you know, I just crashed on the couch.
1: Yeah.
2: And apparently, which I don't actually remember it happening, but apparently I had woken up and we had a few topless waiters there. And apparently I had walked over to her bag and just drenched her bag with...
0: urine. He's a phantom weir. This is really common. You said you did it. I've got mates that do it in the wardrobe, but they do it. Like, do you just don't know where the bathroom is when you're that drunk?
1: Yeah, I think sometimes when you're under the influence, you kind of wake up and you're so disorientated, especially if you're in a foreign environment. Like, if I wake up in my own bedroom, I know where to get how to get to the toilet. But if you're staying at hotels or like at bucks parties and stuff, you're so disorientated because you're still probably half cut.
0: Yeah.
1: And then you just... When you got to go, you got to go.
0: We anywhere.
1: Yeah.
0: Oh, we got Rocco one. Now, Rocco, you're 18.
1: Oh.
3: Yep, correct, mate. All right. Okay.
0: So what have you done as an 18-year-old?
3: Oh, mate, one time I've had too many drinks at the club and I saw this, like, 50-year-old Sheila dancing, looking at me from across the room. And I've ended up bloody going back to her house and just, like, just made out.
0: Oh,
3: as soon as I did that. I had to get out of there.
0: Went to Cougar Town.
1: Oh my god! But
0: 18
1: how's
0: and 50.
1: A 50-year-old?
0: Yeah, what a dirty
1: tucking into a teen. That's a bit gross.
0: Well, he's of age.
1: I know, but like,
0: why is she even in the nightclub?
1: Hey, 50-year-olds are allowed to go out for a boogie.
0: Yeah, but like, there's places.
1: But 18, like she could be his mum.
0: I wouldn't go to a club full of 18-year-olds.
1: Hey, if I want to go out with my girlfriends, I will still go out and there'll be 18-year-olds there. But I'm not there to pick up. I'm just there to
0: I
1: have
0: hope
1: a dance.
0: Not. Yeah. Amanda, what about you?
1: Hey, Amanda.
4: Hey, so we'd gone out to a club back in the day and partied as you do and got so drunk, staggered across the road to get back into the car again. And next minute there was a tap on the window and it was the police. Wound down the window.

0: week prior to the night I went out with all the boys.
1: Yeah.
0: And I was like, oh, I thought I'd get a bit of a get back. And I thought I had a chance with her mum. And so I went to the bathroom in the pub, took the Dax down and got a photo and sent it to her, straight to her. You sent a D pic to her mum. No, it wasn't just that. It was the full thing. I wanted her to know who it was from.
1: Oh, but you included your face and everything.
0: Oh, yeah, I was blind.
2: How did the mum react?
1: Yeah, what did you get back?
0: Oh, she liked the image. Like, she sent the little emoji.
1: She did not double tap that image with a love heart.
0: No, she reacted to it with a love heart, but...
2: Yeah, mum's keen.
1: No.
2: Oh, what a lowy mum is.
1: What a dirty dog.
2: All right, 8:15. Your chance at $1,000 just before the weekend. Let's do our pop quiz. Call us if you want to play. 13-1065. Let's do the pop quiz. Kiss.
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18: Sydney traffic.
8: Looking over Sydney this fine, clear morning to North Strathfield. Lights flashing Concord Road at Sydney Street. All lanes back open on Patterson Street through Concord after

0: Overnight truck crash brought down wires at Keppel Avenue. M4 motorway seeing some patchiness eastbound towards the Church Street exit, but mostly clear, whereas the M5 is taking 18 minutes from the Hume motorway to the tunnel entrance. 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Kiss Cars, fine and sunny, 23 in the city, 29 in the west. It's Brittany Gorrell first with Kiss Traffic and Weather together.
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4: Morning, I'm Saskia Channing. DY police stations reopened after last night's scare that sent staff into lockdown. The bomb squad called in and the station evacuated around 6 p.m. after a live hand grenade was left on a counter. Police say no one was hurt and there's no ongoing threat. The item handed in after its discovery during a deceased estate property cleanup. Manslaughter charges have been laid over the death of an elderly man in Sydney's inner south. A 75-year-old man critically injured when he was allegedly tackled near a parked van in Alexandria on Tuesday. A 51-year-old man was arrested yesterday, which is when the older man lost his fight for life. Next year's NRL Grand Final appears certain to stay in Sydney, with the Rugby World Cup throwing a major obstacle in the way of bids to pinch it from interstate. Scheduling clashes will leave stadiums in Brisbane, Adelaide, Melbourne and Perth unavailable. And the Greens are celebrating their biggest membership boost since last year's election, with almost 900 people joining the party in the week since David Shoebridge became leader. Neil Sportcheck next.
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4: In sport, Latrell Mitchell's remaining coy on his future at the Bunnies. Amid talk, he'll hit the open market on November 1, despite being contracted at South Sydney until the end of 2027. When asked about negotiations at the club, he kept it short.
6: I'll ring Wayne.
4: And all eyes will be on Mount Panorama this afternoon as qualifying begins for the Bathurst 1000, the great race itself getting underway on Sunday. The Kiss Cast is next.
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4: Kiss Cars, sunny today, chasing tops of 23 degrees in the city and 29 in the west. A shower or two tomorrow with tops of 30 degrees. Sunday, partly cloudy and 25. 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
10: All right, let's go. Your shot at $1,000 just in time for the weekend. Brianna, hello, good morning.
11: Morning.
12: Good morning.
11: Morning.
10: What would you do with the money?
12: I'm going Hunter Valley this weekend, so I'm going to buy a lot of wine.
11: I love the Hunter Valley. That's where I got married. Where are you staying?
12: Oh, my God. Well, it's for one of my best friend's 30th, so she booked the accommodation.
11: Amazing.
12: But I think maybe in Polkabin,
11: yes.
12: Maybe in Central.
10: Oh, you can't say Pecolbin, can you, Amy? We saw that video. Yeah. Say it. Here we go.
11: Pecolbin.
10: Oh, okay. Well, yeah, you couldn't hold the video.
12: I don't know how to say it.
11: I thought it was Polkabin as well. I used to say Polkabin, and then apparently it's Pecolbin.
10: Pecolbin. Oh. Right. Here we go. Let's get you that $1,000. Time starts now.
11: Right. Good luck, Brianna.
12: Thank you.
11: Tyson is the name of a new Netflix docuseries about which famous boxer?
12: Mike Tyson.
11: Lime Beam and Hello Ride are the apps that allow you to hire what?
12: Lime. Oh, bike.
11: Yes. Name a celebrity who wears glasses.
12: Like sunglasses or regular glasses?
11: Like reading glasses.
12: Elton John.
11: Finish these Taylor Swift lyrics. I stay out too late, got nothing in
12: my brain.
11: Yes. NRL player Nathan Cleary is in a relationship with which women's soccer player?
12: Mary. Fowler?
11: Yeah. What is the Mountbatten Windsor family better known as?
12: Mountbatten. Windsor family. Are they Australian?
11: Pass. Which celebrity was branded rude for not standing to greet the French president's wife?
12: Zen. What?
10: Zendaya.
12: Zendaya.
11: Oh, darling.

0: out of 10, halfway there.
1: Yeah, well, listen, the first five you got all right. The last one, what is the Mountbatten-Windsor family? They're better known as the Royal Family.
0: Right.
1: Would you have known that?
0: I would have said the Windsors.
1: Yeah, I mean,
0: but
1: that would have been
0: I know
1: wrong.
0: They're the Royal Family.
1: Yeah.
0: Anyway, whatever. She didn't get it right. Yeah.
1: Anyway, it doesn't matter because you go to the Hunter Valley and you're going to have the best weekend anyway.
0: Yeah, enjoy. Pop Quiz back Monday, 7 and 8 a.m. Everyone loves Sean McAuliffe. He's got a brand new show and we're going to catch up with him next on Kiz. Friday morning, 25 past 8 with Mikey and Amy Gerard.

0: Good morning. You're on Kiss. Mikey, Amy Gerard here. Friday morning. Got BB Rexha playing for you. New Religion.
1: Hi, I'm Sean McAuliffe. Let's go.
0: Hey, Sean McAuliffe's Parents Evening is on 7:30 p.m. Monday on Channel 10. And he's joining us now. Hello, mate.
2: Mikey, how are you, mate? I'm very well. Is this going to air? I do have to be professional.
0: You're on the radio, Sean. You know how it works.
2: Yeah, I do. No, this is great. Thank you, Grant, Mikey, Amy. Very yes. Nice to be here.
3: So, Sean, this new show of yours sounds one of a kind. Tell us a little bit about Parents Evening.
2: Well, you know, this is a chance for me to work with my son, really. Yeah. That's the only reason I'm doing it. He gets him some work and, you know, I get some work. And
0: how old is he?
2: Couldn't have done it with... He's 26.
0: Okay.
2: And he's moved out, and I don't see him that often. So this is a good chance for us to catch up.
3: A bit of family bonding, dad and son.
2: Yeah. Well, when he was young, we used to make, you know, we'd make a Batmobile out of cardboard boxes. This is much the same thing for me. It's a project we can work on together.
0: Explain the purpose of the show for people that haven't seen it. It's a bit of a cross-generational thing, yeah?
3: You bring your parents on?
2: You can bring your parents on or you can bring your children on. It doesn't matter. If you're vaguely well-known on Australian television and you bring along your parent or your child, I think that's an interesting thing because we get to see the people we know in a slightly different way. Like Amanda Keller's on tonight.
0: Yeah.
2: And I know her very well and she's got a persona. But when her son, you know, Jack is sitting Aww. Next to her, she can't yeah. pretend. She's the mask slips and we get to see something of the real her.
3: Yeah, and you get to see parents parenting in the wild, and it's a nice dynamic watching people with their children or you know, young adults with their older parents and stuff. So pretty wholesome content right there.
2: I think it's a sweet show. It's a nice show. All the other shows on at the same time are terrible. Yeah, they're awful.
0: So make sure you're watching that. Hey, now Amy's got kids that are, well, they're approaching. One will be a teenager soon. What is she, 10?
3: Yeah, I've got 10, 8 and 7. So
0: okay, what has Amy got to look forward to in the teenage years from your experience, Sean?
2: Well, my experience was pretty joyous. I mean, if you have the luxury of a bit of time to spend with them in the moment because they want you there,
3: yeah.
2: you know, yes. enjoy that while you can because yep. there comes a time where they're just not interested and you've got to win them over in another way. So, you've absolutely got them now. You're looking at life through their eyes. It's quite sweet and beautiful. Yes. And then
3: they kind of turn on you for a bit, right?
2: But that's good. That's a good thing. If that didn't happen and they're still living at home when they're 40, you know, you've done something wrong.
3: Have an issue. Yeah, that's very true. I remember I remember how I was as a teenager.
0: Are you worried?
3: Just the hellish years that I put my parents through. And my mom is just like sitting gleefully on her balcony, just going, the karma bus is coming for you. So yeah, I'm a little worried. Do you have boys, Sean?
2: Yeah, I have 3 boys. And I mean, like you, Amy, I went through that as I grew up. I, you know, hit those landmark ages of your parents and you yes. suddenly see them as more human than they were when you were young.
3: Yes.
2: And that's, I think, what's happening with my boys now, because they're in their 20s, you know, from 23 to 28. And I think they now, you know, certainly the oldest boy, let's say, how old was I when he came along? 36. So he's still got a few more years to go before he appreciates just how good a father I was.
3: Yeah, exactly.
0: And you didn't, did you want girls? It just didn't happen. You could have gone for a fourth.
2: Oh. We did roll the dice and we would have been very, very happy. But, you know, there's symmetry with the 3 boys, you know, they all get on quite well. And they got to wear each other's hand-me-downs, which would have been confusing. And if there was a girl in there, maybe, I don't know.
0: Well, not in this day and age. You can watch one of your boys with you on the show, Sean McAuliffe's Parents Evening, 7:30 p.m. Monday on Channel 10, or stream it for free on 10 Play. Sean McAuliffe, thank you, mate.
3: Thanks, Sean.
2: Thanks, guys. I can't remember which son it is, but it's one of them. It might be the middle one. I'm not sure.
0: All right. Hit a celebrity gossip with Nat coming up and your last calls as well. Friday morning, you're on Kiss.
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5: Sydney traffic. Traffic lights are playing up this morning through Earlwood, Homer Street at William Street, and in North Strathfield, Concord Road at Sydney Street. All lanes are open. Concord, Patterson Street after a truck crash brought down wires overnight, and you run on the M4 motorway. It's pretty clear eastbound from Church Street to the tunnel entrance, just 6 minutes. 40 Wings, 40 Frenzy is here. 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Kiss cast of the day, it is fine and sunny. 23 in the city, 29 in the west. It's Brittany Gorrell first with Kiss Traffic and Weather together. Yeah.
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11: Now.
10: Morning, I'm Saskia Channing. Police say there's no ongoing threat after last night's scare that sent DY Police Station into lockdown. It was evacuated around 6 p.m. after a grenade was left on a counter. The bomb squad was sent in and an exclusion zone was established, the station reopening around 20 to 8. Former Bachelor star Sam Wood has been transferred to a Brisbane prison after being denied bail. The 46-year-old is facing domestic violence charges following his arrest in Noosa last weekend. If you or someone you know needs support, you can contact 1-800-RESPECT. Overseas now, the lawyer representing convicted US killer Krista Pike says the 50-year-old who survived a botched execution has been walking around her hospital room. After two lethal drug doses failed to kill her, doctors were planning on removing life support when she unexpectedly woke up and started talking. And the world's richest race is proving a winner for Sydney tourism, with one in every three tickets to the Everest sold to interstate or overseas punters. A record 52,000 people are expected to be trackside at Royal Randwick next Saturday. Your sport check next.
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10: In sport, the countdown's on till the Bledisloe Cup opener across the ditch. The Wallabies looking to end a 24-year cup drought as they prepare for the first test at Eden Park tomorrow. Rob Valentini telling Nine the side's feeling good.
12: We're feeling very confident this week. A game against South Africa, we played really well there and we took a lot of learnings from that game into this week and feel like we prepared well to go into the game tomorrow.
10: The Kiss Cast is next.
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10: The Kiss Cast, sunny today, chasing tops of 23 degrees in the city and 29 in the west. A shower or two tomorrow with tops of 30 degrees. Sunday, partly cloudy and 25. Win tickets to see Harry Styles live this morning from 9 a.m. on Kiss 106.5.
13: Oh yeah, Friday morning, Mikey, Amy, Gerard for Chemist Warehouse. We have 20 minutes left of the show. Should we do some celebrity news with Nat coming up then?
14: Well, I'm ready if you'd like some.
13: Yeah, I want to play Zara Larsson, Midnight Sun, but you can do it after that. What are we going to hear about?
14: So, Brooklyn Beckham has a new tattoo. And you know how you see certain tattoos and you're just like, oh, yuck.
13: Yeah?

0: like, you know, the people that get tribal tattoos and they have no sort of like heritage that requires that.
1: Yeah.
0: His latest tattoo has everyone saying he's like a walking ick. I'll tell you what it is next.
1: All right, we'll do that. Coming up in a couple of minutes, you're on Kiss, Mikey and Amy Gerard for Friday. And yeah, here she is, Zara Larsson. Good morning.

0: You're on Kiss, Mikey, Amy, Gerard.
1: We bring the stars out.
0: Nat here with a hit of celeb gossip.
2: Yeah, celebrity's a loose term for this guy, but we spoke about him on the show yesterday. His name's Nick Young. He's a former NBA player, and I was telling you yesterday about he was engaged to Iggy Azalea, and they broke up because she caught him cheating whilst he was having sex with the woman.
3: So she walked in on it.
2: Walked in on it, yes.
3: Imagine that would be so awkward.
2: Oh, the worst. Oh. But also, for her, almost easier, because it's like, you know how men lie to get out of things?
3: Yes.
2: Like, oh, you know, she kissed me, or whatever they say, whatever bullcrap they say.
3: Yeah.
2: You can't lie.
3: Get yourself out of this one, can
2: Mikey's,
3: you?
2: What did we say yesterday? You could say it was a hologram.
0: Oh, yeah, he was rehearsing for a play. But the she... What about the she kissed me?
2: No, wait.
0: If a woman...
2: This is stupid, I can tell.
0: Not really. What if someone did, like, just a woman just grabbed me and started kissing me?
2: You could pull away. You're a man.
0: No, but I would pull away, right?
3: Yeah.
0: But am I still in trouble for her kissing me?
3: No, not at all.
2: If she grabbed your face and, like... kiss you and you pulled away immediately and everyone around or like, you know, I'd have a hard time believing that happened.
0: And you'd also cop the, well, why were you so flirty and friendly that she thought she could kiss you? So, yeah.
2: Yeah, but let's say isolated incident. You're in a club, a random woman grabs you,
0: turns you around and rips,
2: like, you know what I mean?
0: Yeah.
2: But in which case I'd say just don't say anything.
3: Yeah.
0: Well, yeah, you weren't doing anything wrong. But that's never
2: going to happen.
0: No, it doesn't happen, does it?
2: No, that does not happen.
0: Yeah. So what's he done now?
2: So Nick Young is doing a bunch of press at the moment. And in a new interview, he was talking about his new fiance, Keanu Green. He's been with her for 7 years. And he's got a pretty interesting excuse as to why they haven't actually gotten married as of yet. Let's have a listen.
4: I'm supposed to get married in December, probably.
5: What you mean you're supposed to?
4: I

0: was supposed to get married last August, and
1: then what happened?
0: There was a lot going on. The weather wasn't right.
1: What you mean? What the weather got to do with you getting married? Go indoors if it's raining.
0: We had an outside wedding, and then the weather.
1: You don't go indoors.
0: So we gotta find where the weather is perfect. Like if the weather ain't right, it ain't perfect.
2: Is he stoned?
3: Yeah, he sounds it. But you plan your wedding months, years in advance. You don't know what the weather's gonna be.
4: You also have to have a contingency plan if you plan an outdoor wedding. You can't just call the whole thing off.
5: You always have to book most venues. You have to book either like not anywhere between 9 to 12 months in advance.
3: Right.
5: So you have no idea.
3: You can pick the season. By the way, can we find out where he lives? Because if he lives in LA, it never rains, like very rarely. But you'd go spring or winter, wouldn't you?
5: I got married in spring.
3: Yeah.
5: And I had great weather, but you're rolling the dice
4: rolling
5: at any
4: the
5: time
4: dice
5: of year.
4: When it's outdoors.
5: But any outdoor wedding will always have a contingency plan. Like they'll always have a backup plan. It won't be ideal, but it will. It's there in case of bad weather.
3: He's just got an excuse. Did we find out where he lived, Chelsea?
6: In California, in a place called Tarzana.
3: Right. Well, that side, like LA, famously hardly ever rains.
4: He said the weather. Maybe it's too hot.
5: It sounds like he's just making up excuses. Yeah.
4: To be fair, though, like I'm engaged and I've thought about, I mean, the kids kind of delayed the wedding, but I've thought about when I'd want to get married and I'll probably end up doing a summer wedding, but I do not handle heat. And if it ends up being like a 40 degree day, I would rather rain than a 40 degree day.
5: You should do November. It's a great time.
4: Yeah.
3: I do September.
5: September.
4: Yeah.
3: Perfect time. Like, what is it now? It's October.
4: Yeah, around this time. Yeah. That's why this is known as wedding season.
3: And because look at it is today, right? So Melbourne's going to be sunny, 26. Sydney, sunny, 29 in the west. Like, perfect. Yeah.
4: So even 29, too hot.
3: Okay, well, 23 in the city. So city wedding.
4: Perfect.
3: Yeah, not in Penrith. Got to do it on the harbour, okay?
4: Beautiful.
5: Or down by the beach, you'll be right.
4: Yep, she'll be right.
5: Let's move on.
4: Now, Brooklyn Beckham, he's got a few tattoos, but he, of course, is the one that's estranged from Victoria and David Beckham because apparently there's some issues there with Victoria being inappropriate toward him at their wedding, his wedding with Nicola. It's all very weird, but yeah, he's pretty covered in tattoos and he's got a couple of tattoos for Nicola, but he's late. Latest one has everyone saying he's a massive ick because he's gotten in the middle of his two shoulder blades is he's gotten a letter that his wife Nicola wrote for him just before their wedding, like a full letter.
5: It's the full letter, the font is so small and it's obviously calligraphy. That's going to all start
4: bleeding.
5: To bleed.
4: Yeah.
5: And it's just going to look, you won't even be able to make it out.
4: Well, for now, I do know what it says though. So it reads, "My forever boy, read this anytime you feel anxious."
5: He can't, it's on his back.
4: Mirror. And it's backwards.
3: Yeah.
4: I want you to know how deeply loved you are. You are the kindest heart I've ever met. And I hope I never go a day without your love. I think you are so incredible. Just know that we can get through it all together if you breathe slow and trust. I love you beyond. Love always, your future wifey.
3: Meh. You know how I remember writing a letter for a girlfriend once and she cried.
5: I love letters.
3: Yeah, and I think you guys got me to write something for Alana because I had to write something on the flowers.
4: Find me a girl that doesn't like a letter. Like I've actually said for birthdays before when boyfriends have asked me, what do you want? I'll say a letter.
3: A dude, if you wrote me a letter, I'd be like,
5: Well, Brooklyn Beckham likes him.
3: Well, does he? Or is he just like...
5: Wait, he just got it tattooed on his body.
3: He's a simp.
4: You know what, though? You might be... Fiancé, Kane... I wrote him a card on Father's Day this year because it's his last Father's Day before becoming a father. Mm. And I was like, I'm pregnant. He's going to be a father, like for a father to be. And I wrote like a handwritten letter. My wrist was hurting by the end. I'm like, he's gonna love this. I'm going to get tears here.
3: Yeah.
4: And he went to the bathroom on the morning of Father's Day. And when he came back, it was on the bed. Yeah. And he's like, what's this? I was like, oh, a letter. And he read it.
5: It's
4: and he was like, oh.
5: Child.
4: But he's like, oh.
3: Thanks.
4: That's it.
3: Where's the present?
4: He literally was looking under the bed. But in that moment, like he appreciated it.
3: Yes.
4: But when on Valentine's Day, he wrote me a letter, I was bawling. So I'm like, I don't think words have the same.
3: No.
4: He appreciates it, me saying nice things, but it's not to the extent
3: that we
4: appreciate it.
3: You like the words more. Yeah. He's not like, oh, that's crap. But he's like,
4: he's probably,
3: that's
4: you guys
3: nice.
4: Probably prefer action more.
3: Yeah, we love I can work. Think of what else you could have done on that bed to
4: excite him. Yeah, he came in and expected something else.

0: Yeah, let up. Hey, let's take your last calls on 131065. Anything you want to talk about before the weekend?
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2: Looking over Sydney, this fine sunny morning to Earlwood. Lights are flashing Homer Street at William Street and North Strathfield. They're playing up to Concord Road at Sydney Street. A bunch up around the Rosedale Interchange inbound. City Westlink getting onto the Anzac Bridge. Still okay through the Blue Mountains. Some patches of traffic though on the Great Western Highway. 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No one's better in the bedroom. Kiss cast a sunny day, 23 in the city, 29 in the west. It's Brittany Gorrell first with Kiss Traffic and Weather together.
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1: 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Fine today and warm, mainly fine over the weekend. Your last call's coming up next here on

0: Morning, you're on Kiss. Who's calling this shit? Who's calling this shit? And last calls on 131065. Let's hear from you. Hello, Ali.
1: Hey, Ali.
2: Good morning. How are you?
0: You're good. What do you want to talk about?
2: Good. Look, I want to talk about when Nat should get married.
0: Oh, yeah, yeah.
1: When Nat should get married.
0: Well, she's engaged but pregnant, so... You know, the wedding's been called off for a while. Well, not called
1: well,
0: off,
1: not
0: delayed.
1: Called off, just pushed
3: it's
1: back
3: just
1: a little
3: delayed.
1: Bit.
3: I don't want to be a pregnant bride.
1: Yeah. No, you don't.
0: Yeah, what are your thoughts?
1: When do you think she should get married?
2: Never.
3: Oh, why?
1: Why?
2: Oh, sorry, hang on. There's no point in getting married anymore.
0: Oh, okay. Like, you're anti-marriage.
2: It's literally a piece of paper. I've been married once. I've been engaged four times. The last guy I was engaged to him for 11 and a half years.
1: Okay.
2: And we never got married. And when we separated, we just walked away. We didn't have to pay thousands of dollars for divorce lawyers or anything like that. Yeah. We didn't have to pay thousands of dollars for a wedding or anything like that. We had a kick-ass engagement party 11 years ago, which was amazing. And that was better than any wedding we'd ever have.
1: But do you think,
2: Ali, save your money.
1: Do you think that you're only saying this now from a point of having had that first marriage? Like, I think every girl wants to go through at least one marriage and be a bride at least once in their life, including yourself. I'm a bit like you, though. Like, if my husband and I divorced, I would never get married again. But I'm glad that I've done it once.
2: Oh, look, I got married on a beach in Canada with just me, myself.

0: myself, my husband, and his brother.
1: Nice.
0: And that was it. Yeah. So we had like a little elopement the first time.
1: Okay.
0: And I just think that, like, you know what? It's a piece of paper. It's a ceremony. It's a commitment. I get it. If you want to try on a wedding dress, do what I did last year and go and try on wedding dresses for the fun of it.
2: Yeah. Very Muriel's wedding.
1: It does.
3: But also, I'm having a child with him. So if anything happened, I would have to get a lot of expensive lawyers anyway.
2: Yeah.
4: Yeah,
2: you
4: true.
2: Get married.
3: I'm going to get married, yeah. But we'll just see when. Might
4: you don't have to
3: years.
4: Have a huge wedding.
3: I want a small wedding.
4: Yeah,
3: and,
4: small yeah. intimate wedding. And I actually loved my wedding day. Like, it was up there with the best day of my life.
2: Beach yeah. in Canada sounds cold.
4: Or in summer. It's still warm.
2: Canada, though.
4: Yeah.
2: Rosie, hello.
4: Hey, Rosie.
5: Hello, how are you doing today?
2: Good. What do you want to talk about?
5: Look, I heard earlier that you were talking about the new research that came out about dogs and where they sleep.
4: Oh, yeah. Yes.
2: So apparently we all thought, oh, it's bad for your sleep to have your dog sleeping on your bed. Plus, Amy and a lot of people think it's disgusting. but it ruins the sleep of the dog because we toss and turn.
4: Disruptive.
2: Yeah, it's disruptive. Yeah.
5: Look, I actually work in a vet clinic.
2: Oh,
5: and I've got to say, it just comes down to your dog. Do what your dog wants to do. If they want to sleep on your bed and you're happy for them to sleep on your bed, have them sleep on your bed. If you love training in crates and they're crate trained, that's great. I couldn't get my puppy to be crate trained, so anybody who can, that's to you. But it really does come down to personal preference.
4: Yeah,
5: and
4: course.
5: That's what we recommend in the clinic. Do what works for you. Do what works for your dog.
2: I know, but really, do we need our animals sleeping on our beds? Like,
4: does your dog sleep
5: with
4: you, Rosie?
5: We don't need it, but do we want it is the question.
2: Well, I know I don't.
4: Yeah.
2: No.
4: Absolutely.
2: I love animals.
4: From me. And I love animals too, but...
2: They don't need to sleep in the bed.
4: No.
2: Hey, coming up next week, Tammy Hembro. She's going to be on the show. Asa Butterfield from Sex Education. You love that show, don't you?
4: I love Sex Education, yeah.
2: Mm.
4: It's a great show.
2: All right, we'll get him on. More chances to drive away in a brand new car.
4: Beep, beep.
2: Yep, you could win the pop quiz as well. Thousands of bucks up for grabs. Gordy coming in and your chance to go and see Harry Styles live. Have a great weekend. We'll see you next week, okay?
4: See you next week.
2: Bye.
4: Bye.
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5: Sydney traffic. Looking over Sydney, clear skies this morning to South Wentworth Hill. Truck and car crash southbound Cumberland Highway at Old Prospect Road. Homer Street, William Street and Earlwood. Traffic lights on the flash. We're also playing up in North Strathfield. Concord Road at Sydney Street. It's smooth sailing eastbound on the M4 and M5 motorways. So, looking for home inspiration? Visit Sydney Home Show, brought to you by Westpac. Starts this Friday to Sunday. 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Kiss cast a sunny day, 23 in the city and 29 in the west. It's Brittany Gorrell, first with Kiss, traffic and weather together.
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9: Morning, I'm Saskia Channing. A man's under police guard in hospital after an alleged carjacking in the CBD overnight. It sparked chaos at the intersection of Pitt and King Streets, with the stolen Mazda sedan crashing into a cop car and a rideshare vehicle, along with a female pedestrian. Officers have been forced to evacuate a police station in Sydney's northern beaches after a grenade was placed on the front counter. It sent DY Police Station into lockdown around 6 p.m. and a large exclusion zone had to be set up outside the building. Andrew Mountbatten Windsor's won a court battle after UK police conceded the warrants used to search his homes back in February were granted incorrectly. However, the King's brother, who denies any wrongdoing, remains under investigation for alleged misconduct during his time as Trade Commissioner. The NRL Grand Final looks set to stay in Sydney next year. World Cup scheduling conflicts are expected to leave other interstate venues unavailable for rugby league's biggest game. And after 8 months in space, NASA's Crew 12 astronauts are finally home. The four-member crew splashing down in the Pacific off Los Angeles this morning after helping pave the way for future missions to the Moon and Mars. Your sport check next.
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9: In sport, James Tedesco has praised his now former Roosters teammate Spencer Lenu following his move to Parramatta, the four-time premiership winner signing a four-year deal with the Eels.
12: Spence, obviously, he brings value wherever he plays and he's going to be great value for him.
9: The Kiss cast is next.
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9: The Kiss cars sunny today, chasing tops of 23 degrees. A shower or two tomorrow with tops of 30. Sunday, partly cloudy and 25. Right now, it's 13 degrees in the city, 14 in the west, 15 in the eastern suburbs and on the North Shore, 16 in the Shire, 13 in Bankstown and 12 in Campbelltown.
14: Hey Adele, any advice for Sydney on this beautiful looking day to have a great Friday?
15: Trust the process. Mm-hmm. Go with your gut.
14: Yeah.
15: It's also Friday, so it's the weekend, so cheer up.
16: Let's do this.
17: Kiss is Harry's home.
16: Harry!
14: Let's go. That's Friday. How you doing? You got Gordy. You know, people are going all out to try and win all these free Harry Styles tickets we have on Kiss. Like, anything. Couple of tradies ringing me up. What's up, Aaron?
18: Are the tickets up for Harry Styles? I'm going to get them for my girlfriend.
14: You know what you got to do to get Harry tickets?
18: What?
14: You got to give Harry a kiss.
16: Mwah!
8: Mwah.
14: Mwah. Go on, give him another one.
8: Mwah.
14: Oh, I'm telling your girlfriend what you've been up to.
8: No.
14: Lads, your chance at tickets is coming up.
8: All right, thank you.
14: All right. By the way, I'm kidding. You just need to hear the Harry kiss. Like,
10: hey, I'm Harry Styles.
14: Mwah. 131865, when you hear it, I will hand you the easiest Harry Styles tickets in our city. Win them in minutes. 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

0: in the country right now. We are KISS. We're your number one hit music station. You got Gordy. Now, I know, Kira, you're calling for Harry Styles tickets, but hello.
1: Hello, how you going?
0: Two Trailer Park Girls go around the outside.
1: Round the outside.
0: Round the outside.
2: Round the outside.
0: Eminem's coming up in a second. Plus, we're also going to flip this thing new school as well. Can we get maybe some Tempest City? Yes, we can. And those Harry tickets that you're chasing so damn hard for. I get it. You know what you're listening out for, right?
3: Hey, I'm Harry Styles.
0: Mwah. Yeah, hear that? Call KISS. I will hand you two of the hottest tickets of 2026. You want to see Harry live and free? Keep it KISS. Let's check your roads.
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5: Looking over Sydney this Sunday morning at Narrabeen, a current pedestrian accident, the Waitcoast Parkway at Mirrell Street, there are delays both ways. Earlwood, traffic lights are flashing the corner of Homer and William Streets. Extra traffic heading over the Blue Mountains towards Bathurst for the weekend race. Extra highway patrol out and about as well. 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The KISS car, sunny, tops of 23 in the city, 29 in the west. It's Tim Govers, first with KISS traffic and weather together.
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9: My most toxic trait, I am too much of a people pleaser.
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0: 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Your chance is coming up within the next 20 minutes, but it could be any minute. Even after this.
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4: Looking over Sydney this Sunday morning and in Narrabeen, a pedestrian has been struck the Wakehurst Parkway at Mirrell Street. Traffic is banked up both ways. In the Blue Mountains, west of Lithgow, a reported crash on the Great Western Highway. It's right near the golf club. It's pretty busy for westbounders heading over the mountains at the moment ahead of the big race on the weekend. The first ever Kia Seltos Hybrid arrives soon, mixing hybrid efficiency with a brand new sculpted style inside and out. 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The Kiss Cast, sunny tops of 23 in the city, 29 in the west. Tim Govers first with Kiss Traffic and Weather together.
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0: Great vibes with Kiss On with your number one hit music station. How are ya? You got Gordy. I don't know what you're doing today with your Friday. I guess it's a busy one, even if you're working from home. But right now, my Kiss switch going off. Everyone obviously asking.
1: Oh, it's a beautiful looking Friday. When are we doing those Harry tickets?
2: I'm hanging for Harry Style tickets. Yeah. When are you doing them?
3: Are the tickets stuff for Harry Styles?
1: Oh my God, Gordy.
0: Hi.
1: When are you doing the Harry Style tickets?
0: Okay, remember this. 10:06. 10:06, I'm going to give you the exact in on when we're doing Harry tickets. Before I even play this, have you heard this? Jamie Miller blowing up on TikTok right now with Baby Doll. Honestly, 30 seconds in, you might decide this is your new favourite song. Lock it, Kiss. I'll give it to you next.
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0: Yeah, you got a weekend to think about that beautiful sunshine we're getting on Sunday, maybe after work drinks in the city, but you should be worried about getting kisses right now.
1: Hey, I'm Harry Styles.
0: Mwah. Okay, that is going to play at 10:25. Call me when you hear Harry kiss ya, and I'll hook you up with tickets. Jamie Miller, Baby Doll, new Kiss music.

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0: Friday is here. Kiss 106.5 on Sydney's number one music station. A sunny 19 degrees. Did you hear about Amy Gerard? All right, so Dr. Chris Brown, Amy Gerard, Jack Charles, Sydney Kiss is different with our brand new breakfast show starting November 9. So Ames surprised her beautiful young daughter, obviously Olivia Dean, in town playing tonight. And
1: is this for me?
2: It is.
1: Thank you.
0: It's a box. She's giving her like this cute outfit.
1: Oh, that's so cute. Oh, I got a letter. Thought you might like a new outfit for tomorrow night.
0: Because?

0: since we are going to Olivia...
1: She's going to Olivia Dean.
0: What? Actually...
1: Actually happening. It is the cutest thing ever. It's all over Kiss 106.5 socials. Meantime, Chris, Amy, Jack, 6 a.m. November 9, they start exclusive to Kiss 106.5.

0: Kiss 106.5, Sydney's number one hit music station. We've had the hottest artists in the world roll into town this year, from Jason Derulo to Alex Warren, Ed Sheeran, Olivia Dean tonight. But now, it's Harry's turn at a call.
1: Harry! Let's do this.
2: Kiss is Harry's home.
1: Harry!
0: Ring it! This is the gig I am so excited for. When you hear the little Harry kiss, mwah, that is when you're 13-1065 me, like Courtney. Is it Courtney with a K or a C?
3: A C.
0: Ah, Courtney with a C, guys. Put Courtney with a C down for Harry Styles tickets.
3: Yup. Wait, actually?
0: Yeah.
3: Oh my God, I'm so excited.
0: You a plus one, having the best time ever.
3: Thank you so much. It's awesome.
0: Oh, are you crying right now?
3: No, I'm not crying. I'm not like that. What do you mean?
0: I'm not crying. You're crying. Who chopped onions in here? I've got an eye infection. It's conjunctivitis. Leave me alone.
3: There's dust in my eye.
0: Oh, my God. Two fresh Harry Styles tickets coming to your phone right now.
3: Yay. Thank you. I appreciate it so much.
0: All right.
1: Hi, I'm Harry Styles.
0: Mwah. When you hear Harry, give you a little kiss. 13-1065. These tickets are free non-stop all day, and that can happen at any moment. Could even be within the next 15 minutes. Keep a kiss to win this.

0: to Chris Brown.
1: Well, the most trouble I've ever gotten myself into. I once set fire to the house when I was a kid. That wasn't cheap. Everybody
0: feel good. Amy Gerard.
2: My most toxic trait, I am too much of a people pleaser.
1: Yeah.
2: I just don't like to upset anyone.
1: Yeah.
2: Which is pathetic. I'm a bit of a pussy. Everybody
0: feel good. Jack Charles.
1: Describe Jack.
2: I'm thinking fun, dangerous, chaotic.
1: Yeah.
2: Yeah.
0: Chris, Amy and Jack in the morning. Mwah. Starts November 9. 6 to 9. 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
1: 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I look like I've been putting forks in PowerPoints.
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0: This is the kind of Friday we want, right? Sun is out, Kiss is on. We're your number one hit music station, plus some breaking Kiss news going down. One of Australia's biggest ever rock bands have made a little announcement.
1: Hello, everyone. We're Powderfinger. And we've got a little announcement to make for you today. We always said that if we were going to get back together to do some shows, you guys would be the first to know. And so now you're the first to know.
0: They're back, baby! The Finger are back. Full details all over Kiss socials for the Powderfinger reunion shows. I'm going to play The Finger. I'm going to play My Happiness in a sec. Plus Kiss new music. Taylor. Back with fresh one. Dropped it on Life of a Showgirl, the encore version. Patient Zero in a sec. Oh, and you know how we're making so many Kiss winners with these Harry Styles ticks?
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0: 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Well, you're hearing that little Harry Kiss. 131065 when you hear it. Within the next 20 minutes, it's going down.
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